0: 2021. I'll be out of Walmart for a business there.
1: 10-4. Other unit.
0: Go ahead.
1: You were covered. Go ahead and do traffic.
2: Passenger detained.
1: 10-4-1 detained.
3: Go ahead.
2: MPD on the Meyer lot. 30.

0: 62, I have a trouble call.
1: Go ahead.
0: 7806 South North Cape, caller reporting that his 22-year-old grandson is intoxicated and belligerent, currently in the backyard. 7806 South North Cape.
1: 62-10-4.
2: Squad's reckless vehicle, Oklahoma and Stratton. Oklahoma and Stratton westbound, black Honda Civic driving all over the road. Adam Paul Young, age 692, almost hitting the curb.

0: Central parking lot. Good.
1: I think I've been there before. What's the name of the residence?
0: Brooke. The complainant is a Brian Brooke, and the subject in question is a Justin. 1046. Caller states the mail party will come to his address at 7577 Joshua Court.
1: 10-4. Does he want to be a complainant?
0: Confirm. I put his name in the call.
1: 10-4.
2: South Mound 794, a little south of Car Ferry, Wisconsin, Adam Lincoln George, 8819, Bondo Court.
0: Copy that.
3: 4-5 dispatch. C-10.
0: Copy that.
1: Do you want to put me on it?
0: 10-4. It sounds like they're going west on Cleveland from 9-2.

0: 29, I'm telling you.
1: Sir.
2: Okay.
3: Okay.
0: Good.
2: Mary David Lincoln, Zebra Paul, Adam Paul, 9-2.
0: Confirmed. Milwaukee just asking for the usual questions, date, time when it was missing, and contact the Sensitive Crimes Division.
3: Denver.
0: Over the paperwork. Mary David Lincoln to Paul, Adam Paul, 9-2.
3: And 960 off the board.
0: Denver.
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1: Bitten by a dog occurred 15 to 20 minutes ago. Caller is now at the residence, 5310 Lloyd Road, Unit 8.
2: Okay.

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2: Sir.
4: Six, 674 UTT and I agree, Subaru Crosstrek. Third gear block of Drexel.
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2: 10-4.

0: 445 dispatch. I can head for that walk in.
1: I got it, 45.
2: Told I got my 1080 horn route to WAM.
1: You guys can advise if he needs an ambulance.
3: He's 10-4, I'm going to be going 23.

0: Hey, 6-23.
1: Tesla.
2: I attempted to call the number for a Justin that's in the call. Female answered, said it was a wrong number.
1: Interesting.
2: Forty-six. What was the address the male Asian went into?
1: 7577 Joshua Court. And 46, he called from the 412 number. Is this the second one that's in his name field?
2: Definitely.
1: Tesla.
3: Yeah, with some debris in traffic in the 7700 block of Southern 7.
1: The 7700 block of South 27? Tesla.
4: Good.
5: Who's that, Captain? Ran to the call? She's being custody for battery.
1: 10-4, do you want me to put you back on the call? You were cleared.
5: Yes, please.
6: Sign me out of 17 and 28, please.
1: Right.
7: Adam Victor Ida Sam Henry, middle M Mary, 0603 2003, male black. You run a criminal on him and give me the passenger.
6: Sir. 40 to 10.
7: Got it.
6: Can I call 8?

0: and dispatch all squads. Our cat is back up.
1: Yeah, Worf.
0: Go ahead. He's on paper with a lot of restrictions, including excess and proximity to firearms and or narcotics. He has a 99 out of Waukesha County for concealed carry weapon. It advises pickup statewide, but it also advises if subject posts, they must file a written request for your court date. The bond amount's $160. He has a photo attached, and he is valid.
2: Number you left, Wayne.
1: I'm with both locations.
2: Who is Baltimore northbound at Fisher Miller Way?
1: Copy, from the home.
2: Dispatch 84.
1: What?
2: Yeah, the brief and traffic US 35 northbound at Good Hope is going to be in trouble and. Both
1: lanes. Tell me rough.
0: 4-5 dispatch.
2: Go ahead.
0: I could turn around for that quick while I'm on my way to the sub.
2: Copy that. 84 copy.
1: 84 copy, safety.
0: Around here, eastbound, it's going to be for a stolen plane out of Illinois, Frank Edward, 17922.
2: I'm freaking panicking. You have for a disabled 894 southbound at Lincoln. There could be extra traffic on the right.
0: Yeah.
2: And this is 24. Regarding that disabled, we're getting another location, possibly east and north of the stadium.
1: Check east and north first, then.
2: Okay. At Quick Trip West, call reports there's a female white sitting on the ground in front of the business with three younger children with her. States that there was a male party in an Infiniti with Illinois plates that kept driving up and parking next to her and talking with the kids and then driving away. Quick Trip West.
1: Copy.
3: I'm finishing up a stop on the construction zone. I'll be in the area of checking it out as well.
1: Three-five dispatch.
2: 35.
1: C-19, C-11.

0: 35, dispatch.
1: 35.
0: You can put me on that call that you put 25 on. I'll head over there.
1: Copy that.
2: Dispatch
1: 4-5. 43, 23. Back in route 2. You walk in.

0: 24 Spesh.
1: Alright.
0: Okay, I'm with the vehicle east to north. We don't have that state car. Someone else check the original location.
1: Copy that. FCSL to Victro.
2: Do it.
1: If you could take the area of Bruins Boulevard northbound at Frederick off.
2: General, just clearing for my traffic, so I'll have to turn around, helping you to the county line.
1: I copy.
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0: For a trespasser at the park at the Reef Apartments, 620.
2: Not at this time. Give me a couple minutes and I can advise.
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0: call for the dispatch?
1: Did
0: you ever get a return on that number on that firearm?
1: Stand by.
2: Here's asking if you can return to the meeting, not emergent.
1: Thanks for 222. 22. Responded to B Strip Lex. We have a caller reporting there was a guest. And we have two females arguing. Could be a Hispanic female. Hispanic. In the parking lot.
3: 234. 234, go ahead.
0: 1 George King, David Sam, 13 Sam, 182, 196, 825. On a maroon or purple GMC

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0: Goes back to plate, Adam X-ray Nora, 6463XN, 6463, suspended through us for unpaid parking tickets to a Lily Chavaria, 8432 Mitchell Street, for an 08 MC Envoy, maroon.
1: 10-4, get that time segment ready as well. Edward, 8704, Voy, Edward.
2: Stated a male Asian was in the store requesting to purchase multiple Switch 2 items. He speaks with very little English. Stated that she's not sure if he's being scammed or if he has a stolen credit card, possibly. He did leave the store, and he's wearing a gray sweater. I'm trying to get further.
3: 6-4.
4: 7-10-4.
1: Business.
4: 20-10-4, I'll be going 23 shortly.
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5: 45-46, I'm getting the transport van right now. Dispatch 87 door 3, please.
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1: Sure.
4: Go over 35.
0: Go ahead.
4: 2200 block, 6-0, Boy Charlestown, 5375. It's a white Dodge.
0: 2200 block, 6-0.
4: But yeah, he's. It's like lane 3, lane 4 with a. One of his trailer tires are like shredding. All right, copy. Let's see. Just pull over here. Just past Lincoln. Go ahead.
1: So you confirm their warrant for concealed carry. The bail is 160. They would like to know if he's going to post or when he's transported to jail. If he does post, he has to file a written request for a new court hearing.
4: He's going to be transported to jail.
1: 99 is attached to the call if you need to print it for the jail.
4: Aqua.
1: Go ahead.
2: It's going to be a rental car listing to PV Holding Corp. It's a Chrysler Pacifica, white in color, no ones. 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
6: You can have FFB roll this way in stage.
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0: Denver. Hey, Jordan. Three.
6: Sorry, dispatch. We'll be out with one of the female parties involved in this incident.

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0: Last name's going to be Adam, Paul, Adam, Robert, Ida, Charles, Ida, Ocean, first name Diana. David, Adam, Nora, Ida, Adam, normal initial V for Vanessa, date of birth 12/15 of 2001.

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2: 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Be checking on Peter Muckahern. He left freighter AMA, was diagnosed with a brain infection that affects his decision making, memory, and ability to generate words. Way more in the notes.
3: Yeah, it's not where I've been looking. So this is called in by a third party. Can you call Tulsa PD, see if do you have any info if he was reported as AMA by freighter?
2: 10-4, is there a report back?
3: Savvy.
4: Somebody have a second out there as well.
5: Pepper. 34. 34, go.
6: Is this the same person that we've been checking the welfare of regularly?
5: It's the one subject Kaczynski sent an email out about.
7: Last check welfare was last month on the 30th of the residence.
8: Hey, 1022, I'm not returning to
4: Nathan.

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2: 310, you can go down on welfare check.
1: 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Got a rear flat tire. He's got self-service around. We can make that at David 6.
2: Copy.
3: 564. Dispatch on 1.
2: 564.
3: You can log me out. Have a good night.
2: I'm happy. Have a good night.

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5: Just checking. I knew the sub with new dog bite forms.

0: Does anyone have to sub?
1: It's 11 to 13. We'll bring you some forms in a minute after this call.
2: Concord.
3: 701, citation. Pepper.
4: Denver.

0: vehicle complaint. Morrison Barlin. Caller reporting a green dump truck driving around the area. Caller says it is a no trucking zone and is afraid that it's going to fall into the road. Morrison Barlin.
1: Devler.
2: Two twenty.
3: Go ahead.
2: This is 2230 for a neighbor dispute, 1838 North 84. We seen the caller outside in a Chevy Silverado. Said she was assaulted over a vehicle disagreement, parking complaint issue. 220.
3: 24.
2: 230.
4: 24.
5: So far, I've only seen her camera turn on and start observing me.
4: 10-4.
3: Delay 5 and 31 or 10-60.
5: 10-4.
6: Still have the same question for you.
4: My caller didn't say I can give her a call back.
5: 20 to dispatch, 20 myself for clearing, will respond.
3: Silver.
5: Control is 23.

0: 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You can't put me on the Jason Pettis call. I'll just be 10-10. 10-4.
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3: Attention, all squad, I have reported a reckless driver 43 southbound from the county line. A white Subaru weaving high flyer almost caused an accident. I do have a follower southbound passing Good Hope. Caller is in a blue Chevy Cruze.
4: 351 dispatch.
3: One.
4: Individual was accepted by jail staff. DCA.
3: Yeah.
5: Me. 14, put me on that.
3: Copy.
6: 10-4. 24 dispatch, you can put me on that call and take 21 off it if you haven't already.
1: 10-4.
5: Go ahead.
3: I believe your subject is here in the lobby. Is your civil backing officer here?
5: 10-3, myself and 191 will be up there.
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8: 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Out of Wisconsin, Adam Robert Charles, 3863. 1300 block. 10-4.
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9: Sounds like it's not ammo, it's a person that was getting verbally abused by some other individual. She's in the restroom right now, I'm just cooling down.
1: 10-4.
4: Copy.
2: We were unable to make contact. 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

0: 14, they exited north.
1: Copy, I'll try to clear it. Yeah.
0: Okay.
2: And so it's an order to detain for Lavish. It's attached to your call.
3: 10-4, thank you.

0: 35 dispatch.
1: 35.
0: I put an address in the cab for follow up. You can put me in route there and a couple blocks from the airport, maybe an airport squad if they're free, and meet me there.
1: I copy.

0: Franklin Fire will be transporting Ascension Franklin. 45 and 41 are riding in the rig. It will be 59.
1: Good. There's nobody advised. He's going to be 10-15 for 51-15.

0: Full 29 will be first name Dustin, middle B, last Brooke, B-R-O-O-K, date of birth 11-09-03, 11-09-03.
1: 10-4, thanks. Hello. This one's at all T-Boy or T-David.
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0: Frank 425-4330-290509. She'll be a contact.
1: Denver.
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0: Talladega.
1: Temple.
2: $8 in the playground at Lincoln Elementary. 231.
3: Seven, nine.
0: 10-4. Seven, 28.
3: Put.
0: List to Michelle on a Hyundai Tucson, green color, the ones.
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1: Vehicle and ambulance our way to have a eval for a female. Apparently, he swallowed some sort of narcotics, possibly.
2: Denver, we'll advise Franklin.
3: I copy. We might be having issues again.
4: 173-traffic.
3: Hello, it's traffic.
4: Be in the parking lot of Indian Food Mart. William Adam, 2143 WA, 2143 parking lot of Indian Food Mart.
3: 10-4.
2: 181, got it. Oh, awesome.
5: Please.
3: Could you open the North Valley then?
5: Good.
1: Not any driving complaint. You're at Capital and Wilson. Capital and Wilson. Got a few miles on this vehicle now. It's going to be a reckless driver, possibly an intox. Weaving through traffic, hitting curbs, the female driver in a white Subaru. My partner's getting further from a second caller.
5: 40, the other direction?
1: It should be going into the Metro Market parking garage now.
4: Dispatch.
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4: Pick up with me today, log.
2: 10-4.
3: Three cents, I think. Leave 28 on it. You can switch me back to reports, please.
6: 10-4. Say, stated she's going to just contact her insurance. She can make it a C-20.
5: Nine-oh-eight, this much.
1: 908.
5: Are either of those callers willing to be a compliant?
0: And just left 10-20 for the Metro Market parking truck.
1: 10-4 and 908. We did have at least one caller wanting to complain.
5: 171.
0: Go ahead. And the RO that 28 have a contact.
3: 10-4.
1: Plate comes back to a 2017 white Subaru Outback. It comes back to a Lisa Melick, 4175 North Oakland Avenue.
0: Dispatch. So did that car park as the caller still there? I'm sorry, the driver, where are they at?
1: We had two separate callers. I had one caller saying that it went on Oakland and Capital originally. My partner took a second call. It went on Capital and Wilson. However, I believe that it went on Capital and Oakland northbound. And that caller followed it into the parking garage of Metro Market. So it should be in the garage of Metro Market. They're no longer following.
0: Denver.
5: 908 to 20. I'm assuming she parked in their underground parking for that apartment complex.
0: Yeah, that's what I'm thinking.
7: I'll call one of the callers just to go make contact with her at her apartment.
6: Not good in place there.
1: Pepper.
6: Dispatch.
3: 409.
6: I'm 23 at that address. Just waiting on that. I was about

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1: 701, go
0: ahead. 84 Beloit, Adam, Robert, Charles, 4694, Silver Toyota Corolla.
1: 84 Beloit,

0: as far as Franklin, it's going to be Hell's Corner Squad, not Greendale Squad.
1: Copy.
0: And they're east of the intersection, but before you get to the Gus's Mexican Cantina.

0: 156 does no longer need a tinny.
1: Of course.
2: You can advise for responding. The building looks secure. No glass is broken. I'm going to be clearing. That's false alarm. ATTENNY.
0: Go ahead.
3: Just confirming that RO's address was apartment 409.
2: I'm terrible. That's right.
0: It's not going to be for the RO of the white Subaru. It's going to be 4175 North Oakland, unit 409.
3: Yes.
4: Northbound 41 at center, out of Wisconsin, Adam Union, William 7017 on a black Nissan Kicks.
1: That was 7017.

0: 225.
1: Good.
0: 7-1 in Burnham. 7-1 in Burnham. Male and female arguing. Female trying to walk away. Male is refusing to let her leave. Probably is a pacify.
1: 10-4.
0: 23.
2: Copy. Do you have any descriptions?
0: Working on further. So far on the side of 71st.
3: Dispatch, can I get the call number, please?
2: 1434. 11434.
3: 10-4, thank you.

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1: Go for it. I'll be around to the station.
0: Boy, I'm not going to take people.

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0: Can you check the area of Lake and Martin? 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I got a citizen that came up to the lobby reporting there's a loose dog in that area. 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Lake and Martin.
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1: 10-4.

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1: 732.
0: Northbound 5400 block of Port, no 28 on a silver Chevy Cruze. Looks like two occupants.
1: 10-4.

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0: Go ahead.
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0: 10-4.
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0: woman. Fort Tenney, if you could put us back on that animal complaint with 13.
1: Silver.
2: No, no, we don't, too.
1: Go ahead.
2: The first call for this driving complaint, was it at Wilson and Capitol?
1: That's a firm.
2: And the second call, was that at Oakland and Capitol?
1: That's a firm.
2: Thank you.
3: Into the lobby and speak with the subject who wants to report he lost his wallet today at Abington Park.
4: Sure.
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0: corner, Greenfield. 84th in Greenfield, the northeast corner, a male, Hispanic, the hat and a beige shirt. Seems like he's on something. Color is concerned from.
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0: How far?
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3: 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David Adam, Victor, Ocean, Nora, C. Charles in the middle. 325-01.
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2: Cadence Sarah and George 413's location. There's a

0: and 413. You can just start up there for now.
1: 40. I didn't copy.
0: Go ahead.
1: No license issued through Milwaukee. Number 5 through county for retail theft. Looks like they're all body only. Numbers on paper for RES with firearm and harboring, aiding a felon, bail jumping, and drugs.
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3: Most recent 28 of Adam Lincoln, Adam 2875, expired December of 25 to a Marty or Ruth Sprangers out of Sherwood on a 2002 Honda Accord Silver.
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0: Good.
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0: 6 dispatch, 23.
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1: I'll be transporting 1015 to St. Luke's. Starting miles, same as any.
2: Highland Park and Forest Hill in the southbound lane. I have a caller reporting there was a deer struck by a vehicle and it's currently in the middle of the road.
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0: 94. Where wasn't it?
1: Come on. What's your 20?
2: We're Nate here in Burleigh. He's following home.
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0: Guys, get mutual aid for a female search. 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
1: Lloyd in Oklahoma. Lloyd, David, 8293, the black Hyundai Sonata. Lloyd in Oklahoma.
2: Shorewood's requesting a female officer for search.
3: Yeah, you can send. That's not one of them.
2: Yeah, for 124.
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0: That far, I guess you can disregard.

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Pull up more time, Aim. 10-4.

0: earnings growth.
1: I'll be 10 ACA. Violation was 4-1 Lincoln.
0: Cover. You have to the JJC regarding this report for battery.
1: Okay.
2: I have the I number.
0: Ending in 12555, repeating 12555. I have traffic on the right.
1: Yeah, 4. Go ahead.
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1: 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Where's that at?
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3: 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Threatened to cut a customer's throat open because they didn't give them any money. 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Male, black, bald, gray t-shirt, navy pants. 320.
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1: 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UTL tonight.

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1: Last name is going to be King, comma spelling, first name Steven, comma spelling, and initial J. John, black male, date of birth 11/21/78.
0: Six nine copies.
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0: Copy.
4: Hold up.
3: Can I get squads over the area of Lake and Hammond?
0: 6-9 left.
5: 6-7, I'm out with him.
3: 10-4.
1: $60 as well.
3: 28. Go.
5: X-ray Victor Tom 542 XBT, the vehicle that pulled up behind us on the traffic stop.
3: 10-4.
5: Respond to 2600 14th Avenue. Caller Barbara, who is 93 years old, says she received a phone call 3 minutes ago. It's an unknown male's voice, called her by her first name and asked her some inappropriate questions, and she's scared. 2600 15th Ave.
3: No one copy.
0: Travis Wisconsin, 29. Same thing. Sam, Ida, Nora, George, Henry. First name, Mary, Adam, Nora, and Ida, Tom. Male unknown. Date of birth, January 1st of 1953. 1153.
1: Denver.

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1: Stand by.

Buck, eastbound lane, Silver Spring, Wisconsin plate, Boy Boy Robert 761, BBR 7361, Sonoma, Platinum, Dodge, Yorkshire.

0: Pest Mart 320 West Town Square Wave. I'm going to call the reporting. A male subject walking behind the dumpster was shuffling around with a backpack and hunched over, acting strange, colors concerned. He was in his low 30s, tan and orange plaid shirt, dark pants and shoes. Male unknown at Pest Mart.
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1: Tower.
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0: 409 dispatch, violator. You can use Layton in Pennsylvania. Wisconsin motorcycle plate 619 Adam Queen on a red Vespa scooter. Get updated to me. Six dispatch traffic.
1: Go ahead.
0: Boy, David Nora, 3760. 60th and Layton.
1: Done, sir. Mileage 30.
0: Baby deer is okay. Walking around, I'm 10-8.
1: Seven. Baboon at K-9 training.
0: Native.
1: 10-4, take a request for assistance, 2358 South 98, 2358 South 98th Street, Apartment 1. Sojourner is requesting officers notify the victim, Magdalena Morales, that Alan Olson is being released between 10 and 10:30 p.m. Magdalena does not have a phone.
0: Hello, boys.
1: Sir.
2: One ninety-one.
1: Key response to the 8400 block of South Jean Avenue. I have a 911 caller reporting a juvenile riding their bicycle past his house repeatedly, wearing gray shirt, sweatshirt, and black pants on a white bicycle. 8400 block South Jean.
0: Yes.
3: 191 from 301.

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1: Sorry. I have Jill, Peter's sister, on the phone.
2: Nothing to reference, yeah.
1: She wants an update.
2: Voicemail.
1: 10-4.
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1: Okay.
0: I added some notes to that specific call for service. So if you do call her back, just take a look at that before you do.
2: 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Boy, David Charles, 9260, Black Chevys.
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0: 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She was advised today.
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2: Four 09 dispatch.
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1: On the 84th on.
2: One eighty one, go ahead.
1: 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Well, it's about 10-8.
2: 10-4.
3: 7.
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0: 409, Violator. Westbound Layton at Kansas Avenue. Wisconsin, Adam William Union, 3471, on a silver Jeep.
1: Copy that.
2: 35 dispatch, Violator.
3: I can't even tell what make it is right now.
1: And 10-9 at Cross.
2: Layton Avenue, East Layton Avenue.
1: Layton at what cross street?
2: I'm on South Howell. Cross street is going to be East Layton.
1: Copy, Howell and Layton.

0: 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Love you, 10-8.
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3: It's going to be J. John, A. Adam, 4, A. Adam, 2, Tom, W. William, A. Adam, A. Adam, 7, R. Robert, B. Zebra, 044-506.
4: Ten-4, I talked us back to a temporary plate of Young 9367 Mary. It's going to be valid 90 days on a black Mitsu Eclipse. 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
3: Seven.
1: Trouble with subject at the Hacienda, 5110 West Loomis Road. Caller told MPD that there was a male at the restaurant taking pictures and acting aggressive. They disconnected that and transfer, so I'll be calling back now.
0: 7-7-10-4.
4: Five dispatch, I'll be taking that for 7.
1: 7-4-7-25. 231, can you clear me? 4-13, they're all confirmed.
5: Last name of Martin, first of Lincoln Ocean, Robert, Robert, Adam, Ida, Nora, Edward, and Mary Middle, female, unknown, 62357. Last name of Martin, Thomas Bell.
2: Denver.
0: Good.
4: Put me on a business check at looking to police.
2: Over.
5: Temple, that's fine.
2: Temple.
0: Got that over the turn. West of David Ocean Edward, first of Christopher, common spelling. Middle B David, male weight, Denver 629 of 68.
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2: 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On Edgerton from 51st.
4: Go for it. 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
2: Adam, Sam, Paul, Adam, Robert, Faith, Garcia, comment line. First name is going to be Victor, Adam, Lincoln, Edward, Robert, Ida, Adam. Middle initial Z Zebra, female, unknown, date of birth 10-7 of 2005.
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0: Two parties were involved in a verbal argument outside of all the range of drinking. Nothing physical. It was mediated between the two parties and both are going inside and going to bed.
1: 10-4.
0: I'll be 10-8.
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2: And the striking vehicle left the scene. 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Do you want another, given the flags?
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0: He's not PBT certified. Anyone else?
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0: A4 Beloit, Adam Tom Lincoln, 5440. It's a white Honda Civic.
1: A4 Beloit. Adam Zebra, Victor 6642, 1700 Block, Milwaukee. Go ahead. Can you click and put me in booking the C1C?
0: Adam Zebra,
1: I'm grabbing.
2: Two, there's seven citation tonight.

0: 34. I'm 10-60.
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3: Adam William Robert, 5556, AWR, 5556, will be Loomis at 10 Ellis.
0: Ida, Adam, Sam, Victor, Ida, Lincoln, Lincoln, Edward, George, Adam, Sam, no middle initial, first name, David, Adam, Nora, Young, male, unknown, 99 of 92, is going to be out of Illinois.
2: In the back.
0: Can you also advise on priors?
4: A from, yeah, when I get the response from the why, I can give you a better answer.
0: That's for things.
4: 24.
5: Three, 20, dispatch. You can put me 10-8, log.
4: Animal complaint 3841 South 36. This is Justin Durant, Page resident.
6: That's one.

0: 24 and 2.
1: Go ahead.
0: Looks like he's valid through Illinois. It says temporary visitor license. I still have to double check on that triple I for the priors.
1: Temper.
2: Citation.
3: Temper.
4: 34.
3: Good.
4: Can you call CO one more time and then send him a personal, please?
3: 10-4.

0: Yes, that's a 9:30.
1: Go ahead.
0: 9:30, there's a walk-in at your PD lobby for your subject in custody.
2: I copy.
0: 736 traffic.

We stopped in the 5500 block, southbound on Port Washington Road, Wisconsin Union Frank 4769, UF 4769, select Chevy SUV, unknown occupants.

0: manifest to Nanowave. Just advising, I have a 7801 hang up here. 4440 North Wilson Drive. 4440 North Wilson Drive. It came from Unit 4. They originally called because there was a mouse in their house. I advised them about the non-emergency number and gave them a number for a pest control company.
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0: 894 northbound at Greenfield Ave on the right, out of Michigan, Edward X-Ray King, 0829 on a white Nissan Sentra.
2: Cat is down. Go ahead.
3: Yeah, I understand. Richardson, Robert Ida, Charles Henry, Adam, Robert David, Sam, Ocean, Nora. First name, Nathaniel. Nora, Adam, Tom, Henry, Adam, Nora, Ida, Edward, Lincoln. And Nora Middle, male, white, 080581.
2: Hold on, wait. Four, stand by.
1: On to good.
4: We're out at 3825 436. Sounds like our suspects here. If Milwaukee is one available, could they send one, please?
1: Just confirming 3825 North 36.
5: Affirm.
1: Copy. Do you need him emergent?
5: Negative.
1: F4.
3: Whenever you get cat up, just enter the name. 10-8.
2: 10-4, sir.
1: Go for the city. We have officers on scene at an address in your city in an attempt to pick up for an assault suspect. They are on scene. They're requesting an officer respond. Location. The address is 3825 North 36, 3825 North 36th Street. A suspect is there. Milwaukee copies.

0: 214.
1: 14, go.
0: This will be my OWI report. I'll be I'll be en route to WAM with him for a legal draw.
1: 10-4.
2: This is West Alpha. West Dallas, just be advised, District 7 is very backed up right now. Unsure of an ETA.
3: All right, copy. Thank you for letting us know.
4: Honor Block, Brownview Road. 28 is Adam Victor King, 4429, ABK 4429 on a white Volkswagen hatchback.

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1: Got it.
0: Adam Sam John, 7423, coming back to a red Chevy Cruze.
1: I'm sorry, I reached down 433.
0: 10-4.
2: To 11.
1: Go ahead.
2: Milwaukee stated District 7 is extremely backed up and they do not have an ETA.
1: Yeah, I heard a little call, thank you.
0: 37 or 28.
1: Go ahead.
0: Colonel wants to an L.E. Sujovic out of St. Francis for 13 Infinity G37 Black.
1: 10-4.

0: 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I added more notes. 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
2: Fourteen or 24, can you go to 2? 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
3: Be
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0: Cisner 7, verbal tonight.

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0: Check welfare. 9230 Hayes Avenue in the lower. 9230 Hayes Avenue in the lower. Reports of the caller's ex-boyfriend's girlfriend yelling and striking the caller's child. They were told about this happening 30 minutes ago.
1: Down here.
0: 34 to back.
1: Hey. Okay. 31 copies.

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2: Q head to Drexel and Howell. We got a caller reporting the turn arrow to turn south onto Howell is not cycling properly.
0: It's going to be you, by 10 on the road, Frank, 2149, ANF, 2149, White Chrysler, stand.
3: Denver.
4: 1107, are you in contact with that officer? Abram? He's telling me it's right at the house. We're inside now. They gave us permission.
3: That works.

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1: What?
2: Myself and 5-9 will be at Sunrise Sitco. Getting cool.
1: 10-4.
0: Seven one five nine, David over Sam. 77159, D over S. And Ray Altima, on an occupants.
1: 86, we'll back.
3: 10-4.
1: Chip Wolfer, 1667 Salt 69, 1667 Salt 69, Pale White, Black Shirt, Black Shorts, Black Hat, yelling at people in cars. It sounds like gibberish and making noises per the caller.

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1: Press.
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0: 11, we have one at Cosby.
1: Okay. Just on Cosby.
2: Seven point nine. You want me to cancel MPD?
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4: Dispatch to 421, is that his truck?
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1: 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I will be tonight.
0: 10-4.
1: Can I drop off the property?
2: Ever.
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1: Let me get back to you in a minute or so.
4: We're selling up at Amazon. There's some people talking about packages in the background. 2-4.

0: 23. If you could back 213 for that counterfeit bill, 6819 Lincoln at the Petromart, do you think they're still on scene?
1: Copy.
2: Of 37, it's legally parked, so we'll leave it.
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0: 就对这个事就这一个 Observer Stamp, I'll be on the south, the west to south ramp, I-43, Wisconsin plate, Point Charles X-ray, 1872, BCX 1872, it's on a white Nissan, there's also a Tempter, if you want to know. Somewhere.
1: 3:20:23.
0: Somewhere. Yeah,

0: 203 dispatch on 2. Can you run the temp tag? Young 5696D. 5569650.
1: 10 more semi.

0: 231. I'm headed to CJF with one.
1: Sounds fair.
0: That was C-11?
2: C-1, C-11.
0: Copy.
3: Five 12, we're getting further. It's going to be at 500 West Bradley Road, Unit A-133. It's going to be for the caller's son that grabbed her. It looks like the son may have some mental health issues. We're getting further right now.
4: 10-5, copy. Can you attach 519 to that as well?
3: 10-4.
1: 518.
3: Dispatch, copy.
5: Department C-133. C as in Charlie.
4: Pause, copy.
5: 18 to 12. We responded there yesterday. When we arrived, he took off. We weren't able to locate him.
4: Ten for our copy.
5: Also, I believe he's gotten physical in the past.
0: Go
5: ahead.
0: How old is the son?
5: I think he's like middle 30s.
0: 10-4.
3: Dispatch 203 on 2.
4: Five 12 to 18. What's your 20?
5: I'm just passing the PD now.
4: 10-4. 5 12 dispatch. You can put me 23. I'll just be waiting for the squad.
6: Bodies, one black, one gray, sitting by the stop sign for over an hour with vehicles running. They are occupied. 3,000 block of East Hammond.
0: Go ahead. Hey, please come back. 10-4.
1: Hoodie, blue jeans, medium brown hair to about the bottom of his neck.
0: 504, I copy, because he didn't have access to a vehicle.
5: 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Last time he took off through the patio doors to the west side of the building and ran to the wood line.
0: 10-4.
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0: 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Okay.
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2: Ten four dispatch 10-42. Have a good night.
1: Have a good night.

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0: Boy David John, 9596.
1: Yeah, for you want readbacks? Yeah,
2: this is 35.
0: C10 and Pomona.
2: I cover that.
0: 2-1 Commander.
2: Harry, 2-1.
1: 2-5, very tough, yes, 2-5.
2: Cover that. Good afternoon. My caller is in apartment number 2, stated she heard about 7 gunshots go off. Sounded like they were coming from the parking lot area. I believe my partner might be on the phone with someone with a similar complaint.
1: 10-4.
3: On Merrill.
0: 10-4, those are all current. The silver one has car troubles. They have someone coming to get them. They'll be out of the way soon. 10-8, no issues.
3: 10-4.
0: Twelve.
2: 15-12.
0: Vehicle was secured on the 19 for broken.
2: 10-4.
0: And then brain loss suspended.
2: Yes, sir.
4: Seven, false alarm, update tonight.

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1: 2203.
4: 6-9, and he was looking for his keys. He was just flustered. He couldn't find them in case he had any other calls.

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2: The market.
1: 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TMC still scanning the area. Can't locate a jet.
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0: Bravo. 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
1: Bucky's around. An ambulance for fatigue and other issues. Embassy number 32.

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1: I got it.
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0: 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Hold C-spine. 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
2: 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Car's rolling up.
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0: Great Suns 3117 East Adams Avenue. Caller's reporting that her ex was dropping off a birthday gift for her daughter at 11 a.m. this morning. He then sexually assaulted her. She is going to be at home willing to make a complaint. I have both names. I'm going to be attaching them. 3117 East Adams.
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2: Pineview Apartment. Well, I just heard an MPD dispatch out. Shots fired for Loomis and Miner.
3: Spoke to both the callers. One of them thinks that it could be fireworks, and the other doesn't really know where it came from, just in the general area.
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0: Penny, what's the site? 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

0: dispatched to 311. Could we have a roster? One hasn't come through yet.
1: Can you clear me? Arrested adult. Arrested adult. And I'll be 1042.
2: Can I get one of those squads on this accident pet on channel 3?
3: They're all on 3.
4: I'm 4 out with them.
0: 10-4.

0: 29, can you make this a case?
1: Number. 29 is already a case.
2: I just resent the roster advisor. Did you get it?
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1: Four other 500 squads. Anyone at 3400?
2: Go ahead.
1: If you're at 3400, can you go to the lobby? There's a delivery that's being made right now.
2: Copy.
0: One.
1: Go in 31's office or by his door.
2: Go for it.

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0: You can make it a C2 and then I'll start heading over to the Marquette. Where are they going to need me?
1: I'll clear your C2. You can go to channel 3. Hey, send somebody to the front lobby for family trouble.
2: Okay. Send me back around to the village.

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0: Two puts one, I mean, from the traffic stop, I'll report. We'll all be 10-7 blocks.

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0: A little change to the plan. If we could keep at least one or two squads in service to handle any of the parks or highway calls, and the rest can be assigned to the closure.
1: I copy. Do you want me to put you in a squad?
0: Affirmative 588.

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0: On West Goodall Road at North Pheasant Lane in the turn bay, in the turn lane to go north on Pheasant. 20 is Adam Victor Young, 5575, ABY 5575, Black Nissan SUV.
1: 10-4.
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0: 443. Just confirming you got my message earlier about staffing.
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0: Four forty two late. You can just please switch me to 441 late.

0: 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I've got rifle 6 and the pepper balls.
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0: 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And we're being out to the 48th Street address.
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2: Myself and 220 will be en route to that address on Abbott to speak to Tyler Gray. He can put us back on the accident call from earlier.

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1: Go ahead.
0: Disabled, he's on Discovery. Should just be north of Watertown, playing south of the roundabout. I'm looking for a turtle crawl up, pulled off to the side. 360.
1: 2-4.

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0: 774, request, please. 7065 North for Washington Road. 7065 North for Washington Road, the Hampton Inn. Brown here dropped off this subject and said he was going to wait for a money transfer and would be renting a room. Caller states it's been about 5 minutes and the subject still hasn't gotten a room. They'd like him removed. They don't think he's trying to be a guest. Male black, red shirt, bald, has some bags with him. Would you like a second?
1: Can you see if the deer can respond and take care of their person?
2: ~191 ~194 The area tower 240 East Pute for a 911 hang up, sounded like some wrestling. No answer on callback. Tower 240 East Pute.
3: 191 ~10-60
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2: This is at 505-515 for a welfare check at BMO Harris, 505.
3: Go ahead.
2: 515.
3: Good.
2: 505-515 with a welfare check at BMO Harris Bank, 8740 North Port Washington Road. Across the street from the BMO, there is a male in the bus shelter. Caller says he's been there for an hour and a half, and that the bus doesn't run this late. Male, black, gray hoodie, scrub top, khaki pants. 505?
3: 505. I just can respond. There's no other details other than he's sitting there.
2: Affirmative.
3: Fire 59, copy.

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0: 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Stand for.
1: Stand for.
0: Stand for. Is my line?
2: 360 in the area.
0: Sorry. 203, have the father of your subject in PD lobby.
3: Stand for. I'll come out and speak to him.

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0: 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Someone is calling, says they have nowhere to go, would like to talk to somebody for some help.

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0: 42 dispatch. 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
2: If we can get a camera car headed towards that closure area so we can get some photos of the scene, please.
1: 4-5,
2: dispatch. I got a clear north to the west.
3: Hi,
2: Tommy. 80, then get that SWAT, please.
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0: 21 dispatch. 1015 has been sighted, released, and order got booking on June 3rd.
1: Silver. I don't see a plate associated. 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
0: 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Port Washington and Brown Deer. It's going to be for a male that has been waiting at a bus stop on the northbound side for about 2 hours. They bust up near the BMO. 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It's no longer running. Caller disconnected without answering.

0: 321. 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
1: 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I'll be tenant from the booking.

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0: 10-4.
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0: Go ahead.
2: 37, 81, 4.
0: 10-4.
2: Go ahead.
0: 120 base and then about $5 a mile, so probably come up around 160.
3: Copy, thank you.
2: So 3, go ahead.
4: I have a pending driving complaint, 600 block West Brown Deer Road, for a possibly intoxicated driver in a gray SUV, unknown 28. Swerving between lanes, no longer following, called in by MCSO. Last scene, eastbound on Brown Deer.
2: 10-4, pending, on booking.
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5: 515, dispatch.
4: 515.
5: I believe that welfare check 226 got signed. It's going to be the same as Michael.
4: Ten four.

0: And just rest of 515. So it's going to be for a male standing at a bus stop southbound side for Washington in front of Foxcroft Apartments. I saw him earlier. That's possibly the same call, yeah.
1: PDO 2358 South 98, 2358 South 98. Car reported a party in a Chevy backed into her Honda, and they think that the person might be intoxicated.
2: Alan.
1: Anyone?
3: So 26 gate 021 555 to be airport. Probably gonna be out of it all night almost.
1: Not far.
4: I'll be in route with Katie to China if you're seeing him.
5: 10-4.
4: 30 miles will be 0.

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2: Okay.
1: 135-27. Good morning.
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1: .344.
2: Go ahead.
1: 119, Taylor 19. Good morning.
2: Tower.
1: 345. .126. .24. Buenos dias. .312 numbers.
2: 312, go ahead.
1: Squad 17, junior as portable 66, rifle 17, Terminator 10, kit 4.
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2: Okay, I'm telling you, I'm waiting for 4.
1: Go ahead, GTS. It's on the DTS side of Town Place Suites.
0: Great.
1: Go ahead.
0: Copy that call. I have 63-116 shot rifle.
1: 10-4. And caller was inside her house and said that she heard this coming from in the front, and then later they also heard it from in the back.
3: Carbon
4: desk. Hi.
3: I'm going to be clear from here. I'm going to 22 with evidence requested.
4: 10-4.

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2: I'll be 10-8 and you can sign a driving complaint. I'll be searching the area.
3: 10-4.
4: They're all fleeing now. A bunch of them are kind of near the central circle. We did get another 911 call reporting same, no weapons seen. Now they're running towards the library area on the

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2: Stand for.
0: 75 is 23.
2: Stand for.
1: 29 does matter. Welcome over here.
4: With the vents.
2: Stand for.
4: 42 is 23.
2: Stand for.
1: I'm sorry, I just wasn't doing the orange shirt. He's not listening to me. Going for the leverage.
5: Squad 821 dispatched in 42. Good night.
2: Copy, I'm good night.
0: The car legally parked off the roadway. He's going to arrange for a private tow tomorrow. I'm going to be giving a courtesy conveyance to 828 South 20th.
2: Over.
4: Pre-2728, written warning.
0: Over.
2: 08.
0: Nope. It's northbound 3300 block in Mayfair. We got a silver Mercury sedan.
2: Go ahead.
4: 5:45.
2: Far.
6: Valley, caller reporting two people, one in a white hoodie and black pants, one in a black hoodie in black pants, walking eastbound through the north alley, looking through vehicles.
2: Simple.
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1: I'm not getting that VIN back through Wisconsin or surrounding. However, I ran it through the Dakota. It comes back on a 2005 Dodge Caravan.
0: That's more than I do.
2: Okay.
4: Voiting 82958.
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0: 42. 11. Sorry, 135. 11.
1: 10 more. Occupied with the lights on and running.
0: 10 more. Thirty-four, Charlie.
1: Pepper?

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3: One, Mary, Edward Frank, Mary, 55, Sam, X-ray, 3, George, 605837.
1: Ember.
4: Bayside Squad, semi from booking, subject was released.
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4: 203, I'll have a report.
6: Copy.

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1: Denver.
2: Sorry, James. We're going to stop all of the mail in front of that residence. He just came hobbling out of there.
1: So far, out with the mail.
0: It was 7-225.
3: Good.
0: Is mail posted?
3: Over the release form with brother.
0: I do believe I saw a person go back out to Slayton.
1: Coming back, current no wants on a black Corvette.
3: To David Perez Rubio.
1: Affirmative, date of birth, year 2006.
3: All right, he's one of my 29s. I'll have the other one, you're ready.
1: Go ahead.
3: Henry, Edward, Robert, Robert, Edward, Robert, Adam, first is Jonathan, John, Ocean, Nora, Adam, Tom, Henry, Adam, Nora, middle A, Adam, a male, 2309.
1: Denver.
3: Black pants, the other was wearing a black hoodie and possibly black pants.
0: 10-4, it'll be this female that's walking right here, 7-1.
3: Hold right in front of Town Plate Suites. Between that and Drexel Town Square.
1: Time for.

0: Kilo 45, you're 29.
1: Good.
0: Jonathan is no record, no wants. David Perez is going to be valid out of Milwaukee, no wants.
1: Excellent.
2: T-26.
3: 10-8 UTL.
2: Time for.
0: Yes.
1: That male wasn't hobbling. He was wearing his girl's slippers. So that was unrelated.
0: 10-4.
4: Denver. No one's on Amy.
1: Third team, where is the original caller at?
0: Caller lives 2151 South 62.
1: Denver, where did the caller think that this yelling was coming from?
0: Unknown. She was inside her house when she heard it.
1: Tempor. Residents of 2169 also heard the same thing. They thought it was coming more from the south, though.
0: Tempor.
1: $2,200. I'm going to talk to the caller quick.

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0: Can you open and close a park check at Algonquin Park?
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2: Glad.
1: Can you also run Adam Sinclair?
2: 10-4.
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0: Eastbound Hampton out of the eye, 028, Hollow Black, Chevy Sedan.
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1: 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Nora, Frank, 1. 2-3-9-0-3.
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3: We spoke with Amy, who was saying Adam was following her around, but we did not observe him in the area. No vehicles appeared to be rummaged through, so UTL for that, and she was advised in regards to how to deal with Adam.
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1: Super. 13, update,
0: Lieutenant. 10-4. 36. Go ahead.
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0: 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What was the time of this call?
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0: 961, this is.
1: 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Copy, I'm going to. 311
2: to 36. Go ahead.
0: 10-9.
1: Can you respond over
2: to me? You want some...
3: I am player parts vehicle parts in the back of the business. He said nobody should be there. Unsure of the maker model. How do we?
0: 4-5-10-4. Call me 23.
3: Is it you?
0: Negative. I'm turning the corner.

0: 22, Ohio 28. Ohio, King Sam Charles 7587. Can you send me the RO's name and DOB?
1: Have it.
2: Go ahead.
1: Take an animal complaint, 1446 South 79 in the lower, 1446 South 79 in the lower, reporting a dog barking since 1600.
2: Copy, I'll advise.
1: 10-4. Attorney.
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2: Okay. It'll be by driver's license number, so we know when you're ready.
1: Go ahead.
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0: Five fifteen. Subject was dropped off at Kenwood and Stowell. I'll be 10-8 and route back to the village.
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0: 2, and I'll be transporting Rodney Sokoloff to JF.
1: 10-4.
2: The last one I gave you is going to be a witness. The next one is going to be Efferson Frank, 620-0629-638906.
1: 10-4.

0: 1060.
1: That's fine. Copy.
2: Could you run a subject and see if he's got a warrant? You can read it for me when you're ready. Last name, Tom Henry Adam Boy, Tom Edward Henry. First name, Nassim Nora Adam Sam Edward Mary, male Asian, 32/05.
3: Dispatch to 311. Whenever you clear up from that call, I'm going to open and close a private property tow at 4475 West Dean Road.

0: 142 SN, last one out of Illinois is going to be another victim as well. You should have three victims and one witness that I gave you.
1: Did you see my desk?
2: Denver.

0: 45, you're involved.
1: 45. Yeah, I know he's a road. He's a passenger. But he doesn't have one, correct?
0: He's got five.
1: Okay, are they with us or just a body owner?
0: One with us, one with Oak Creek, and three with Racine.
1: 10-4. Can you, you said who was the RO on this? The last name?
0: Last name is Joseph.
1: Is it Ruba? 11-29-04.
0: Affirm. 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
3: Helicop 21's for 1446. 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TV's on, it's loud. I can't contact him at the door.
0: 10-4, stand by.

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0: I got a name for you. Just try it. Last name, Adam Young. First name, Sherry Charles Henry Edward Robert John. Bill Black, 8/8/95.
1: 211, can you just 10-9? You were cutting in and out.
0: Last name, Galloway. George Adam Lincoln, Ocean William Adam Young. First name, Sherry. Charles Henry Edward Robert Young. Female Black. 8/8/95.
2: Put me out in about the 3300 block of Woodward. There's an upset female white citizen waving at me.
1: You want it back?
2: It wouldn't hurt. 6-9 might have to come out.
3: Simple.
1: Go ahead. You just show me around the DTS. Three and five late.
4: Just go for both.
1: Take a suspicious person in a parking lot of Ascension Hospital, 4935 South 76th Street. Staff called reporting a male has been trying to bring his service dog in and out of the building. He's also been trying to do this the last few days and refuses to leave. He's currently in the parking lot with security.
4: We're both on board.
1: Center.

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7: Last name, Adam, Nora, George, Edward, Lincoln, Ida, first name, Sam, Henry, Adam, Robert, Ocean, middle, Mary, female, white, 081959, 081959.
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7: Copy.
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0: In South Milwaukee.
1: 10-4, that's current. 70, I'm good.
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0: 10-4.
4: I'll send it.
6: Information from Oak Creek PR will be sent early.
1: 10-4. Do we have one with our city?
6: Yeah, I'm working on the paperwork. The other three are with Racine. I know they have bonds. I think it's totaling about $1,000.
1: 10-4. We're waiting on that one, right?
6: Yeah, we're waiting on confirmation on what they want us to do.
8: 4. 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
6: 5-0-6-5. 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
0: Who is 25 today?
1: Stephanie Wilson.
0: Yeah, I thought I can call you.
2: Southbound 794 at St. Francis, Wisconsin, Adam John King, 4851, on a white Honda.
0: Yes, I got the tonight.
3: Good morning.
0: He's confirmed if I'm locked in. That's fine. Any great.
4: Go for 70.
5: We gotta know about those two U-Hauls. 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
4: Yeah, that's what they're advising, and I do. Is that if I remember call?
5: 10-4.
4: Can you just check a prior for Nate Richardson? 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
1: 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Ten three.

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4: Snap 4. 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
1: I copy. 179 to 145.
4: Go ahead.
1: Talk to the dude in the orange shirt. He is requesting to speak to whoever is the officer in charge.
4: Definitely.
5: 8167 does. Can I get the case number?
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2: Reports. 10-4. Three different ones. Total is going to be 1,005 if you can't pull us with the body only.
0: 10-4.

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It was a 911 hang up. Answered and call that confirmed and was an accidental dial. They did not give us a room number. All they gave us was their name was Kishner.

0: 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You can assign that 911 area to me.
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1: 760, go ahead.
0: Block, Silver Spring, facing eastbound with Adam Young Henry 8013. Adam Young Henry 8013. It's going to be in a gray Dodger, a Dodge Challenger. Unknown occupants.
1: Denver,

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0: Sam. Edward, 6464. Yes, he is 6464. 51, East Way North.
1: 10-4.
2: I'll update the cat on the back end. It was a simple misunderstanding. All schools 10-8.
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0: Log a business at Fairfield, probably tonight.
1: Summer. Go ahead.
2: Last name is Estrada, Edward Sam, Tom, Robert, Adam, David, Adam. First name is Melanie, Mary, Edward, Lincoln, Adam, Nora, Ida, Edward, unknown middle initial, female black, 215-91.
1: Denver.
0: I got it.

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Are you 10-12% full? He's flagged in our files for known for impersonating a police officer.

0: 1571. Definitely, thank you.
1: I don't know if you saw my response. Our cash register, I can get a cash payment. I cannot take a card.
0: Got it. We're working on seeing if we can get a brother or dad to come right now to do that. So we'll let you know. Dispatch, you should only respond to all the alarm. 760-109. You should only respond to hold up alarm.
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1: 10-4.
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3: The 760 if you want to come in from Port Park on the east side of Lexington, I'm going to.
1: 10-4.
3: Yeah, it'll be all set for both.
1: So far.

0: 28, dispatch. 28. They have self service on scene. I'm just providing coverage.
1: I copy.
2: One three, BDA 2113. Are you up?
1: Tower. Good.
3: Post. So show me home, conveying at 10:15 to the PD, and his family should be coming up with cash.
1: Yes. Go ahead.
2: Are you able to call for a female search?
4: Six to 6-2, I'll check these doors.
5: 10-4, I'm not seeing any indicators that any employees are still here.
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1: Tamper, stand by. Two 31.
6: I'm 10-8. Can you switch me over?
1: Tamper, it was 3:40.

0: 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We'll be en route to Taco Bell at 27 in College.
1: Denver. Hank, can you 21 dispatch?
2: 73 to 706. Can you stop out here?
1: Dispatch copies.

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3: There's nothing in the Wisconsin CCAP for him.
2: 10-4, thank you.
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3: South 99, 2132 South 99. Spoke to a female at that address, said that she was trying to turn off her watch. It was accidental.
1: 10-4.
3: Go ahead. I'll be 15 with Mohammed. Back to the PD for state battery. Starting miles 10287. Time is 013.

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1: 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He is now walking eastbound on Noy in transit security following it. It's going to be a black male wearing a dark jacket, jeans, and has a cane. 360.
0: 10-4.
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1: I'm at midnight 18.
2: Block of Silver Spring facing eastbound, mill 28 on the back of a Nissan SUV, red in color, one occupant.
3: 10-4.

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1: 1-8.
0: For eastbound at 76th Street, we're in lane 3, slowly moving to lane, maybe there's trust lane, I don't know. Wisconsin, boy Charles Robert, 2225 on a Honda Insight Grand Color.
1: Copy. So far.
0: We've stopped at 76th Street on the right. Harsh lane traffic still.
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1: 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Do you want that pended for someone to follow up?
2: Repelment.
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0: Boy Charles Robert, 1257, Wilmington Howard.
1: Frank, 6835, ANF 6835 on a maroon Chevy Malibu, two occupants.
2: Step four.

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1: 69.
0: That was China 10-21.
1: One from the side.
2: Park is a burning complaint at 10401 West Greenfield. It's going to be lot 21. They have a possible fire pit in the back, and they're not allowed to have fire as the properties are too close.
1: Who's the caller at?
2: The property manager, Gabriella Thompson.
1: And what next?
2: Different.
3: 3-7, junior to senior, April is here.
1: Ten four. 7-8-2. 7-7-8. You copy? You can Instagram.
3: 10-4.
1: Okay, please.
0: So I mean, we did the medical and everything else, but you said we still got to fingerprint them or no?
1: No, you don't.
0: Okay, you're just breaking up. So, negative on the fingerprints, but we did all the other paperwork. And then we'll release them.
1: I'm good.

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1: Ten.
0: 1019 to the city.
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2: In the 36. Just let me know when you're back. We can do a tavern check.
0: That works.
1: Go ahead.
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4: Adam John Lincoln, 4851 AG, or sorry, Adam John Joaquin, 4851 AJK, 4851, on a white Honda Accord, looks unoccupied.
1: 10-4.
2: Can you please open and close the check 1700 River Park Court?
0: Yeah.
5: To squad 1501 and move me to squad 1505, please. Everything else the same.
1: Never.
2: Boy Adam Henry, 4619. We'll be on Westway from Parkview Road North.
1: 10-4.

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1: This vehicle's been here for at least an hour. It's on a flat, so my guess is they'll be coming back for it. It's far enough off the roadway, I'll be taking it.
0: 10-4.
2: A167 desk. Go ahead. I can head to the 911.
0: 10-4, it's going to be at Hawthorne Suites. It was a 911 open line. We called them back and they wanted to be transferred to Houston PD for some incidents that we referred them out to. Hawthorne Suites.
2: You too.
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2: 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John, Nora, 8, Adam, Frank, 5, Mary, Victor, 4, Boy, Tom, 0, 9, 1, 9, 2, 1.
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0: It's going to be room 122.
1: We'll get updated tonight.
2: Copy.
0: Seven six zero on two.
3: But
0: that thing comes back to a temporary 28 Wyong 6290 B boy. That's showing expired 5 of 26. There is a registration that is current 2 of 27. However, there's no plate associated with that. It's on a 2011 Nissan Juke, red in color, registered to Aaliyah Flowers out of Port Washington. No one's.
3: 10-4.

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1: Attaching and running things at the moment.
0: Say my mind. Go ahead.
1: Going to be westbound Silver Spring under the freeway. Illinois 28, Edward Sam 56769, ES 56769, on a gray shade of Malibu. One occupant.
0: That works. Hey, copy.
2: So far.
0: C15R3.
2: Copy to allow. Denver.
0: Correction on that plate. It's going to be a Frank instead of Edward at the end.
2: Denver.
3: Ascension to drop off one attitude squad.
2: Denver.

0: 45, I'll be 10-8.
1: Yeah, okay.
0: I know you can't run it right now, but can you just at least document this 29 for later? She's going to be a valid driver.
1: Go ahead.
0: Last of Keller, Tina, Edward, Lincoln, Edward, Robert. First of Tina, Tom, Ida, Nora, Adam. Middle, M. Mary, female, white, 08-1-76, 8-31-1976.
2: Birth 07-31-1999,
1: 07-31-1999. Yeah, you're going to have to be responsible for him. I'm out on the road.
2: Yeah.
3: Could you put 1672 and I on a speed trailer event at North Chicago and Elm?
1: Sure.
4: It's North. William King, 3283, BAK, 3283. It's on a black Jeep on Rockman.
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0: You can use a 4,500 block of Whitnall for violation and clear me for now.
1: Careful.

0: false calls would be 10A, multiple citations.
1: Three thirty two.
2: Sounds false.

0: saying?
1: You have to close the business check at 4 points.
0: 10-4. I was not calling. Were you?
2: 2:45, were you calling?
0: I'll take another.
2: Copy that. 3:42.
3: 42.
2: Can you head to Ascension and meet 2:45, please?
3: 10-4 and out.
2: Copy, thank you.
4: Yeah, I got him back on the line. Thank you.

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1: Go ahead.
0: Did you get a parking complaint at 4035 South 60th Street?

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1: You can cancel my bag.
0: 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What room are you in?
1: Yeah, room 6.
0: 42, if you just want to pop into room 6, then I guess you can clear. Copy. I'll pop into room 6 and clear.
1: 245 to 69.
0: Go ahead.
1: Two person transport.

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3: Hey, Bobby. Yeah, my
1: go ahead.
6: Eligible 28, possible 503 Tom George Henry, 503 Tom George Henry. Looks like we'll be coming up to Broad from Southway.
1: Four.
0: He actually might not. He just keeps looking back at me and signaling at me. It's no place. It's a red and black sports bus. We're going to be turning northbound on the Pennsylvania.
6: Correction on the 20, and the vehicle will be a gray Acura.
3: Down for it. And it's like dialy.
4: 10-4. I believe it's your end for that temporary warrant. Can you re-enter it, please?
3: 10-4.

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0: Be advised, our portals and our NCIC are down currently. They're not running anything.
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0: 10-4.
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4: Captain 42.
5: Am I starting? Is my scene is ending 10.6.
0: Ten four. It's going to be a patrol watch for Blue Pearl Pet Hospital, 9472 South 27th Street. Employee stating that they just are requesting additional patrols, overnight watches, which we did enter already. A vehicle has been loitering in the lot near the dumpsters on a regular basis. They just want it patrolled. 9472 South 27th.
1: 10-4.
3: We'll be sending as a warning.
0: 10-4.
3: 321-2007.
1: Bound Silver Spring under the freeway, Wisconsin 28, enemy in Frank, 1722, AUF 1722, on a gray Subaru, unknown occupants.
3: 10-4.
0: Go ahead.
3: John Sam 1 George 7 6 Adam 0 6 2 1 1 6 5 0 1 on the Suzuki.
0: 10-4. Cherokee red in color, subject out of Milwaukee.
4: 10-4. Just put me out with it at Freiburg Trailer.
0: 10-4.
6: Adam 007731.
4: Yeah,
7: Ray Honda Accord. Looks like two occupants.
4: Yeah,
7: that 760 will be stopped at the intersection of Silver Spring and Sunny Point.
4: Yeah,
7: 760. My apologies. We'll be turning on to Sunny Point from Silver Spring here now. And we'll be stopped.
4: Well, just want to hang out on Burnham by the entrance. I'm just driving through the lot. The car's running. But there's nobody in it or around it. For you in the back right now. Hey, from. Jennifer.
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0: 34. 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

0: 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Morning.
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2: Right now, coming up to Lapham southbound. I attempt a traffic stop on unregistered mini bike. Driver's wearing a hepatitis D. Split up, we're coming up to Mitchell.
3: Denver, coming up to Mitchell.
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4: I can work on getting you a max. You can respond to value in 94 20th. We have Terry in front of room 135. Her vehicle was repossessed and the room key was in there, and there's no management on site. 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
5: 10-4, Buckingham and 13th. 8167 does come up most search here. I can't miss that. 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
1: M4.
7: 55, I'm Grange and Penn. I can back if you're not closer.
0: Yeah, you're going to be closer. 10-4.
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7: Right. 72 and I are 10-8, no report.
1: 10-4.
4: One 179, just be advised, we did finally get in contact with the manager. She's going to head over to room 135.
5: 10-4, do you still need me to head over there?
8: Management did ask if officers were on scene, and I told them they would be shortly. It sounds like they have a pretty strict policy about after-hours stuff.
5: 10-4, I'll just head that way. I'm 1060.
4: 10-4.

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0: 2013.
1: The two, I found the number, and we had a 911 hang up with it before with the Shinyelli. She said it was accidental and that she doesn't live at the complex.
0: Yes. I keep getting a caller back on the phone, and she continues to disconnect with me. She stated that she was not in a unit number and she was outside, and then stated she didn't want police.
1: It's 10-4 and 23.
0: 10-4, and I did run the caller to the call of the photo.
2: That's run 10-8, and then I had to fire.
3: She was dropped off. I'll be in Roscoe PD.
4: 10-4.

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1: I know of my stating that she is on site. 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

0: 47-53. 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
1: So, need to get a hold of me. You're going to have to message either my personal or work, so.
0: 10-4.
2: Sure, we can put us heading to the air defense address when you're ready. WREN.
3: Denver.
0: /171-142.
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0: In desk, any prior 5-5s for the melee range?
3: Standby.
0: It'll be Antoine. Would you just catch him?
3: Stand for him.
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1: Messenger just say stand by. Milwaukee County to Lava Tulsa on a local.
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0: At the Taco Bell in North Chicago, just into Southmont, Meat Boy Charles Tom, 5314, BCT, 5314, we're pulling to Taco Bell's parking lot.
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5: Three, Henry, one, Henry, three, zero, three, zero, X-ray, one, David, 00225. 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
0: Expired to a Barbara Franco out of Illinois on a Honda Scoot Nuance.
1: Over. 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And then that's for it.
0: 10-4.
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3: Wisconsin's play Adam Sam Edward 7414. ASC 7414, it's a black Nissan Juke. I believe one occupant.

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0: Last name spelling is going to be Mary Boy Adam Nora George Edward versus Charles. Charles Henry Adam Robert Lincoln Edward Sam. I'm as a Mary. 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
1: Thanks. Pedestrian 784 North on at Layton. Okay.
2: Jail, I think you're.
1: Thanks.
3: One.
1: A couple units at once. 28, I copied your traffic. 27, did you copy?
3: I did, thank you.
1: And 85, I copied.
3: And 408, dispatch someone.
1: Or 08, go ahead.
3: I don't know if I stepped on 28 there, but I'm on 794 at Howard right now. I can stop at that pedestrian if I'm closer than those two.
1: Hi, copy. It's a pedestrian walking southbound on the northbound, out of traffic on the right, wearing a dark jacket.
3: Copy that.

499, dispatch. Quit one, can you show us en route to the jail?

Cruise 40 and 44. Let's check Bobolink. It's kind of the area south of that address. And check a few streets just south of Bobolink. And then we'll be there if we can't find it.

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2: 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Heat and Court Apartments. All reports that vehicle keeps laying on their horn. Vehicle described as a smaller dark gray SUV on and off for the last few hours.
1: 10-4.
3: 760, attachment to Apollo V23.
2: 10-4. Go ahead.
1: I'll be conveying 3-1 squad back to the peak.
4: Are you guys in contact with him in the lobby, or are we going to wait in the lobby?
5: No, we're talking to him right now. We're developing a plan for the minute.
4: How many of you?
0: We had it 17-29-57.
4: So far.

0: 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I need to land for a blood draw. I'm looking forward to it.
1: So far.
2: 32 over with.
1: So far.

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0: Last name is Mary Boy Adam Nora Sarge George Edward. First name is Charles Common, middle M, male unknown, 1/15/1995.
1: He's valid.
0: Temporal, you can make our incident address number 211 inside this building.
1: Temporary, done.
2: Speak with the Peyton. He said he can't get into his apartment.
0: Over.
2: 911 is locked for this.

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0: Come on.
1: Thanks,
0: Mark.

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1: Roger, you okay with that?
2: Yeah, that's fine.

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1: Property providing a 59 to 2871 South 67, 2871 South 67. He

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2: 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The phone just keeps ringing.
6: 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We're going to be checking the area.
2: Denver.
5: 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You can get out of here. Thanks.
0: 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All right.

0: 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In the 5800 block of Appleton, it's a white BMW 4-door.
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William Boy Adam George Lincoln, 63514 David

0: $17.98 to death. Go ahead. I'll be under direct patrol of Walmart. Door.
1: The proper passcode.
0: Time for.
1: Would you like a second?
0: I'll advise.
1: Sure.
2: 22 dispatch, 21 will be doing fields shortly.
1: Jeffrey.
3: 45, can you start rolling that way?
1: 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Negative current on a 2004 BMW 745i white to a Joel Santiago out of Kenosha.
0: Over. Recall.
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0: 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B19.
4: /32 property.
0: Dispatch, there's a white pickup truck with its lights on in front of the business. Copy of 28.
1: Good.
3: Jennifer.
0: 707 to 60, I'll be out of that Long Island. Sounds like sleep, appreciate it.
1: Wait.
4: North on it, Good Hope. Remain the off ramp. Sweet Wisconsin, Boy David Boy, 8497 on a blue Nissan Rogue. And it looks like the operator might be walking back first, you know.
1: Okay.

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1: Con.
0: 28. Boy Frank. 5874. Showing stolen. Currently behind it. Going south on 55 from Greenfield.
2: Charles 2395. VC 2395 White Acura. Subjects coming out the front now.
3: And you stated the 800 block of Blake.
4: Three. 72-10A, no problems at Tony's. I'll be in Rockcliffe.
3: Customer.
0: 34, if you just want to advise West Dallas, see if they have somebody in the area. And laughing.
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0: All right, now we're going to be northbound 57 from Lapham.
1: Copy.
2: Where are they now on 60? Listing to a Ram pickup with Kenneth Cox.
5: 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I'll grab you a 31.
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0: All right. Hold the red here. Hold the parkway. Hold that little saddle past me.
3: Miller Park, coming up to Canal, a couple of cars, speeds are about 80. Alright, speeds are about 100, northbound on Miller Parkway, coming up, or northbound 175 rather, he's passing 94.
1: For
3: 25, coming up to Blue Mound, looks like going through Blue Mound now. Speed 115, coming up to State Street. With no cars on the road, West Dallas in pursuit, stolen vehicle, northbound 175, passing the lead exit, coming up to Washington. Speed 117. Requesting stakes, MPD, or MCSO, northbound 175, stolen car, just blacked out, coming up to Lloyd, taking the Lloyd exit. Lloyd exit. Alright, he is northbound through Lloyd. I'm not sure what street this is, maybe like 4-6.
4: I terminate.
3: Sorry. Alright, I'm terminated. Wes Dallas was in pursuit. Here's a black Acura, one eastbound on North. I still got eyes. It's going north on, I think, 4-4. Or actually, correction, I think north on Sherman from north.
1: 13 Acura teal.
3: Yeah, that match I lost. It went northbound on north from Sherman.

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1: That'll work.
2: It turned off of Sherman pretty quickly, so everyone needs phone. I'll be checking for crashes as well around Sherman and Meineke.
0: Okay.
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3: Call and route to CJ.
0: .305, when you get a second, can you call 808, please?
4: .16, I'm 19 City. .213, Sam.
0: .10.
4: This will be 10-8 with a verbal.

0: Sorry, 15 dispatch.
1: Sorry, 15, go ahead.
0: I'll be out in front of 7829 Santa Monica with a vehicle with an open side door.
1: 10-4.
0: 3:36.
1: 3:36.
0: Can you close up business check at Stratford Village?
1: 10-4.
2: Canadian conveyance to 14th and State.
3: Never.
0: Lieutenant.
3: Never.

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1: 71.
0: I have 821 holding in regards to your 1012 and posting bond.
1: He's just going to leave for the night. He can't get the alarm to stop activating on him when he moves in the restaurant. He'll address it with him in the morning. I'll be 10 a.m.
0: Super. Copy.
2: Team 55, address, please.
0: Super.
3: Continued all the way northbound. Just hit a capital on Sherman. Nobody had stick set up over there. I tried.
0: Four.
3: Six, 10-8.

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4: Time is 2:02.
0: You said director of patrol of 5th Ave and what?
5: Marina Road.
2: Move that for okay, you said I was on like 5-7 until you just changed that to a prowling report. It's been cleared up.
4: So far, prowling.

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1: We'll be turning around to Long Island Drive here from Silver Spring. I'm with Adam X-Ray Henry 2039. Adam X-Ray Henry 2039. It's going to be a gray Nissan Altima. Looks like one occupant.
0: 10-4.

0: 1657 West, Connecticut. Tower. Traffic. 707. I'll be on good hold, just east of Titonia. Silver Mercedes, mile 28, Pearson Ackman. 10-4. Go ahead.
1: I'm going to learn about college southbound police with Adam Young X-ray 5486. Adam Young X-ray 5486. I'll advise on that time. Stop location, just a sec.
0: Copy. 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
1: 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Seven four.

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1: Good.
0: And route to the PDU at 1 adult meal.
2: Then 2-4. A unknown vehicle model.
1: That was 4 David George, 3724.
2: Different, and I believe it's a Honda Accord.
1: Copy.

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0: For the North Ave DPM.
1: Denver.
2: I think I left his meds right on the driver's seat. If you wouldn't mind just grabbing those out of the car.
3: Denver.
4: I'll wait. They're returning to the village.
1: Denver.
4: Thirteen, report.

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1: 760.
0: I'll be 10-8. I'll be heading over to 707 stop.
1: 10-4.
0: Also, I'll be 10-8. What is sight?
1: 10-4.
2: 188-132, I'll take you here for a PPT.
1: 10-4 en route. Dispatch copies.

0: 17 and you to death. Go ahead. I'll be 10-8. Tovar. 16, W to death. Go ahead. Driver W8, be 10-8. Tovar.
1: Anyone, what's your badge number? 169 this time.
2: Denver.
1: What's your badge number?
3: 31.
1: 20 to dispatch, just 23.
2: So far.
0: Three, 16, I'm headed back.
2: 10-4.

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1: Is that
0: Twenty-eight.
1: Now get my handcuffs in time, please, and thank you.
2: I have one detained at 0136 hours.
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0: Stand for.
2: White patrol inspection. Rose Park.
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1: Good.
0: Young Victor, 1622, Frank Sam, 4 Charles, 2115180. I believe that's out of Illinois.
1: Yeah,

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1: What?
0: Negative expired on a 2012 Volvo F60 to a Arrow out of Milwaukee.

0: 762, Sastra.
1: 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This is Ashwin.
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0: The automated squad at 3rd and Sherman with a vehicle with the window appears to be down. Unoccupied. Just going to make contact with that sense.
1: Go ahead.
0: 58276, David or Sam.
1: Denver. Comes back on a 2021 Nissan Rogue, blue in color, listening to a Robin Lazarski, address 1301 Sherman.
0: 10-4, not really hunting contact there.
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2: Okay.
0: Boy, boy, Mary, 2675. Boy, boy, Mary, 2675.
3: Four 132 dispatch, one in custody, 1055.
1: 10-4.
0: Two 11 dispatch.
2: 211.
0: Patrol of Cupertino.
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0: 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He needs to speak to an officer. 4848 West Woodland Drive.
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0: Are you clear?
1: Hi.
0: Boy, boy, Mary, 2675 comes back current. 6 of 26, listing to 2015, Infinity Q70 blue in color. Registered to Alexis Allen out of Milwaukee, or a Marquise Bell out of Milwaukee. I'm showing at least 299s for that subject out of Racine County and Milwaukee County for failure to appear operating while revoked.
1: Control.

0: 16-dispatch. I'm transporting an adult female in custody back to the station. 188 will be rolling. I got starting when ready.
1: Good.
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2: Eastbound Henry Clay, Wisconsin plate, Adam Zebra William 6396 on a silver Chevy Equinox, one occupant.

0: 44. I will be 10-8, and 45 will be 25.
1: I'll be out on 36th Street checking for that unusual item.
2: Different.
1: Boundaries of 947.
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6: 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I'll probably beat you.
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1: Go up above.
0: Got welfare check 46 and Dean. Caller states his friend's making suicidal comments. They are walking together right now, currently in the area of 46 and Dean. Still trying to get more. Squad copy.
1: 10-4.

0: 311, you can attach me.
1: 10-4. And Brian, just advising, they are in the parking lot of Brooklyn Apartments. Caller thinks that the friend does live there, and he might be walking in one of the buildings right now. States his name is KD, doesn't seem to know his real name. Another caller he's calling us by his friend phone.

0: 311, do we know where in the parking lot they're located or what building they're closest to?
1: I'm trying to get further. I see them walking right now in rapid SOS amongst the trees behind 8330, you know.
2: $45.
3: 10-4. Drift.
2: Go ahead.
3: This individual lied to me about his name. I allegedly got his correct name. So I have a 29 for you. He advises he has 99.
2: 10-4.
3: Drift. I said Edward, Union, David, Adam, Nora, King, Sam. First of Paris, Paul Adam Robert, Ida Sam, Middle L. Lincoln, Mail Black, 0731-2004, 731-2004.

0: switched up running the squads. I ran them in-house. Phone number comes back to Katherine S. Ashley, male, black, 24 years old, and he does have a suicidal address flag for two officer response under his name. And it appears he's been chapter twice.
1: For you?
0: It was 6702 North 53rd Street. And I have attempted to call back for a third time. He's not picking up now.
2: Do we have any premise history with that subject at this building?
0: I'm going to check.
2: I copy. Thank you.
3: On the street, spoke with Hannah, stated it was accidental. Pardon me for resisting or obstructing.
1: And for that body.
3: And three.
1: I'm leaving here shortly. I got other stuff to do. Okay, here.
0: Our squads. It's a little bit challenging here to get an exact address of where he really lives, but he has been chaptered twice in the past about 2 months and has had a welfare check on him just about 6 days ago. He seems to live in one of the Brooklyn apartments. So I'm going to see if I can figure out which one exactly he's in. Just advise that once again, rapid SOS shows him going through the back entrance of the 8330 building.
4: Wisconsin Auto, Adam Young Paul, 4247, AYP, 4247, on a red Buick, unknown occupants.

0: thinking that you ask. Go ahead. Direct the troll. 17th and Rawson.
1: Tour.
2: Adam, 627 desk. Go ahead. Direct control, clear the space.
3: 10-4.
0: Through
4: this.
0: Go ahead. Is that 28 valid?
4: The boy George 4206 comes back to Liliana King and Cynthia Severson at Janesville, 2007 Kia Rondo age, you know, once.
5: Boy, David George, 4206.
4: Stand up.
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0: Super.
4: David George 4206. It comes back suspended to Ashonda Jackson, same address as Paris. 2011 Fusion White, no wants, and MCSO just confirmed the warrant.
0: To be a black male, about 5'6", 160 pounds, and 24 years old. And dispatched to Radio Squad advising all of his previous calls are either for Teutonia and Dean or 46th Street and Dean without an actual building address.

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1: Go ahead.
0: I found a 911 hang-up call with this number. The address is going to be 8330 North 46th Street, Unit 113.
2: I got a call number.
3: 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We're unable to verify whether or not he was the subject involved.
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4: 45, standing by.
2: 10-4.
0: Suicide by police officer in the past.

0: 33. It's exactly what we have done, SOJ.
1: Respond to Valley in 9420 South 20th Street for another lockout. The manager wasn't happy about being woken up again and insists on having police there to meet with the people. And as I got back on the line to advise him, I heard him shouting at somebody else. So it sounded like there was some kind of altercation going on there. He's going to be standing in front of room 104 at Valuin.
2: 179, how long are you?
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4: The alarm was coming from Zone B, the lobby door. Dealer was not responding at the time.
5: 10-4, thank you.

0: Squad's headed a value in. That caller's not coming back on file for the info he provided.
1: Clark.
0: Robbery, Speedway, 9-1 and National, 9-1 National. Larry just dropped at gunpoint. We're working on further.
2: Support. 34.
0: 10-4. And as we have it.
2: Put a small on it.
0: Confirm. So a hoodie, dark navy blue, pulled up over his face, glasses on, male subject, and again, still working on further.
2: We got the drone tonight? Yeah, I got it. If I know what we got, I can put it up right away. Hey, for. I'm going to be the first one there, so I'll deal with that first until somebody else gets here.
0: Catherine lay on the floor, and then she got up and locked the door once left. She did not see what he left in or if he was on foot or in a vehicle.
2: On foot.
3: I'm good.
2: Good for it. What? Is there anything at the National?
3: Negative. Nobody on National West from 84.
2: Alright, 10-4. I'll get set up then.
0: And be advised that he threw a note down on the counter. She didn't actually see the gun.

0: Tower East is clear.
1: From Greenville to Beecher, I have not seen anyone.
2: And I came west on Lincoln International, nothing passed me.
0: There's like no cars on the road right now. We have to probably prioritize that drone.
3: Zero 308.

0: 92 Lincoln, unless nobody's able to hit my 05, I can break this about. But
1: that's fine.
2: Greenfield 3920 West Greenfield. She says there's a whole bunch of people in her apartment, won't leave. She said they one had a gun. I'm trying to get her. Give me more information.
3: ...9001 North Park Plaza Court.
0: Pepper.
4: Riestra, do you have the drone up?
5: Pepper.
6: I'm there now. I'm up to Grant, and then Otto just stay on Lincoln.
0: Yeah, Schweitzer, how far east do we have right now?
6: I'm at 8-9 right now. I'm just going to go down to, like, probably 8-7, 8-8.
5: 36 this was. She's saying it was a black male, sunglasses, dark navy blue sweatshirt. That's about it.
4: Here, I know it's hard at Speedway, but maybe try to prioritize video.
7: Yeah, I'm working on it now.
0: What did they get away with?
8: I just went running. Looks like he's up to Greenfield.
9: Subject got on blue jeans, colorful shoes, and a grayish white jacket with a ski mask.
7: Please, and the time officers arrive.
5: Couple of cartons of cigarettes.
7: Time of call.
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7: Tavar.
2: G22, 139 desk. Can you have the management come back out here? The door locked again. So sorry. 10-4.

0: dog, or you want to work on that canine?
1: Let's just see if there's a vehicle that we can see before we get one in route with the drone up. That's fine. Number for a parking complaint in the 2600 block of 62. I'll have a plate when you're ready and start me a tow right away. Boy Boy Zebra 5984. That's DBZ 5984.
2: Never.
3: Ten four.

0: We'll take MFV for a 47-year-old female who wants to get her heart defibrillator checked out.
1: And what location are you at with that 47-year-old female?
0: We're in front of 3920 West Greenfield.
1: Pass. Is she breathing okay and awake?
0: Yeah.

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1: 7-4. Dispatch to 311.
2: We have the subject from your last welfare check. He's on the line, rambling about being harassed by the Brown Deer police and then a couple other things.

0: for. There's no need to pray for all of this time.
1: Pray for. She said it's internal.
2: .336, I'll be making contact at 107.
1: 10-4.
3: 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F-4. 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
1: F-4.
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1: Last of Raider, Robert, Ocean, Edward, David, Edward, Robert. First of Elizabeth, Edward, Lincoln, Ida, Zebra, Adam, Boy, Edward, Tom, Henry, middle A, Adam, female, unknown, 5, 16 of 79, 05, 16, 79.

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2: Okay. Mortals, can you see if you can get them on ready out, please?
3: It'll be Mary, Adam, John, 3, Sam, 2, King, Edward, 9, Lincoln, Charles, 3, 4, 5, 5, 7, 8.

0: So, we checked the area and alleys. UTL. We're both in it.
1: Fourth.
2: Boy, David, Tom, 3655. BDT, 3655. As well as a temporary Zebra 1806 Swillam, Z1806W. Both are current. It's going to be listing to a 2020 Ford Eport, no color listed. 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
0: Firearm, all in plot.
1: Four.
3: Yep.
4: When you talk to that male, did he specify where he saw her?
3: Yeah, apparently he was in their apartment.
4: Sounds like.

0: stand by. There's a female at 2006 South 91st Street, 2006 South 91st Street. She said that she had seen at the dead end a female sleeping in the car, but then that car left about 5 minutes ago, and now she's concerned that it might be related to the robbery. She does have the vehicle on video.
1: Temper, if you ever on the phone, let her know. I'll get back to her in a minute. I don't have my personal. Let me give her a call.
0: Temper.
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0: 10-4.
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0: I'll be in station on the track.
1: Copy that. I'm waiting.
2: North on Howard, we're in the median. Wisconsin boy, David Boy, 6531 on a gray Volkswagen Jetta.
3: Kevin. 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
0: Can you call the caller back and have him meet us at the car, please?
3: 10-4.
0: Jennifer.
3: Go ahead.
4: Just for info, BLS is in or out for the female for a transfer to the hospital.
3: 10-4.
4: Again.
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1: Yeah, for.
2: Seven six zero, I'll be 10-8 until advised if they need additional squawks.
1: Denver.
3: Denver. MPD to MCSO on our lock off. Seven six two to 760, you can disregard. A semi hit a concrete barrier on 41 in Good Hope, and there's debris all over the freeway.
4: That was US 41 at Good Hope. Do you have a direction?
3: Stand by.
5: Can I copy? Can you also see if the semi is on the scene?
4: We'll ask her.
5: Copy. I'm sorry, I'm not away from the club.
4: Okay.
6: 3-7 dispatch, I'll start heading north.
4: I copy. Do you know?
0: MD, how's it? 10-8.
1: 10-4.
3: Total.
4: CSO, copy, thank you.

0: 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Dispatcher 214.
1: What?
0: 45 northbound at Good Hope. The semi is being reported as totaled.
1: Copy. Any injuries to the driver?
0: Unknown.
1: Copy.
2: 211 on the highway up north.
0: I copy.
1: 37, 37, I'm heading northbound from the zoo. Can you attach me to that call?
0: I copy.

0: 26 to 31. There's a red sedan coming south towards you. I don't know where it came from.
1: Are you kind of excited?
0: Seven. New Berlin's been doing K9 announcements.
2: 10-5.

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0: South on 9-1. On the speedway.
1: Dispatcher 3-7. We have the driver out of the vehicle. We have him on TMC cameras. There is debris from his flatbed all over lane 2.
0: Copy. This is Capital.
1: Copy.
2: 5-8, Valor. Northbound 43 at Plankton Ave, exit Wisconsin tag, Boyd Charles Henry, 9503 on a white Butte.
1: Can you just 10-9 that plate?
2: Boyd Charles Henry, 9503, is going to be out of Wisconsin.
1: Copy.
0: Yeah, we're positive. Is that good?
1: Looks like it might be closer to Appleton.
0: All right. Hey, Harvin, if that's you behind me, if you want to start serpentine and slow down traffic for me.
3: Yeah, 1 second. Silver Spring.
0: Copy. It's best. I'm starting to serpentine now at Silver Spring.
1: I copy.
4: Supposedly there was another EMS that were here at the same time in Florida. One of them's supposed to be that female's boyfriend. If you just want to see if she has any information for him.
3: You're unreadable. I can't. Go again.
4: I'll just come out and talk to you.
3: 10-4.
5: We're coming up to Lincoln.

0: Street Fork fan. We're probably not doing full closure. Probably everything off at, what's that, over spring? There's debris all over lane two, and then the tow will have to take out lane one.
1: Are you copy?
2: I copy. That's approved.
0: And it looks like it's sheets of metal all over lane two. So we'll probably have to do a cleanup, and then that, yeah, that highway barrier is completely destroyed.
2: So as a vehicle, we'll be headed 25 and 302. Could you meet us down at the lower parking area?
1: Very true, copy.
3: Hartman, you think, Hartman, you think we're fine with just me and you, right?
2: Yeah, I got him stopped here.
4: Cameras on 9-1. For the whole parking complex, really.
3: So with Boyd, David, Paul, 1, maybe?
2: Do you want the perimeter refocused south more?
4: Hey, from 9-2 to 8-9 would probably be our focus point now.

0: Dispatcher 3-7.
1: Call Harvey. He's cleaning it up right now.
0: I copy. Does he have it closed at Silver Spring?
1: No, he has to come to the scene with me to help me with this closure. All the other squads will have to get that closed at Silver Spring. And, Mizzle, why don't you help me coordinate that closure? Because I'm dealing with this. I don't know how many squads at all you'll need, but let's get that figured out. Once we get it closed, we can bleed out traffic from the scene.
2: Okay, copy. I'm passing. Yep. Last car should be like a ball sedan. Keep this guy behind me.
0: 211. You're going to need more squads up there.
2: One or two will be fine.
0: I copy. 85.
3: .342, .341 possible sex offense.
4: 42. 41.
3: If you guys can respond to the MSC 8253 cell, 27th Street, room 32. Nicole Shimalewski just called, stated rescue was there for her earlier. It was a rescue, only she wasn't conveyed, but now stating that she believes she may have been raped. Once again, 8253 cell, 27th Street, number 32.
4: Both copy.

0: 13 and 12.
1: I'm pushing everybody off.
0: I have
2: a 8 to 11. Are there any barriers or barricades that are out there?
1: I got barrels.
2: Copy, let's just start using those and start sending a taper with that into other squads there.
1: Yeah, I'm working on it.
3: The squad on the left side of Black A.
4: Yeah, it's real.
3: We're back on Lincoln right now. She's doing a search.
5: Slamming line, so he's a camera on the parking structure at right at 9-1 in Lincoln. That's probably going to be their best bet.
0: 10-4.
5: Stairway D, door W-4, if that's going to help them.
0: 10-4, stairway D.

0: pretty confident he walked on foot from the business all the way to Lincoln. So he can make sure that we check those residences for cameras.
1: Zero 5273. Again, it's a main lawn, lawn turn trailer, please.

0: 31-8. You want me to start Amazon 9-1? Are you hold here at 88 Lincoln?
1: Just hold for now until we get word from McKenna.
2: Yeah, she's pretty confident that he walked across Lincoln south. It was probably parked over by this parking structure.

0: heart palpitations, fatigue. Med and Engine 113 were there. She was not conveyed.
1: 10-4. Were there any other names or subjects in the room added to the call at that time?
0: I'll double check it right now. I don't believe so, though.
1: 10-4.

0: 34th Station.
1: Your radio is really quiet. Go ahead.
0: Sorry. Just putting the notes that the female is going to be going to St. Luke's. She's no longer detained.
1: 10-4.
2: Lane 3.
3: Copy Lane 3.
4: We're calling over at a vac. He's likely parked in the 2300 block of 91.
5: If anyone has a flash driving for a SWAT medic to the Speedway so we can download the video.
1: Ten four.
5: I'll be out in Whitnall Parkway, parking lot 638.
1: 10-4.
0: With your investigation portion, I think.
1: Okay.
0: Wrap up there.
1: Okay.
0: So, I'll just give him this victim rights packet quick if you want to let me in.
5: Yeah, sir.
6: We're thinking about 44,000 pounds of aluminum studs.
7: Yeah.
6: It's a flatbed trailer.
1: Copy.
4: I'm going to take the left side. That's from Los Angeles.

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1: 7-6, Jeff.
0: I'll be eastbound highway at Mohawk, Wisconsin 28, Adam Union King, 1875. AUK 1875 on a silver Nissan Murano, one occupant.
1: Jeffer. Yeah, you need to leave everything closed. Just an FYI, I just want to make sure we're on the same page. You guys leave everything closed, and then Hartman's going to open up lane one of Lee's house.
2: Okay.

0: Dispatch, I got a phone number for you. 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
1: Copy, go ahead.
0: Adam Lincoln X-ray 10. Looks like this is actually the first return event.
1: Copy.
2: What houses have you done yet?
3: All the ones on the west side of 9-1.
2: Or to the east side.
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0: 2000 block of 10th Ave.
1: Good.
4: Just confirming you got pretty much all the ones on the west side of 91, correct?
2: I'm like halfway between the block. I didn't go all the way to Lincoln. I can come over there and help you out.
4: No, that's fine. I just wanted to make sure my window doesn't double. Talk to some people.
2: Yeah.
5: Blake, what was the last address you walked to?
2: I didn't grab it. I was just looking for cameras.

0: I copy.
1: Did you have that flash drive for the video?
2: Can I give it to Shane?
1: That one.
3: Go ahead. Just advising that vehicle was called in by Wisconsin Repo as being repossessed earlier this evening at 0122 hours. And you do have a 2023 white Camry, correct?
2: Negative. This is a black Yukon. Confirm the plate is Boy Adam Adam 7453.
3: Yeah, correction. I had my plate sorted wrong. Disregard. It's not related.

0: 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Go ahead. Madam, 7453 or 93?
1: 53.
0: 10-4, there comes back no vehicle associated. If I can get a VIN.
1: When ready.
0: Go ahead.
1: 1 George King Edward King 13 Zebra 82 John 220553. Morning dispatch.
2: If I can get a second to start coming my way, if we have the dispatch this, I'll have someone shut down the ramp for me.
3: 28.
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0: Hi, Aquina. How far down did that canine track on 9-1 towards that dead end?
1: Basically the end of those apartments right there.
0: 10-4. Did you make contact with that, I guess, apartment that has a camera in the window, or didn't you get to it?
1: I didn't. If you could please, thanks.
0: 10-4.

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1: Yeah, get another squad over here.
0: We need them emerging.
1: No,
2: no, wait, wait, wait, wait, wait, wait, wait, wait, wait, wait, wait, wait, wait, wait, wait, wait, wait, wait, wait, wait, wait, wait, wait, wait, wait, wait, wait, wait, wait, wait, wait, wait, 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
1: Yes, it's worth a try.
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1: this transmission. You need to make sure that he stops traffic in whatever direction is closest to the dispatch. So you get a rolling closure.
2: I'll be 10-8. 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
3: 10-4.
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3: 7.
2: It was 38 North 51st Street, 336. 321.
3: Gun.
2: Suspicious activity 8238 North 51st Street. Caller stating that their alarm just went off, and their ring alarm went off as well. Still getting further. 336.

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4: 1798, can you start heading into the area of Divine Mercy? I have a caller currently on the line, states that there's someone around that area screaming. Sounds like somebody is intoxicated, screaming, F you, Mom, et cetera. In the area of around Divine Mercy, 695 College.
2: Denver. 22, I'll be back in 15 in Michigan.
1: Denver.
5: Just had a similar call a little bit ago. They were Util.
0: Adam Tom John 2953. Boy Adam Young 6326. Union X ray 4633. 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
1: Somebody.

0: be advised that the two people we have listed for this apartment, the last contact we had was in 2006 and 2013.
1: Oh, thank you.
0: 20 and 20 is for apartment 2.
1: Can you try that one, please? And what's the name on it?
0: Valerie Fallish.
1: 10-4. Yeah, try that, please, if you have any.
0: Copy 822.

0: 4442, what room?
1: I believe we're in
2: 32.
1: It is 32.

0: 1791 Canvas, hangars are in the area that we haven't checked yet that you need assistance with.
1: Dispatch, why don't we have another unit up here and then pull off on Appleton and check that out?
2: Thanks,

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1: 211, somebody can replace me and I'll head down to Mill.
2: Dispatch 20. 203. Squad 58.
3: Squad 58.
0: You head back to the scene and replace squad 211.
3: Gotcha.
1: 211, either 49R or 85. One of you can replace me, and then 58 can replace you.
3: Copy. Move on. I can't be sure.

0: 31, negative results.
1: We got another one. We're trying to not know.
0: That worked.

0: sir, you want to?
1: Pardon?
0: What was the last name you had for that party in apartment 2?
1: Felish. Felish with F like from the beginning.
0: I'm sorry.

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0: Do you have any people at this address with the last name of Hernandez and then Banuelos? So Hernandez with a Z. That's going to be Dwight, Adam, Noria, Union, Edward, Lincoln, Ocean, Sam.

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1: You can just 22 on that then. Thank you.
0: 10 seconds.

0: 1657 does. 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Oh, that Walmart with the subject knocking on my door.
1: Hi, Mark.
0: Hey, Cole.
2: Back in the city, we can take the call on 63.
0: Chancellor.
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0: 1657 knows. Go ahead. I'm trying to hit Walmart. That wasn't me. I'm trying to get let in. Somewhere.
1: Two eight

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1: Copy, 211.
0: 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Showing him the

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1: Go ahead.
0: Did I just fly through the area?
1: It was plotting to the house. It plots to this house, but there's also a flight for a Henry that was born in 2018 that has autism.
2: Flying with Wisconsin, Adam Tom Robert, 6719, ETR 6719, 1500 block for Austin.
0: Denver. Go ahead.
1: 739, take a vehicle complaint at 2325 South 54th Street, 2325 South 54. It's a blue Toyota with a license plate of Adam X-Ray Boy 544, and it's parked on the wrong side.
0: 10-4.
2: This party and the owner of the truck. I believe you were with Goot on one of them back in November and then February 12th and March 2nd of this year between those two.
3: Thank you.
2: Copy.
0: Moving on that one over the side.

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1: You can close now. Charles 8, please.
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2: Captain Edward.

0: Jack to Chevelle. Hey, right around the curve, there's another deer that's just off the left. If you want to just stop and push it out of the way, it's partially in traffic.
1: Yeah, I see it.
2: Please let me know, 1049.
3: Got it.

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0: 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Copy. Thank you.
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1: So far.

0: have a second heavy. Tell us what I'm saying. Go ahead, Serge.
1: What time was that rescue call for the embassy earlier today?
0: Stand by one second.

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0: to St. Francis, on the way local.
1: Denver.

0: said shady. My partner's requesting to call dispatch at 478.
1: Copy that.
2: Okay, I don't know what's all the computer issues. That corrected time on that call for the rescue and for medical was 7:59 hours. I don't know if that was a glitch with everything acting funny.
0: Okay.
2: And did you get my message about the sick call-in? Affirmative. I texted it to you.
0: Oh. 42.
3: Possible suspect name of Nick or Nicholas. Shorter than 5 feet.
2: I heard Nick or Nicholas, and then there was too much background noise.
3: 5'8".
2: Copy that.

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0: Ne kadar sarf.
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0: 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What's the time of call?
1: Are you able to give me a 21?
0: 23, standby.

0: 14.
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0: Might be a long shot, but was there any video of this?
1: I believe I saw a comment in there saying TMZ is going to send you footage. Actually, we did see it.
0: Oh, thank you. Yeah, if you did have them send it to me, that would be fantastic.
1: I got it.
0: And let me get you on three real quick then.

0: 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Hey, firm, check your phone. 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
2: 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He sent you a video.
0: 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Thank you.

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2: I don't know if dispatch contacted you, but there's a potential suspect probably going to be in room 39.
3: I got the room card for it. Matches up with what you're saying. I'm going to stop down by Ana a little bit.
2: Copy. Thank you. Seeing Harrison in about an hour.

0: 734, dispatch traffic. Block of westbound Good Hope, so Wisconsin temporary plate, Young 9662 Zebra, Y9662Z, it's on a white Mercedes one, I think.
1: Affirmative.

0: 旅程。
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0: 310-315 for disorderly. 1413 North 60th. It's going to be in the alleyway behind the Highlands Cafe and the Hothead Salon. It's about 7 subjects in the alleyway, all yelling. One was jumping on a car. Appears maybe a fight or something else. Getting further. 310.
1: Over.
0: 335.
1: Over.

0: I prescribed heading for Town's Cafe. Car states there were still several people in the alley, but several also got into a small green car or driving on the wrong side of Milwaukee Avenue. Bud.
1: 423-900, Janae.
0: 10-4, times 527.

0: 350 on flight 3.
1: Denver.
0: And who's the caller for this?
1: A subject that lives in one of the houses off 60th.
0: Come forward. There's a green Saturn View here, sitting here occupied, and then there's a gray Ford Fusion, Boy Charles William 8052, BCW 8052, but nothing active occurring.
1: Denver.

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1: 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The northeastern rear gate is open. 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
0: 10-4.
1: Seven 30 45, I'll be 10-8 citations.

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0: Okay.
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0: 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Dispatch, can you let all closure squads go to channel 3, please? Copy that. Everybody at the Silver Spring closure, switch over to 3.
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0: KK and Holtz, Tom Zebra, Ida Robert, Ida TZ, IRI, the Wisconsin Blackout Plate, one occupant.
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0: for your dispatch.
1: I did not get that 28 back.
2: I think we'll get back on my end. I'll just confirm with you. Tom, Zebra, Ida, Robert, Ida. And I'll be fine. No need for back.
3: I copy.
0: C1W.
2: Copy. Ida, Robert, Ida, Wisconsin, Blackout Flight. It should be on Oldsmobile Black 1989.
1: Before I finally came back.

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1: King, Henry, Adam, Zero, Sam, K-A-A, Zero, Sam, we're going to be westbound Janesville at Lowell.
0: 10-4. Go ahead.
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1: Go ahead.
0: Trying to make a violator stop. We're going to be eastbound 794 towards the lake. Wisconsin plate boy Adam Young at 6300 on a white Honda. FM, so it looks like we're yesterday in the lake.

0: I copy. Are you in pursuit?
1: Good, I'll see this.
0: Copy.
1: See what the description on the driver is. Boy Adam Young, 6300.

0: Yeah, you can put it down. He's fleeing the increased speed, so I'm not in pursuit.
1: I copy.
2: 390, that plate comes back on a 2023 Honda HR-V. Listed owner is a Michael Schaefer. Described as white male, 5'8", 165, brown and hazel.
0: Yeah, that's probably him. If you could see if you can get a picture of him, I got a good look at him.
2: Copy that. We'll put it in the call and list to an address on West Center Street in Milwaukee. No answer on that.
0: Copy that.

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1: Good.
0: Can you just clear 794 northbound at the home for a raccoon that looks like it may be attempting to cross the street?
1: Good.

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1: Calling.
2: We sent you that photo.
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0: 350.
1: 350, copy.
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Southbound, I reported a reckless driver, 94 eastbound at 84th Street. A small gray car staying in the traffic lane and going both. Also cannot maintain lanes. Don't complain and following at your own pace.

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0: 36. I have an extension for the owner of Speedway. Enemy squad available to head 45 northbound at Verlife for a down construction sign in lane number 2.
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0: Are you able to head to the 2400 block of Lakeshore Boulevard? All the reports, somebody's playing a drum set

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3: 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We received two more calls on this person playing the drum. But it's going to be down by Grand Park Beach. 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

0: going to dispatch with two sign-ons. First sign-on is Tom Zebra Paul, Tom Zebra. 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

0: 315 and 335 for disorderly, join in 87th, join 87. It's going to be on bus 180, the passenger that's yelling and cussing at the driver and refuses to get off the bus, male black with dreads and a suit jacket. 315.
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1: Boy, Adam Tom, 1817, repeat. Boy, Adam Tom, 1817, on a Toyota Camry, I believe, or a Corolla.
0: Silver semi.
2: 1657 desk, if the RO of that vehicle is Luke Bender, I'm out with him.

0: 31s. Correction, your 28s. Go ahead. Henry on Henry 3492 comes back on a 2010 Jeep Liberty Sport green color listening to a Norbert Jansen 1700 block Juniper South Milwaukee. Boy Adam Tom 1817 comes back on a 2025 Toyota Corolla green color listening to a John or Christina Bender. No wants on the vehicles. And 1657 Luke shows valid, no wants, address out of Cudahy, 5600 blocks off Quality Ave.
1: 10-4, 4-0-4, that's your call list.
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2: Lombardi.
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2: Over.
1: Lieutenant, from noise complaint, back on my patrol.
4: I escorted that wrong-way driver back off of the freeway, off at Silver Spring, and then I also have the driver in the semi. I'm going to be dropped off at the Comfort Suites on Silver Spring.
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0: 39301.
1: That's 29.
0: Go ahead. Last name spelling, Charles Adam Robert, Tom Adam George, Edward Nora Adam. First name spelling, Sam Union Lincoln. 39301.
1: That's 29.
0: Go ahead. Last name spelling, Charles Adam Robert, Tom Adam George, Edward Nora Adam. First name spelling, Sam Union Lincoln.

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Being the 5400 Black and Brownie Road with Bonsonato, Adam Lincoln, Zebra, 3749, ALZ, 3749. 7.

0: When you're ready, Eagle, can you pick up 59 from Miller Ford, please?
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0: 20 to dispatch. 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
1: 24. Ill Hispanic or white camo jacket, sunglasses, and a neck fan.
2: 10-4. Any description on pants by chance? I got a subject up at a IHOP.
1: They did not say anything about pants.
2: 10-4. They still have merchandise on them.
1: He took the sunglasses on the neck fan.
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1: 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Did you just mean you're heading to the accident at Good Hope?
2: Yes.
1: All right, copy. Thank you.
0: He's on the nose traffic.
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0: Throw the high school on Cutes, plate of boy David King, 3058, BDK 3058, in front of the high school. I'll advise him back.
1: Okay. I report that the main building has a large broken window. Hello, criminal damage report.
0: Copy, that'll be a roll from Rawson.

0: 1798. Back on the welfare, 1353 South 112th Street. You're going to be checking on Aiden Miller. Sent a friend that he no longer wanted to live. He's got a history of cutting.
1: Number.
2: 32 copy. 11, 140. My rifle.
0: 10-4.
2: Why he's down? Or how?
3: I heard that witness that just saw the kid down.
4: I got it.

0: 1657, that's going to be out with a juvenile on a scooter, 14th and Marquette. He's walking.
1: 10-4.

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0: Come east. 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
0: Robert, Henry, Robert, Edward Henry, vehicle 150-575, good morning.
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2: Go ahead.
3: What's the last name we're looking for?
2: It's going to be Aiden Miller, M-I-L-L-E-R, 20 years old.
3: 10-4, there is no Aiden Miller that lives here. She does have a son named Aiden, but he lives in Racine, and his last name is not Miller.

0: 154 Desk. You can clear me from them. Put me back on the assignment.
1: Over.
2: To a Hyundai Palisade 2024, Valley No Once.
3: 4. 1657875.
4: Go ahead.
3: He struck this car pretty good. Wanna check again about medical?
4: Yeah, are you out with the other driver there?
3: 10-3.
4: Yeah, just confirm that they spoke, and we obviously got just, I'm assuming it's an accident report then?
3: 10-3.

0: 30 Florida Station.
1: But
0: were we just here a couple days ago for the same thing, but with a different last name, like a Jackson or something?
1: We cannot check the cabin sound.
0: She said we were just out here like 2 days ago looking for an Aiden Johnson for the same kind of scenario as well.

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0: Yep, 122. High school.
1: Copy that.
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1: Dispatch. 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We'll be headed to 5420 North Hollywood in Whitefish Bay, and this is reference case 26-5196.
0: 10-4.

0: 1672 to 57.
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0: Sounds like the people in the car he struck and the witnesses to this accident, they were asking him to stay and then he just took off.

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1: 875 is with them right now.

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0: 41 squad 9, OBD 10-7, out of the village and route 211548 West Theodore Trekker Way in West Dallas for training.
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1: Stewart.

0: 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Employee 7363, squad P-288, rifle 12, pepper ball.
1: 10-4.
0: Copy, thank you.
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1: Go ahead.
0: 125-25.
1: Happiness.
2: Calling 36.
3: Yeah, 10-3. Just looking to get some contact information for a student that we're out with. We left a message for a mom. I don't know if there's any other contacts that you may have access to.

0: I wouldn't have anything besides Phoenix. If you want to 60 me the contact or the subject's 29, I can look when I get into the school.
1: Yeah, Tanner, I just want you to also advise the administration that he's with us because he's going to be late.
0: Copy. He's got SWAT today, so it's not

0: 728 to 5492. If you guys just want to let me know when you're in position, we'll go up and knock.
1: 7 and tell that position.
2: Go ahead. Did you get a good photograph of the damage to his scooter?
3: We'll do that right now. We do have photographs of him.
2: 10-4. I'll end up mailing citation for stop sign to hit and run to him. You can get him going to school whenever you're done with that.
0: Go ahead.
4: 26-163.
0: 10-4.
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5: Callback, you say to no emergencies.
0: 10-4.
1: 1-9-1-54, I'm close, I'll take it.
0: You got it, bud. That's gonna be it.
5: 10-4. Hey, 129, you'll be looking for a Neil Tidquist.
1: I'll search for him.
5: Two squads at once, 136.
1: Sorry about that, it'll be 10-8 and cruiser 16.
5: 10 for other squad calling.
2: 135 dispatch, main squad 2, taser NRA H. Henry, I'll be out on equipment.
5: 10-4.
6: Station follow-up.
5: 18, go ahead.
6: 264701, and it'll be also for 4702 out at the CTC clinic.
0: 10-4.

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0: 115-41. P300, rifle 6, orange gun.
1: 10-4.
0: Excuse. I think it was. Main engines over by the teacher's parking lot.
2: Take them to the totem pole. You can't access the main office until 8 o'clock.
0: Copies. 72 desk. Go ahead. P-59, juvenile male to the high school, starting zeros.
3: Time is 7:34.

0: that this is. But I'll be 59 into high school. We have his scooter with us.
1: 10-4. Can you give the 29 information to 36 so he can advise them that he was with us and get him excused?
0: Is he added to the call?
2: Zero six, point blank King 7206 on Arts.
3: Come on, Vigil Work and start heading that way. How on Earth?
4: One fine enough. He'll be able to back right. Just gotta go inside. I'm sure everything's okay.
2: Repeat.
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2: Do you have Carlos's 29?
1: Negative.
2: I have his 29 when you're ready. I'm a Carlos Cisneros Jr., Charles Adam Robert Lincoln Ocean Sam, last name Charles Ida Sam Nora Edward Robert Ocean Sam Jr. No middle initial.
1: Jennifer.
0: 72 miles from you, 23 life goal, and you'll be 1.3. 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
6: Cycle 84 South.
0: Happy good morning.
6: 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Can you put me at the courthouse for a charging conference, please?
0: Hi, Robbie.
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1: A133, you are 29.
0: Go ahead.
1: She is showing up a valid license out of Illinois. She has no wants.
0: Have her, thank you.

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1: Jennifer.
3: 40 to Austin.
0: Copy that. Lincoln Mary, Lincoln Mary, Mary, vehicle 569, good morning.
1: Copy, good morning. 20 to the upper, 10 to the lobby, reporting a family trouble incident that occurred at the Bistroplex yesterday. 5310 cell 76 in the lobby.
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2: Yeah.
1: 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Coming back in a black 2018 GMC Terrain to a Haley Ann Hanrahan out of Muskego, showing her D. David valid negative. Go ahead.
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0: 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We're transferring one male in custody to the PD.
1: Message received.
2: 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It was going to be second falls. 12 to 10-8.

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1: Thank you.
0: In front of the address of 5274 North Shoreland, caller states there's a vehicle with tinted windows and Illinois plates. Believes it's a gray Dodge Charger. It drove slowly in the area and now parked across the street from this address, and no one has gotten out our car, and so it's very suspicious.
1: 10-4.

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1: 196.
0: If you can create an AOA and use the address of 5420 North Hollywood and put myself 188 and 170 on it.
1: That works.
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0: 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I'll be in squad 14 and I'll be heading up to college ad.
1: 10-4.
0: 1084, that's squad 7.
2: I'm headed there as well. He's making me primary.
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Sean Furrier, burglar alarm, 2324 South 56. 2324 South 56 is audible, zone 13, living room. They have not made contact with the homeowner. 113 to back.

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0: Adam King, Tom, 8898. AKT, 8898. 1900 Black and Clark.
1: So far.
0: All right, copy. I'll take a second.
1: Jumper to Special 122.
2: 22 is a road from Cumberland School.
1: No worries.
3: 50 windows.
1: 51.
3: I'm out of high school.
0: Be out at Christine Rafferty.
1: Definitely. 41.
0: 1. 10-4. Nine two. I'm in the area.
1: Sorry.
2: 122, same.
1: I copy. EDT said the homeowner is an Ann Hayes and gave me a phone number. I called her in a male by the name of Derek, answered the phone, said he was standing with her and that they were at the airport in Chicago, said no one should be at the house.
0: 10-4. While you're with them, just make sure there's no pets or anything else we got to be aware of, anyone in that house sits or anything.
1: He did not say that. He said nobody should be there. Didn't mention anything about pets.

0: 122 dispatch.
1: 122.
0: You reported you're getting several calls on this 100.
1: Affirmative.
0: Super. What was the last location of the last call, I guess?
1: We had one.
2: Got him. He's down by Glendale.
3: Dispatch. Actually, can you put me 10-8? This is actually going to throw it for later.
1: Never.
0: Super. Dispatch, go with that last location.
1: We had one caller give Cortland and Wilson, and then we had two other callers give the intersection of Santa Monica and Hampton, saying just south of Hampton on Santa Monica.

0: And just be advised, all of our callers gave the same description, male, white, in his late 20s, early 30s, wearing all black, black hoodie, black sweatpants.
1: Jennifer, we're in the area of Hampton, San Monica.
0: Jennifer. Hey, copy.
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1: Sure, I'm checking the Oak Leaf right now.

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0: 10-8, get updated.
1: Go for it.
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0: Do you want a third to let me know? Received a call from probation and parole requesting officers respond to 10464 West Whitnall-Edge Drive, apartment 101. You attempt to locate a Brandon Deja, 915/89, showing a DOC warrant for flee and elude and second degree RES. When PNP called him to advise of the warrant, he was irate and said that he would go out by suicide by cop if attempted to approach. 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
3: 44 copy. Yeah, you might as well send a third.
2: Has there been any past contact?
0: Numerous. The last on a suspicious back in January.
2: One, I'll start in there as well.
0: Copy.
4: False alarm squad, Tanisha.
2: Suspended for unsure. Also, IID sanction to Tony D'Amato, 2025 South 72, a Volkswagen Silver GTI.
4: And just clarifying, Adam Frank.

0: 119th.
1: Go ahead.
0: I'll actually be on foot doing a walkthrough in there.
1: 10-4.
2: Danny for this.
0: Spud.
2: D-10-8, you can clear the report.
0: 10-4. Van, when you're ready. Do George, Nora, Frank, Lincoln, Edward, Edward, King, 7, David, 6352120.
3: No, 28 associated with that, then registered to Kenneth Smith or Kaylee Brown out of Trevor, Wisconsin on a black Equinox.

0: officer that can assist the subject in the lobby to pick up his property that's being held at 2424?
1: Hey, Jesus, what's the subject's name?
0: Evan?
2: Is he chilled back up?
0: Jennifer.
3: 2292, I checked the CBS and hopefully trails on. Thank you.
2: Jennifer, thanks.

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0: 172. Good. Squad 24, radio 2511. I'm en route out and follow to the school admin building, 9333 Lincoln, from a DC complaint. I don't have the case number.
1: Go ahead. Are you guys on your way back, by chance?
2: We are just finishing up here.
1: 10-4. If you're going to swing to the second floor when you get here. 10-4.

0: doing?
1: 326. It's going to be 60th and brown deer, 60th and brown deer. It's going to be carcasses. The deer is gone. However, the lady is there in her car. I asked her to move it out. She said it was drivable, but she says there's debris in the road and to move, and somebody else is going to hit it. She's in a blue Honda Santa Fe.
0: Someone.
2: Done for.

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0: For PDO 45 Southbound at Hampton, it's 2 Honda Accords.
1: Stay under traffic.
0: It's affirmative.
2: I'll be out with a disabled vehicle on Capitol and Larkin. I have a plate when you're ready.
1: Show me report ready in my squad. Still there with the friendly calls.
0: Okay.
3: You can show me out with that vehicle. We'll be in approximately the 6200 block of Brownie Road.
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0: 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Get welfare check 6307 West Lapham. 6307 West Lapham. Check on the welfare of 12-year-old Ben Vega. His school social worker advises he posted some concerning statements on social media about 9 hours ago.
1: Were any specifics about the statements?
0: He posted, "If I kill myself, who would care? I would be with my mom in heaven."

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1: Hey, Mark.
0: Sounds like he could get the number off the caller.
2: Caller is Kara or Kara, the school social worker, 262-378-7266. Repeating,
0: 262-378-7266.
3: Devar, thank you.
4: 8146.
3: And go ahead.
4: You can head towards Ricky Drive in East Lindy Lane. Anonymous caller reports that there is a trailer parked on Ricky Lane at East Lindy Lane. There's no vehicle attached to the trailer, and it appears to be a food service trailer. South Ricky Drive in East Lindy Lane.
3: Yeah, for.
1: Morning, Rock Bus driver. 45 northbound from the Silver Spring off ramp. A female driver attempting to drive in the emergency lane, yelling at a driver in a Jeep Compass. License plate Adam Union, William 5147. No follower.

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2: Sorry. 10-4.
0: 133. 135.
3: Steven headed towards Howell and Marquette. Caller is reporting that he was involved in a minor fender bender. He is in a silver Kenworth with a black trailer. There are no injuries. A truck in front of him had brake checked him, and then they pulled over. The pickup truck then left. However, the caller would like this documented.
2: 133, Amazon.
0: 135, Meyer.
4: 513. 517, 514. You guys head over to 7450 North Washington Road. The Fox Point Manor, 7450 North Port Washington Road for welfare check. Caller, or check on Linda Sanders. Caller is Olivia with Safe at Home through the Department of Justice, saying that Ms. Sanders is being held against her will and not receiving proper care or medication. And then the caller would like an update when you're done.
2: 517, I can take care of that. I'll advise 514.
0: 10-4-5-7.
5: 14 copies.

0: behind the alley units, the VP.
1: Sorry.
2: Squad, you can slow it down. Apparently all the parties are not on scene, and it sounds like this individual darting in and out of traffic might be one of the other halves.
3: One of two is the point. Right behind Elliot.
0: Can I get that PDO from Heather when I turn around?
4: Cool. Possibly. He had an OWI back in 2022 on an Iowa registration, John Queen Edward 209, JQE 209 out of Iowa, on a Honda Accord. Second one was on a 661 William Nora X-ray, 661 WNX, and that was from 2020. No vehicle associated with that, unfortunately.

0: V661 William Nora X Ray is on a Nissan. No further information on that. Again, it comes back not on file now. The other vehicle was Iowa registration on a Honda Accord John Queen Edward 209, JQE 209.
1: Duffer. Duffer. Copy a call.
2: Go ahead.
1: File parking violation in front of 7526 Lincoln Place, 7526 Lincoln Place, 623.
2: 10-4.
1: And 623, it's for a U-Haul. I believe you may have ticketed it yesterday.

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1: 122, go ahead.
0: Three last names, Pink, Frank, Iada, Anora, Kate Pink. First name, Zachary, H-C-H-A-R-Y, middle T, Tom, male white, 6-6-94, 6-6-94. And this is going to be that same subject that we had the welfare check on earlier.
1: 10-4, contact valid, Class C, out of Milwaukee, 7-11 West Wisconsin, no ones. And 122, just advising that there is a protection order for domestic abuse. The petitioner is going to be Thomas Joseph Fink. And has not been served.
0: 10-4,
2: 192-122.
0: 192, go ahead.
2: The petitioner on the TRO is going to be the father. That's going to be the other half involved in this.
0: We'll head over there.
2: 10-4.
3: Wisconsin site, Adam Lincoln Edward, 6698, ALE 6698.
4: Names for in house that's coming back in service. Did we have a different phone number maybe provided by PNP?
2: I will call her directly.
4: 10-4, thank you.
2: With no shelter, been out there about a half an hour and is crying, trying to get up the stairs. That's at 613 Montana.
3: 10-4.

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2: Central to itch.
3: Go ahead.
2: Any vehicles that they gave over there, I guess?
4: Forty-three dispatch, go with those vehicles again real quick, please.
0: 143, repeat, please, I'm on 21.
4: You need a description on those vehicles again real quick.
5: I'm refusing to answer this, sir.
1: Denver.
2: Good.
0: I'm at 21, when you're ready.
2: You can send it through to my extension.
0: On the computer, sir.
2: Oh, yeah, the 21 info number.
0: When you're ready.
2: Yeah, I'm rip.
0: 262-282-4044. 282-4044.
4: Simple.
0: And 143, what was your traffic, sir?
4: Can you give me the vehicle descriptions that are associated with him? Come again, please.
0: Wisconsin plate 661 William Nora X-ray. That was 2020. No vehicle associated with that, unfortunately. It comes back to a Nissan in RMS. Second vehicle from 2022, a citation on Iowa registration, Queen Edward 20JQE209 on a Honda Accord.
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2: 10 5.
0: And again, no vehicle associated on the second plate. I'm going to continue to look for that.
4: Excellent, thank you. 43-61. I just don't have any vehicles in the lot here.
2: Do you have a garage that lists the unit number or no?
0: It's unit 101, if that'll help.
2: Let's go check, too.
1: Denver.
2: Denver. Take a look, can I get the physical descriptors on it, please?
7: I'll be heading over to UPS to check for the other truck involved.
1: Denver.
0: Physical descriptors on Brandon 6-1, 220, blonde and blue.
8: So far, there's no answer at the door, and Dad's voicemail went, or Dad's phone went to voicemail.
9: Good. Excuse me, could you let the parts know that they need to be cleaned up as soon as possible?
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2: Adam Union Mary 456 girl.
1: Number two.
2: Adam David Zebra 3914. First is on a tan Saturn, second on a black Jeep.
1: Saturn is to Robert Faber, 6305 Lapham. The black Jeep is to Thomas Vega, the father in the upper at that address.
3: Ten four,
0: thank you. I copy. 31. Yeah, I copy. Affirmative.

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1: 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Emergencies. We Energies.
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4: 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I can take care of that and I can find Sandy back.
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1: What?
2: Ben comes back negative, shows an assigned plate of Boy Adam Paul 9815. It's expired. 2002 Pontiac Sunfire, blue in color, to a Loretta Martin. Address on Bobolinkin, Milwaukee. And your plate, Adam George Boy 1481, comes back negative. Expired, no vehicle associated, to a LaToya McCree on Mill Road in Milwaukee.
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0: Boy Charles Frank, 1487, BC 1487. Huntington Capital, on a Silver Lincoln.
1: 10-4.
0: Go ahead.
1: I'll be 10-8. No issues.
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6: This in the Gore, sorry, Charlie D7. Can you put back on that PDO?
3: I copy. Now I have a disabled in traffic northbound at Silver Spring. It's a black Nissan Rogue at 3.
6: I copy. Let me take care of that PDO some already southbound.
3: Copy.
4: Four two dispatch.
3: Go ahead.
4: You can put me on the disabled call. I'll head that way.
3: Copy.
2: 518 dispatch.
3: 518.
2: 1041.
3: Copy. Good morning.

0: 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Go ahead.
1: 1611.
0: We're taking a call from the resident at 1728 Marquette. They're reporting their 12-year-old special needs son is missing. Apparently the transport picked him up for school, but he jumped out near the home. She's out looking for him right now. We're trying to get more. Last seen wearing sweatpants and a gray sweatshirt.
1: Denver. 1611 copies.
2: 1040 desk. I'll head to that area as well.
0: Denver.
3: 84 desk. I'll head that way as well.
0: 10-4, he was picked up from the home about 8:25.
4: 11, let me know what I can do for you.
5: Hey, 3, and I'm with 51.
1: I copy.
0: He does go to school in Brookfield. We do have a... transport company called about 15 minutes ago, so she's calling after looking for him and not being able to find him.
6: Surgeon. But all attempts at contact have been unsuccessful at this point. We have an ant coming from Bayview to try and go inside to get contact with him.
0: Dispatchman. Of course, the mother, well, there's going to be a 17th and Menominee pulled over. We'll get your vehicle description.
6: $1339, you should take it to the house and check there.
0: She'll be in a silver Chevy Equinox.
2: He's going to check the bike trail, see if he's in the park.
0: Ten 4.
3: 84S, do we know the location he jumped out?
0: At this point, negative. Just near the home is what she said.
5: Ten 4.
1: Denver.

0: 40, she did note that he recently has been going to the park near their home.
1: Four. Video.
2: I got it.

0: Negative, progress 123.
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2: Well, can you respond to the lobby? Me with an Amanda Biller. She found a canine off of 76 in Drexel. She's in the lobby currently.
3: To help her go into the building to find the cat. My caller's name is Kristen. She'll be standing outside the building.
0: Four. 143,
3: 87, 3, and 4. I'll be at 23 to station. 10-4. Being around 2, Aurora Occupational Health in Franklin for hearing test. 10-4.
0: You got a location where you jumped out of the car?
3: Yes, 10-8. Copy. 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
0: Hubby 10-8, gas can is removed from the roadway.
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2: I'm not sure if it's a list or not, but would you be able to print out that CAD for our release shift in case this gentleman doesn't show up before the...
1: Affirmative, we'll do.

0: 4 through dispatch, we're out of I have a play one ready.
1: Go ahead.
0: Hi, Wisconsin. Adam Young Boy, 1517, Black Nissan Rogue.
2: He's home with dad. They are currently on the safety roster. Mom's got some stuff in place. We will be 10-8.
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0: One dispatch is partial 29.
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0: First name Ashley. Last name Morales. She's 28 years old, and I have address for her.
1: Go ahead.
0: 37 North 55th. And if you can locate phone number for her.
1: That was North 55 or South 55?
0: North.
1: That one.
2: Diversity, Robert Edward 3932, RE 3932, White Ford.
1: Trevor. Trevor. Go ahead.
3: I'll be 10-7 doing the speed trailers. We'll be in the 1700 block of Madison.
1: Never.
0: CRC. I have a 28 for it. It will be out of Kansas. Robert 026199. Adam Zebra William 9960 8600 Block Layton.
1: Okay.
4: 409. For info, it'll be 1046 if there's a CSL working.
1: 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I do have 115 en route.
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2: Over.
1: Go ahead.
3: 43 northbound, just north of Hampton. Flight out of Wisconsin, William Tom, 3116, Ram Van. It's a lot of traffic in the median.
1: Copy.
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1: A Nissan Versa owned by a Randall Bronson out of Benton Harbor, Michigan. It's going to be valid no one.
2: 10-4. I'll go grab a 31 here.

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1: 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Mike Wiss is on scene, confirming it was a cleaner.
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1: 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He has a note covering the VIN saying that they'll be back tomorrow.
0: 10-4.
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1: Go ahead.
2: Vehicle was red tag. I sent you a narrative with the description.
1: So far.
2: Copy, 10-8.
1: Tupper.
2: One thirty-three, 81-87.
1: 27. I want to leave him 22. He's actually here in the lobby. Walking would like to report that he was sold a gift card at the Pick and Save on Howell that has no value on it, and the store told him to make a fraud report with the PD. He is currently here in the lobby.
3: One thirty-three, 27 in college. 81-87, 133.
2: I'm on the post. I can grab it.
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4: Dispatch.
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0: 10-4. 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
3: 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If so, I'll take the PR and

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1: Go ahead.
0: I have a resident at 1716, 21. I think he saw you on the camera.
2: Did they say they're home?
0: Negative, they are not.
2: If you can get a 21, send it to my squad. 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
0: So far.

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1: 444 from Walgreens in Hills Corners on 108. We had a driver to speed up who was refusing to leave and yelling at the pharmacist looking for a beige Ford pickup, older model. They went towards Starbucks. It's a white male driver. I have a 28 of Union David 9556 who drove towards Starbucks. I'm getting further.
3: And 510 for a burglar alarm. 514.
0: 514, I'm 23.
3: 10-4.
4: Just send the number to 1339. I'm the one that's logged in.
1: 10-4.
0: I'll be out at 76 in range. Maybe helping some Canterbury students cross 76th Street. If there's another car that wants to meet me over here and just take the southbound lanes.
5: Need a second squad to assist with traffic crossing.
0: 10-4. The students just left Canterbury, so it'll be a minute before they're over here.
5: Ten-4.
1: 44. 44. Be advised, the pharmacist no longer wanted to make a complaint.

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2: Special assignment, Morrison Beverly.

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0: Kansas 135 with Canterbury crossing 76 in Grange.
1: 10-4.
2: I'm 9-6, 10-8.
0: Summer.

0: 152 Robleski. Go ahead. What's your 20?
1: I'm coming up, I think right behind you.
0: Okay, 10-4.

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1: 19.
0: Copy. And dispatch to 12. Do you have a description of the vehicle?
2: 31, dispatch.
0: 31.
2: I'll be speaking.
0: Copy. Dispatch to 12 with a vehicle description?
1: It's a very tiny white truck. No clue what it is.
0: Copy.

0: 31 dispatch.
1: 31?
0: That call at Haller Park, is airport going to check that out and then advise, or do you need to head over there quick?
1: If you don't mind, you can head over there. I'll still check in with airport and see if they want to go home.
0: I copy. When 51's done, can you have him come with me?
1: I copy. And you know what? It looks like they took the call, so you can disregard.
0: And David 1 Airport. Confirmed 439 or PR.
2: PR, please.

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1: Do you have a deputy? Eastbound 94 in about the 7000 block. We are behind, not in pursuit, but behind a black Volkswagen with the Arizona plate 6 Adam Adam 0 Adam Adam, that we're looking for some assistance with the stop.
0: Can you return that?
1: Eastbound 94 at about the 7000 block coming into heavy traffic.
0: I copy. We'll have sent a squad.
1: That's what it is.
2: FSC 23. 22, dispatch.
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0: I copy.
3: Just about 1060, then I can just check on that and put it back on.
4: Yeah, for 803 copy. Thanks.
0: For North 107, 4474 North 107. The home security system went off. Neither of the residents are home. Nothing was seen on the Ring doorbell. They believe somebody possibly tried to enter the side entrance. The wife is currently en route in a gray Nissan Rogue. 140.
5: Sure.
0: 129.
3: 14. 5, you can send me that.
0: 10-4.
4: Five zone game.
1: You can tell me tonight.

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1: Captain 22.
2: 22, can I also be informed what it's wanted for?
1: We're also asking them. We just got a hold of them. One second here.
0: Denver.
3: Greenfield to a South on lock call. Go ahead. That vehicle in question, it was on the freeway, and they just exited 84th southbound.
1: Denver, do you have squads behind it?
3: We have unmarked, and we have one that's getting to the area. Denver.
0: Is it suspension damage?
4: 10-4. Are you going to hang on a scene for a little bit there?
0: Well, from, you know, I'm going to stand by, block the road while they come out.
1: You checked the area 84 southbound from 94 Greenfield following a black VW Uber looking for a possible passenger, and they're following an unmarked. I'll run the name they gave me in attach.
4: They need me to stop on, or what do they need?
1: You can just stand by in the area they're following.
4: Stand for. I'll head down there, make sure everything's all right.
1: Stand for.
0: It's going to be in front of 50-50, so far west, Lincoln, 50-50. I can try measuring the hole just to see what cover they need to bring out, if that would help.

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1: Stand by.
2: Thank you.
1: The 75.
3: Go ahead.
1: The PR is attached.
3: 10-4. This is WCC, go ahead.
1: Do you need any emergent response to the area of 124 and Capitol?
0: Yeah, I will confirm.
3: One 6-2 dispatch traffic.
1: One 6-2.
3: 100 East Hampton, boy, David. 7367, BDD, 7367, White Duke, 1-9-10.
1: Jaguars.
0: Go ahead.
4: The ground cover, it's approximately 32 inches. Also, if you could have, you know, 3 standby here then, while I continue on this transport.
0: 803.
5: Go ahead.
0: You could respond to 121 and stand by for DPW 5050 West Lincoln.
5: 10-4.
1: 124 and 132, the party has multiple 99s. He's wanted for DD violations.
0: Half. And had started heading south towards North Avenue.
1: Sure. West Hills to Greenfield on lock call.
3: Shower. Go ahead.
6: For Greenfield, they have him stopped and in custody, so you are no longer needed.
5: I copy. Change it.
6: Copy.
4: Fourth G dispatch.
6: Sure.
4: I know we have heavy traffic here. Can we see an ETA on tow?
6: I copy. I'll give him a call.
5: Three is fast. West Allison, Kev.
4: Response, roll.
1: One 124 and 132, you can disregard if the party in custody. This is Wauwatosa.
0: Wauwatosa, just for information, we have reason to believe that the subjects may be trying to take the out of that area. If you could have your officers check the bus stops near Target and surrounding. We're also looking for a canine if you have one available.
1: We do not.
0: Copy, thank you.
3: Go ahead.
1: Brookfield believes the subject may be trying to bus out of the area. If you could check the bus stops near Target and in that area, had a cell phone.
3: Shower.
1: 160.
6: 78 too late.
1: 160.

0: 160.
1: Recall.
0: Negative. 160, 160. Showing he has a driver's license out of Arizona. It doesn't state the status. I moved out of state from Wisconsin and identity.
1: Jennifer. One, 35 dispatch, Union Suite, 10-8 from the traveling control.
0: Temper.
2: What time do they come back?
1: Approximately 1 p.m. Between 1 and 1:15 is what I was told.
2: 10-4. Just let me know, and then we'll grab another third person, and I'll help you out with the afternoon one, too.
1: 10-4. Thank you.
0: Valid out of Arizona.
1: 10-4. Thank you.

0: 5 to 29.
1: Right.
0: How far out are you?

0: 754 through 228. First one's out of Wisconsin, Union Nora 8492. Second one's going to be out of Wisconsin, Adam and Charles 3819.
1: Returning property reference case number 121-8121.
0: Nine.

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1: Just for info, if you get any calls at the mall, heavy finger black male, tan pants, gray sweatshirt, red backpack. He's walking around carrying either a Nerf gun or a squirt gun, just in case someone will call.
0: Confirm, thank you.
1: Right now, he's by chance. I'll keep an eye on him.
0: Hi, copy.
2: Coming back on a white 2021 Honda Pilot to the same individual in Whitefish Bay. Also no hits, no ones.
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0: 142.
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0: Okay, cut it.
1: Temper. I copy.
0: Go ahead.
1: Parking complaint at International Autos 2400 South 108. Abandoned vehicle, a blue 2015 Mini Cooper, has been parked in the north lot for over a year. It's called in by the Mercedes service advisor.
0: 10-4. 13.
1: Go ahead.
0: 410-8, I'll say.
1: Temper.
0: Team of the 20th.
1: Go ahead.
0: 616 John Nora Union, 616 JNU.
1: Go ahead. Current 2 Deborah Getsky out of West Milwaukee and out of black 2011 Chevy Traverse once.
0: 81 with that vehicle, 65 National.
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2: Can you tell her that I'll call her back in a few minutes? I'm on the phone with Timmy.
1: Never.
3: Third check, 1711 South 69, 1711 South 69 in the front unit. You check in the welfare of Justin Mason. His ex-girlfriend says he's not answering her calls or the family's calls for the last 2 days, and mentioned 2 days ago he made some suicidal statements about jumping in front of a train.
2: Sorry.
3: 12, can you back on that?
1: Can you give me 21?
0: 125. 42.
1: Number.
3: Twelve, can you back 24 on the welfare check?
0: Mm-hmm.

0: Bruce Bachet.
1: Go for it.
2: Go ahead.
0: And there was a citation.
2: Go for it.
1: Go ahead.
3: Message was sent of Ethan 8.
1: Pepper.
4: Please put me on a special assignment at the KinderCare on Cleveland. Address should be 1423.
1: Yeah.
3: 2423.
4: 10-4.
0: Decision.
5: 803 will be standing by for Milwaukee Sewer District and be on the transport.
6: Go ahead.
1: When you are finished with reports, if you could take care of the clerical duties.
6: Will do.
2: Via the bus.
6: Never.
2: And for info, Brookfield's pretty much got the west end of 124th locked down.
6: Never.
1: Four oh nine.
2: Go ahead.
1: Did you want another squad up there to check our side?
2: Negative. Their captain wasn't sure how much effort they're going to put into this. They don't know if Victim wants cooperation.
1: Ten four.

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0: We have a call for an animal in lane 1, 43 South on the Fond du Lac. On. It's going to be a dead dog.
1: Hi, copy.
0: Thank you.

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1: One six two.
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1: Stand by.
0: One 19S, drop a chill in there. Just drop chill.
1: And for?
3: Not surprising, he doesn't want to talk to his ex-girlfriend. He said he's fine, though. I'll do an update. Okay.
1: Hi, Gabby.

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2: Westbound 94 at 20th Street. Saint Louis, Wisconsin. Adam Zebra Young, 5289. Black Chevy. Sedan.
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1: 10-4, copy. 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
0: Yep.
2: Clear, David 7.
3: 22, dispatch.
4: 22?
3: It is out of traffic on the left. Contact highway, please.
4: I copy. Thank you.
0: What's an FI?
4: Denver.
2: One 162, I'm 10-8, verbal.
4: Denver.
2: Go.
4: There is a Tom at 2424 for you.
3: Copy. Close on follow up, please.
4: 10-4.
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0: 133. 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Multiple calls for Lisa Igu, born in 63. She's making threats to family and is schizophrenic, like her, evaluated for 51.
1: Okay.
0: And killing either herself or her sister.
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0: Four.
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1: For my apologies. Copy.

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1: 2-1?
0: C-18.
1: Copy.
2: Five, you dispatch. C-2.
1: Copy.
0: Four forty-two.
1: Can you 22 your lobby to assist Miss Penny Burgmeister with the records?
0: 10-4.
3: Four 44, I'm 10-8, I'll take care of it.
1: 10-4.

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1: 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One seven zero.
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3: 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All Glendale squads are clear as well.
1: Send for.
4: Tests are completed at the hospital. I'll be conveying Curtis Road to the embassy.
0: I was on 21. Could you repeat?
4: Hospital complete. Curtis Road back to the embassy.
0: Denver.
5: Black Impala. Complaint is that it consistently parks in the crosswalk.
0: 10-4.

0: clear, or Kenny from this one, and over to Washington to hear that one.
1: Washington is going to go westbound on Greenfield to 108, and then north on 108 to the freeway.
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1: Quince?
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0: Turn and take that video on my phone.
1: I copy. And we've got 43 eastbound at the Loomis on-ramp. One of our callers reported near 27th Street as well.
0: Copy. Do you know if it's in traffic?
1: Out of traffic, to the right.
0: I got that from 76 and Rossinish.
1: Copy.
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1: Well, it's also to Waukesha County Communication on Local. This is WCC, go ahead. Our squad checked the area 124 and Capitol and did not locate anything. Do you still need our squads? Stand by, let me confirm. Copy.
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1: 3-1.
0: I don't know. If you want to start heading that way, I'll probably take it.
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1: 5-1.
4: There's squad coming for 31, can disregard. I'm at 27th Street right now.
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1: 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I'm heading towards 7983 South Quincy Ave for a 911 open line plotting to that location. No sounds of distress heard. 7983 South Quincy Ave.
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1: 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I'm going to take the ramp out. 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
1: 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It's a male, black, tall, skinny, with a beard, black pants, and a black shirt. 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
2: Go ahead. I'm 23 and I apologize, it's Celestine Court.
0: Denver.
2: Happy.
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2: We have debris, 43 southbound at Brown Deer Road. They're reporting towers in the roadway.
0: Number 22.

Stand by here, 24. Dispatch to 82. Can you back up Highway 894 northbound between Oklahoma and Beloit Road?

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1: I've cleared myself from that family trouble and yes, the report is the same.
0: Dispatch 120 May. A little loud in dispatch. Can you 10-9 search?
1: I'll be 10-8 for family trouble with the report. I'll be in the station for that report.
0: Research my distance with H27-29, my deal number. Go ahead.
2: 6597 spot P262, and I'll get you a rifle in a second.
0: 10-4.

0: Yeah, call it to repeat your number, and go ahead.
1: It's going to be 326, and it's going to be as follows. Henry 320-4100-7289-04.
0: Mm-hmm. 10-4, stay back. Burglar alarm for FLW second floor motion.
2: Hey, firm, we're trying to diagnose it. It looks like there's a, maybe it armed itself or it's having an issue.
0: 10-4.
2: There's no problems. You can clear it.
0: Copy.
3: 175.

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1: Do it.
0: No, I'm saying your subject and I am Hodge 5695 West Silver Leaf. Alec Class regular or probationary.
1: So where they go.
2: In a school doing a talk.

0: 777.
1: Go ahead.
0: Just advising, I have a...
1: Several.

0: there an officer at 2422 that can take a parking complaint in the lobby?
1: Four two.
2: Can you show me going downtown for a special?
3: Seven 3-1 can run up there.
0: 10-4.
4: Go for him.
0: Warrants confirmed.
4: Who's down for? Can you put his information in the bathroom?
0: Defer.
5: 19.
0: Defer.
5: Seven six eight. Can you either have a Fox Point supervisor call my squad phone 3 or have them meet me on like Dean in Port Washington? I just want to relay some info.
0: Thanks, Mary.

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1: 768 just wants to share some information with you. If you can either contact her via her cell for her squad or meet her at Port India.
2: 10-4.

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1: She's requesting a med unit to come out here, or an ambulance, rather, to check her blood sugar.
2: Okay. Okay. Okay. Okay. Okay. Okay. Okay. Okay. Okay. Okay. Okay. Okay. Okay. Okay. Okay. Okay. Okay. Okay. Okay. Okay. Okay. Okay. Okay. Okay. Okay. Okay. Okay. Okay. Okay. Okay. Okay. Okay. Okay. Okay. Okay. Okay. Okay. Okay. Okay. Okay. Okay. Okay. Okay. Okay. Okay. Okay. Okay. Okay. Okay. Okay. Okay. Okay. Okay. Okay. Okay. Okay. Okay. Okay. Okay. Okay. Okay. Okay. Okay. Okay. Okay. Okay. Okay. Okay. Okay. Okay. Okay. Okay. Okay. Okay. Okay. Okay. Okay. Okay. Okay. Okay. Okay. Okay. Okay. Okay. Okay. Okay. Okay. Okay. Okay. Okay. Okay. Okay. Okay. Okay. Ok

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1: Can you just let me know if it's raised right here, or is it still All City?
0: That's going to be All City.
1: Copy, thank you. I don't know transport-wise yet, but he will be transported.
0: I copy.

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0: I'm in front of 28321 Holmes. 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
0: Hang up. It was an open line transfer from Milwaukee County. Attempt to call back. They applauded to Raising Cane's 5250 South 76, 5250 South 76.
1: 10-4.
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1: 10-4. 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
4: 12.
1: The bigger branch is David 7. And I copy that disable on the board. It's not on fire. It's just exhaust. I'll start on my way north.
4: Copy.

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1: Ten four. Dispatch 122. 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
2: 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He got a text from the Nick party at about 5 o'clock this morning, just saw it now, that he was trying to hang himself. He said he lives alone and believes there's no weapons. There's a flag on this address for... There's a flag that he has a .357 revolver from July of last year.
1: Ahead, Mark. 21.
3: 19, you have a driving complaint. Silver Spring in Port Washington. Our caller dialed 911 stated that going west on Silver Spring was a yellow right-way school bus. It had smoke coming out of the exhaust. And that's the complaint.
1: Time for, why don't you put me 10-8 right away? I'll check the area.
3: 10-4.
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2: 10-4.

0: dispatch 2120 for a disabled vehicle. 120 of a disabled vehicle on 60th and Grange. On Grange, westbound, before Southridge, there's a black sedan that stalled. Caller wants to make sure that person's okay so that she'll crash into her.
1: Dispatch. I'm 23 Bank of America. I also was behind that vehicle on Grange and it did get moving. I'm not sure if it restalled.
0: 10-4. Dispatch 120, did you copy that from 122?
2: Yes, sir. 10-4.
3: Ten-four.
4: From this tight.
0: Ever.
4: Meyer on 21 for you.
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0: 6th to the 24th you can cancel?
1: Told him he's going to Greenfield. MIH got a text message that a male was possibly hanging himself. They're going to check him out.
2: Five, seven, two, you can show me tonight.
1: 10-4.

0: send for him.
1: We're taking a 911 call that started as a subject who is highly intoxicated. Now the subject is attempting to leave, and the caller is concerned that he might drive. Motel 6.
0: 19D300, Delta 7.
2: 129, Howell, Drexel.
1: Vehicle is going to be a gray Honda Odyssey, still in the lot at this time.
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1: Two 23.

0: is now stating that the vehicle is unoccupied in the lot and the subject is believed to be over at a different location, at possibly Hawthorne Suites.
1: Gentlemen.

0: 10-8, next will be on the 59.
1: If the RO is going to be the subject in question, he does have an IID requirement, as well as no alcohol concentration over a 0.02. 4. Caller is giving a description of a male Hispanic wearing a gray t-shirt and blue jeans, going to be possibly in his 30s.

0: 115. There's an object in the lobby for a photo lineup. 115.
1: 10-4.
2: Hey, 2-1, check on the disciple.
0: Go ahead, 82.
2: I'm going to check on the disciple at Albert.
0: Copy. And 82, just within. 214 standby. 84, that's going to be for a black Chrysler, and it's going to be right before the split.
1: Copy.
0: 214.
1: Confirm me from that center that this wasn't ready. C-19 and then C-11 times 2. I'll be heading to my first ship assignment.
0: I copy.
3: Cycle 84, this says. C-18 from the charging conference and then 10-42.
0: Have a good day.
3: Dispatches.
0: 31 dispatch. 31. Joe has it, the ramp is open. Can you put me in route to Freighters? Copy.
1: And 5-1 dispatch.
0: 5-1.
1: And C-18.
0: Copy.

0: 7046.
1: Go ahead.
0: You can clear it 04 and then take me out.
1: Okay.
0: I'm 75.
1: It was marked March 12th. It looks like at that time the manager spoke with the RO, who stated he was moving the vehicle and a voicemail was also left, and that's the only contact.
0: 7-4.
2: Out of Georgia, Robert Union Tom, 7475, RUT 7475, in the Walgreens parking lot, Mayfair and North, on a silver Chevy.
1: 7-4.
3: One forty.
4: TPM has a question.
1: 10-4. One 53. Go ahead.
0: Management is confident that it hasn't moved since March. Can you call NNS for a tow?
1: 10-4.

0: Well, I have a 29 and only a Guadalajara ID. Guatemala.
1: Can you repeat if you couldn't be copied?
0: I have a 29, but it's only by out of the country ID.
1: 10-4, I can run for one. Go ahead.
0: Last name is most likely the two last names, Paul Adam Charles Henry Edward Charles Ocean, Mary Edward John Ida Adam. First name is Victor, V-I-C-T-O-R, mail unknown, 9/10/89.
1: I'm sorry, that was 9/10/89?
0: Affirmative.
1: 10-4.
2: You call.
1: I transferred a party to your voicemail that you stopped at the residence on 9/1.
2: 10-4, thanks. I'm still out on follow up. I'll get to it later.
1: 10-4.
3: Six dispatch.
1: Go ahead.
3: That mail I had you run, is there a photo of him available?
4: Affirmative, I can send it to you.
3: Thank you. Do you know if there's actually also a photo of the female on that finding one?
4: I'll check our files.
0: Turn for it.

0: And just additional information. It looks like it's plotting near the playground near 16th and Harrison over there.
1: Copy, Rob. Five on dispatch.
0: Five one.
1: I will also head to Thirsky.
0: Copy. Hey, can you put me at Motel 6 for follow up on something else?
2: Jennifer.
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1: Go
2: ahead.
1: One second, hold on.
2: Never.
0: Copy.
1: He's requesting them due to the intoxication level. Wants to go to the hospital.
2: 10-4.
1: No other complaints.
2: 10-4. What is your exact location?
1: We're at Hawthorne in the lobby.
2: 10-4.
5: Bay's in, is that correct?
6: Hey, firm. It looks like she's going to be going to WAM.
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0: 76% of the females, man.
1: Fantastic.
0: Thank you.
2: For Jeff.
1: Jennifer, have a good.
3: One for dispatch.
1: Go ahead.
3: Could you tell us what was on this 10-8 report, and you can show me 10-7 prepared for transport. Okay.
4: You can head west, check out welfare 1512 south 76, 1512 south 76. There's an older male holding onto a tree. Caller thinks he looks like he's going to fall over into traffic.
5: To 76. Do you want me to start working on trying to get a hold of the father while I'm en route?
0: If you want to, sir. And to the squad responding, I don't know if she's going to run, but the manager does think that the boyfriend will run. We don't need him for anything.
2: Just confirming, we do not need him for anything?
0: Nope, not at this point. I don't believe he's missing or anything like that. Dispatch can confirm.
2: Sure.

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2: Copy. Four, six, five, comes back, negative, expired, 2013, Volkswagen Passat, gray in color.
1: 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It's on a 2600 block of Mayfair.
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3: Typing Robert Edward Boy, Ocean, Lincoln, Lincoln, Adam Robert, first is Oliverio, Ocean, Lincoln, Ida, Victor Edward Robert. Ida Ocean, male Hispanic, 052869.
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5: So, you guys need anything?
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5: 10-4.
1: 129. 129. If you could check the area for the 911 hang call plotted to San Camilo, 10200 West Belmont. 129.
4: 10-4.
6: Subject's okay. 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Action taken. 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
1: 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I'm going to be 116 and go ahead.
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8: I'll go to my voicemail and let them know I'll call back before 2 o'clock.
7: Good day, Dan.
5: Jeff, we're 251 now.
7: I have no idea. I haven't gotten there yet.
5: The one that we have in Greenfield Avenue, there's a few responders, 251.
9: Adam David Victor 6055. Adam David Victor 055. Can we be at top of the
1: suit? 10-4.
7: Blonde 46 with him.
1: 10-4. Blonde 3310. 10-4.
7: Quick.
1: Are you available?

0: Hey, for
1: Thank you.
0: Copy. Can you come here and translate for me?
1: Do.
2: Ken, are you at 8057?
0: I'm on the phone for the other call.
2: Never.
3: Brush, he was advised of all the fire restrictions or code for the city. It'll be 10-8. There's no report.
1: 10-4.
4: 33.
1: Go ahead.
4: Before you close me out, I'm going to send you some additional names.
1: 10-4.
2: Can you put me 10-7 out of the village?
1: Denver.
4: Denver.

0: if you do get that updated phone number, could you keep trying, please?
1: 10-4. You want to try asking her if she has one she can give you?

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1: Yeah.
2: Perfect, you can disregard.
3: Which way, copy?

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Adam Dom Henry, 2186, ATH 2186, 6-5 in Blue Mountain.

0: 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I'm going to follow the rig to Wham. 34 is going to be 10-8.
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0: 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Rob is in the notes. So far. So far.
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2: 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Myself and 121 will be en route to MPEC.
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0: Excuse me, I don't have a drone launch at Whitnell Square.
1: 10-4.
0: Traffic. Road 600 block of Bender westbound, and American 3041, BML 3041. It's a gray Hyundai.
1: 10-4.
2: Out of clear.

0: traffic assignment. We're going to need to shut down northbound 7 Illinois Greenfield.
1: Central.
2: Go ahead.
1: I'll be today.
2: Chancellor. Chancellor.
0: Tina Masati.
1: Good.
0: Hang out. Still don't reveal. And shut down northbound lanes. I'm going to get them started.
1: Seven ten.
3: Go ahead.
1: Did you just speak with the sister recently?
3: Yes. Why?
1: She's calling back with further info. Do you need that now, or would you like that to your voicemail?
3: Yeah, sure. 8057.

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1: Phone.
0: I can start heading towards that baby raccoon on the hall.
1: I copy.
2: 22, same traffic.
1: Copy.
2: Four through dispatch, see you, team.
1: Copy.
0: Johnson, Adam, David, 1769, AWD 1769. It's on a red Jeep Laredo.
1: Transport.

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1: It's 5-4.
2: We'll be 10-15 with that subject.
0: Dan, in and out of traffic for passerby. No further, no follower.

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1: 115.
0: I'm 10-8. Will you clear me from this call?
1: Affirmative. And that's the 2212 with info. That Raccoon is going to be in the median side just before the LMD exit to go north.
2: Wait, two. I got.
3: Dispatch 2120 for 911.
2: Good.
3: 120, 911, hang up, 5301, South 76, hitting the tower at Walmart. I'll attempt to call back as a transfer from Milwaukee.
2: Seventy-five twenty-three.
3: 4.
2: It was 10-8.
3: 10-4.
4: So 9-8, it's 10-8 warning.
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5: Delta to Bravo, be advised, we've made an entry to the first level. 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
2: 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ARC 9958. 64 and Lloyd facing east. White Tonto Accord.
1: Denver.
3: Mm-hmm. 31 ICM, he's northbound through now.
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4: Yeah, we made entry and we cleared up to the stairs.

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1: Here we are on the Marquette interchange from the west to the south.
2: I copy. Do you have any plates on it?
1: Plate temp tag. Young. 738-4N on a Mack Hummer.
2: I copy. 31, we're both listening. We're at Bull Mound on the right. Copy, 31. 21? Can you 10-9 the description of the vehicle?
0: It's a black Hummer.
3: There is a secondary staircase into the second level from the kitchen. I can bring guys up there too if that's easier for you.
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2: Copy.
0: 342. 342. I'll be conveying 1015 back to PD for book.
2: You able to speak to a citizen looking for special parking permission?
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5: 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In custody.
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3: 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MPD is requesting assistance at this address. A phone number associated with the address belonging to a Courtney Williams is currently on an active call with Pottawatomie Casino, making active bomb threats at this time using a voice scrambler. They would like you to make contact at the address and see if it's actually coming from here. And 326.
1: Incredible. 960.
0: Check Chargo Library.
1: Over. Oh, I got a lot of wind. Can you 10-9?
0: I think you hit by a car. It's not doing too well.
1: I see. Happy Pinger. Dispatch. 42 is going to convey him so I can try to get down to the academy again. It'll be a C-10 on my part, and thank you, 42.
0: Keep looking at Apollo Police for case 26-3490. 3490. That'll be all the address of the call.
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1: 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Somebody just flagged me down. I'm just going to go see what's going on in the backyard.
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0: Denver.
2: We have squads over at that address you're requesting regarding the Pottawatomie incident. However, our supervisor would like to speak to 3511, and we need a phone number for him.
1: ...180 for follow-up.
3: 180.
1: Number is 14501, 14501, and I'm heading to the address on 121st.
3: 10-4.
4: Anything else?
1: Just verifying, there's no call associated with this, correct?
4: Correct.
1: Need for picture, correct?
4: Correct, just the two print cards and I just need a form from them.
1: Never.
3: Go ahead.
1: You can attach me to that, I'll be in the room.
5: Go ahead, 50 dispatch.
3: 50.
5: We're on the city streets and MPD is with her.
3: We got me. So, do you see the
1: difference? Wait, go ahead. Copy. Pass me the 12th call for assistance.
3: Sorry.

0: dispatch the 2 and 5 2. If you can also disregard that MPD, so there.
1: Is she on the city street, not on the overpass anymore?
0: Affirmative. Per 50, she's on the city streets and MPD is over.
1: John 4.
2: Towards 171 West Town Square Way at Meyer for reports of a male passed out in the garden center. He is not responsive, however, he is breathing. He will be near the east side of the building, again in the garden center. He is intoxicated and has been trespassed previously. Meyer.
3: 133 direct 713.
4: Okay, I'm going to head up there as well. Coming up to Holland Centennial.
2: Tucker.
1: 1461, I can actually turn around, but I can head there from Holland Groveland.
4: Step 1, I can head there.
2: That's copies.
5: 7, can head there from Echo.
2: 10-4.
1: Tesla, 1 off it.
2: Sorry.

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3: Hey, from rolling at the base.
0: Copy. Leave two in the stairs, bring the rest of your team to the back stair while we're going to make entry up this way.
3: 10-4.

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1: 正解。
2: 911 open line, who's Annie Alley, plotted to 4935 South Greenbrook Terrace, the general area.
0: Yeah, 23.
3: 14600.
2: Number.

0: 187, you can 22. 187 does. 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
1: Jennifer.

0: proceed.
1: Hi.
0: I have firearm disposal in the lobby. Good scenario.
2: I'm hearing sounds for
3: I decided to call me a teammate warning.
2: Never.
4: Yeah, everybody meet downstairs.

0: 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Southbound 43 at Holt, trash can in lane 3. I'll turn around for it.
1: Heavy.

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1: What?
0: I have a 911 caller at the middle school. There's a lot of commotion in the background. She's claiming that a friend dared her to call 911.
2: Hey, 224, I'm wrapping up here. I can take if you're still some training.
1: Yeah, if you could, that'd be great.
2: No program, just program it.
3: David Young, 538YDY, made on the north side of the North Tower at the mall, a white trailblazer.
0: 10-4.
4: What's that? 140 Middle Hunt.
0: 10-4.
4: I have a subject on 21. He's having his roof done, and they're dropping material in his driveway. He has a 21-foot camper that is in his driveway currently. He's wondering if he could park it on the roadway. It'd be June 11th through the 13th. He said if school is over, he could also park it in the school parking lot if that was allowed. He said he could also have it attached to a vehicle if need be.
3: Roadway's fine, but it should be attached to the vehicle on the roadway.
4: Jennifer, I will let him know. Thank you.
0: And the phone just did a 911 call again.
2: Gabby, is the principal with the student right now?
0: The kid did give the principal the phone, so I had to talk to the principal on the cell phone.
2: Copy.

0: 143, yet another animal complaint. But in the lobby, a female brought a beetle mix into the lobby she found near 9040 West Forestdale.
1: 10-4. I'm going to check across the street from us on Forestdale to see if it's that lady.
0: 10-4.
2: Traffic.
3: Go ahead.
2: I'll be pulling into AIM. Be 10303 Opus. 10303 Opus. Be boy Adam Bear. Boy Adam Boy 8200 BAB 8200 Classic Animal. Wolfview Parkway instead.
1: A7 has it from target.
3: 10-4. So you're not on Opus?

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0: 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Whatever.
1: Thank you.
2: Got to do with the dead debris at the same time I got. They're taking it away now. David 7.
3: All right, 623.

0: on 46th.
1: Go ahead.
0: Clear from here. Once again, back on clerical.
1: 10-4. Eventually you'll get there.
0: Get closer each time. On 30,
1: 10. 10-4.
2: I'm good, thanks.
0: Maybe 187 does? 10-8?
1: Just got this.

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1: Denver.
2: Hey, is this going to be an AFD?
1: Denver.
3: ...1700 block of Oak, like there was some gravel spilled in the road, and they can run the sweeper through maybe.
1: 10-4.
4: Seventy-one, seventy-six.
1: We take a boy-girl trouble at the Hideaway, 5105 South 27. A male and female were seen in an altercation on the corner of 27 and Edgerton. He pulled her into a minivan that was last seen pulling into the Hideaway lot. All we have is a silver minivan.
4: 24.
5: This is a circumstance complaint at FedEx, 8807 West Sarah Lane. The complainant is parking a pizza in a white Honda van waiting for you.
4: 10-4.
6: Go ahead. This will be an update, and I will be tonight.
5: 81.
7: All right, we are clear. You can open up that closure at Silver Spring. Our deputies are calling you closed up.
5: I copy.
7: And you can make me C18, go my road to North Point to pick up some equipment.
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8: Hey, Jupiter, what? Hey, you want to head to North Point?
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0: 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The full freeway is open
2: now.
1: Beam.
0: And then you can put myself and 49RC.
1: Happy.
3: 5-8.
1: Happy.
3: Three 46 in it.
0: 10 more.
3: And 3:26. For that pendant, you can just keep a pendant for 35. You have to clear here shortly.
0: 10 more.
3: Come on.

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2: 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You can leave 833 and 307 on the call for now.
3: 335-10-4. Do you copy the fraud complaint? 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
2: 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Well, I'll be in route to the jail. Just get my spot clean.
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1: 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If you could just add it as a victim vehicle.
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1: Again, heading towards 200 West Drexel Ave at North Shore Bank. Caller is reporting in the parking lot area there is a possible injured or ill possum. North Shore Bank.
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0: Have a

0: I'm 33 to 129. You can 22. Just leave me on the call for a minute. I got to get an update in here for you. What's 10 for?
1: 129.
2: 154, that's
0: safe. 10 for.

0: 143 dispatch.
1: 143.
0: Yeah, it's along at 9044 still. 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
1: 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I was just listening, asking who the RO is.
2: Up front, just seeing if it matches the 2971 RAN.
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1: 10-4-9-2-9 Miller Park. Go ahead. We sent out day 3 to open 10-8 from Meyer, and I'm 23 on the opossum. 10-4.
5: 8187 Dust Falls, 23.
1: 10-4.
0: Yeah. 10-4.

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1: Both.
0: Can you just have a 22 set up behind me taken out? And lane 2 or 4, however you want to look at it. Not at the top of the hill.
1: Copy. 22.
2: 22, I copy.
1: Denver. I'm 37.
3: 24, Jerry.
1: Denver.
4: See me, please.
3: Denver.
5: There he is, passing out to the jail.

0: Bobby to dispatch. I'm 42, have a good night.
1: Have a good night.
2: 49R, same traffic. Good night.
1: Good night. Go ahead.
3: School visit at Elmdale.
1: That's one.
4: One dispatch, what's his name?
0: Four. You're standing by.

0: 3187, that's Tate.
1: Denver.
0: Yeah, it's Tate.
1: Four.
2: Four, 3441.
1: 434.
0: Employee 7576, squad P277.
1: 10-4.
3: Is there anyone else? We all 3400.
1: 10-4.

0: Commander's dispatch. For 23, ending mileage 33.
1: Copy. I have a 21 for you. It's a police officer for New Berlin.
2: On the perfect.
3: L-I-M.
4: Yeah, 4, I'll get the full 29, what you did here.
3: Copy.

0: Thank you, dispatch. Can you create a case for that so I can fill out the ED paperwork?
1: I copy. For a disorderly subject, 68 North. It's a male, black, unknown clothing, north side of the street, urinating. 115.
0: 10-4.
1: 116.
0: 10-4. Two 11, 10-4, 2 9.

0: Hi, good evening.
1: Over 51.
0: I have a grandparent on the line that is saying there's a man who stands behind Deer Field or Deer Creek School every day and walks with the kids after they leave. She finds it suspicious and didn't know if there's somebody she could talk to about that or possibly set up a patrol later.
1: Never, do you know if they said if it was in the wooded area?
0: She said in the back by the school and that he wears a ski mask and a purple vest.
1: 10-4, you can transfer her to my office if you need the 21.
0: Yes, please.
1: 414-747-3697.
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3: That'll work.
1: 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Looks like one through Greenfield, no license issued.
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1: 10-4.
2: There's going to be a crash in the 4300 block of Mitchell and Miller Parkway. ATA, you good over there for now?
3: Hey, for he's compliant.
2: No, I'm going to go check on that crash.
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3: You could head to the area of 729 Hawthorne. Got a call from a resident there. Heard several pops. He was unsure if they were fireworks or shots. It sounded like they were coming from the parked area, possibly by the waterfall. They have received no other calls on this. 729 Hawthorne.
2: 10-4.
3: 10-4. Dispatch happy.

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0: Call of Vanessa Party regarding an assault that occurred at the Holiday Inn on May 31st. Party is now back in Madison.

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0: be eastbound on Brown Deer from 107. No plates on a red back truck.

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0: Two-part last name, last question, no. Director Edward Lincoln, Adam, Sam, Queen, Union, Edward, Zebra. Second part, Nora, Ida, Nora, Ocean, first of Alfredo, Adam Lincoln, Fred, Robert, Edward, David, Ocean, middle J. Jose, John, Ocean, Sam, Edward, Illinois, 11-2 of 98.
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3: 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Dispatch. 302. I'll be around to Aurora Franklin for hearing test. Temper.
5: Scratch that. Lakeview School.
1: 10-4.
2: Or can he post 250-ish?
0: Pierre.
1: Yes.
0: 86. Yes. 22, dispatch, I'll be seated.
1: Traffic assignment 6600 West Washington, west on Greenfield.

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1: City 187, that's traffic.
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1: Centennial South Howe with Sam Paul 2125. It's going to be a truck plate. Centennial South Howe, Sam Paul 2125.
0: Well, 146 back, 1060.
2: Okay.
1: 3187 to 146. Looks like we're pulling into target.
0: 10-4.
2: Best copies. And 115, suspicious occupied auto. It's going to be near 9226 Wilson Boulevard. 9226 Wilson Boulevard. It's parked facing westbound on Wilson. It's a black sedan. Should be occupied by a male. There was also a female there at one point. Both were yelling and screaming and throwing trash out of the vehicle. 116.
0: 10-4.
2: 115.
0: 10-4.
2: Attention all squads for reckless drivers. 124.
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2: Copy. One 49 and 129 for a 911 hang-up call from Cheesecake Factory, 2350 North Mayfair. No answer on the callback. 149.
0: Have
2: 129.
0: Swing by this. Quick control domestic situation first.
2: 10-4, 129.
4: 5-14
0: dispatch. 5-14. If anybody calls on the dirt on Bradley Road, it's going to be getting cut up. I can put my tenant.
4: 10-4.
2: 10-4. Ten-four.

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1: 920.
0: Come in 1042, have a good day.
1: 1042 as well.
2: Northbound from that vehicle.
0: 10-4, vehicle's gonna be a black Jetta.
2: Can you repeat?
0: It's a black Volkswagen Jetta. I'll go to 28 in a minute.
2: 10-4.
0: If you put me in a special, I think you might spot clean downtown and have a charging conference in a half hour.
2: Copy. On 16, go
0: ahead. Oh, yeah, John, 6041, DAJ, 6041.
2: Tap for that's available.
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1: 2 Carpedio, 84th and Layton. Vehicles pulled out of traffic in the eastbound lane.
0: 10-4. I'm on my way over there.
2: One forty-nine.
0: Can you run that RO photo, please?
3: Affirmative. 476, are you calling?
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2: Did you say you put the PR on the attachments?
1: Not yet, I don't have it.
2: 10-4, I misheard, thank you.
0: Change of thought, I'll actually have you post for the northbound traffic on 76th Street once they start making their crossing. I'll stop southbound traffic on 76, and then if you want to take that spot for the westbound traffic on Grange. Yeah, for
3: calling 731.
0: Either you or 828, just a question. Jack of Trades has a donation for an event. They want to know if we could send someone to pick it up or if they should bring it by the station.
3: We can send somebody over. If you have someone available, send them right away.
0: 10-4.
4: Hey, 84, that's I'm not far from there.
0: Yeah. 10-4, thank you.
3: Thank you.
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1: Go ahead.
0: Was Officer Elbiter working in the office today?
1: I believe she is. Do you need me to give her a call?
0: Affirmative. For translation purposes over the phone.
1: 10-4. Do you want me to have her call you or somebody else?
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1: Answer.
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1: Stand up. Go ahead.
3: Quick, will be about 200 West Ryan. Road American Plate is going to be Robert 1, Charles 3, Robert. R. 1C3R, 200 West Ryan.
1: Number.
4: Flag, take it back. 500 lock, East Oakland.
1: Number.
5: And her son's a father. Apparently he has relapsed in the past. He had had addiction to fentanyl. After speaking with him on the phone, she said that he sounded like his voice was changing, like he's possibly overdosing or relapsing again. Our call, Maggie. Squad copy.
4: Bowie copies.
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1: Negative.
0: Sir.
1: Copy. 24, that's going to be the RO of the vehicle. Who's going to be taking the vehicle?

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2: 32. Taking oversized load, 108 and Morgan, 108 Morgan, so northbound on 108 to Greenfield, eastbound 70 and northbound to 6600 Washington.
3: What?
2: 33 out there.
3: Sir.
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1: Come on, dispatch. Accepted by MHAC. You can close it out, C7.
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5: 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Robert, who would like to report receiving harassing phone calls that are claiming to be from Social Security.
1: Done for.
4: Number.
1: Eight, seven, three.

0: coming through tonight, too. I'm at the rear door if you need anything.
1: That probably right.
2: How are you?
3: Vehicle's removed. You can close it on C11 by mail.
4: I already took care of that just so you, I know there was two listed owners so you could start your process early.
2: 10-4, appreciated.
4: Come on, I did a
2: 10-4.
1: The other squads, it looks like they're in front of the old world building right now.
4: 10-4. Once the 76 right street lights turn red, I'll head out there.
2: Check on a car alarm sounding in the area of 75 and Hillcrest. 75 and Hillcrest. 129.
0: 10-4.
2: One twenty-nine, 81-54.
5: 110.
2: 54. Again, heading towards the 600 block of East Rawson Ave. Caller is reporting that there is a box truck blocking the roadway and traffic is backing up all the way into South Milwaukee. 600 block of East Rawson Ave.
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6: 154, Penn in Michigan.

0: 196 to 192. She's on the phone with him currently, and she's going to have him try to answer the door.
1: 4-1-6.
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1: Glenn.
0: All the add-ons with Daniel.
1: Templar. Templar, that was the only phone call that we received on this issue.
0: Tanford, 129, you can 22.
2: Tanford, Danny.
1: Test copies.
3: We're going to have to wait a minute here to make this turn. There's a couple cars in this turn lane.
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1: Okay.
0: And I'm John David, 9507, AJD, 9507, on a Jeep, 2900 block of Mayfair.
1: 10-4. What name, Joe?
2: You can put any remaining squad still on this 10-inch log.
1: 10-4.

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0: The box truck in question is restriping the road for the county. Traffic is moving. I will be attending.
1: Twenty, go ahead.
2: Clear from the crossing, be back out of the bistro.
1: Jumper.

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1: Go in.
0: Citation was issued on Lieutenant.
2: Temper.
3: /143 dispatch.
4: 143.
3: 1040.
4: Temper.
3: Okay, like there might be a pursuit headed our way. Moreland and Greenfield, eastbound.
5: Yeah, it's like a gray Chevy Malibu. I'm sitting over at about 111th and Greenfield Sticks.
4: Do you know what agency? We're not hearing it.
3: I think it started as Waukesha and then went to Brookfield. Don't quote me on that, though.
2: This is Long Tulsa. /1043, City Brookfield is me assisting City Waukesha with a pursuit. They're currently at the lights at Blumon and Sonny's.
0: You're given a conveyance to one adult female, one male juvenile back to Canterbury, fell and hurt his leg. Starting miles will be 42494.2.
2: 10-4.
0: Please show me the squad 4. I'll be heading up for a charge conference.
2: 4.
5: 4. What they wanted it for?
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5: Okay, so about 80.
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2: 10-4, thank you.
5: Are you chasing it?
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2: Trying to catch up to it. Eastbound, looking like it's going to go north on the freeway. Not in pursuit quite yet.
0: Nope, continuing eastbound on Greenfield. And never mind, going north on 894, I will be in pursuit of it.
3: Confirm.
0: .301 for my ending.
3: Okay.
0: 42495.0. Yeah. 94. I'm still a little ways behind it. Gonna be a, can't see it over the curve. There's a lot of traffic here. However, speed rail at 65. Decent amount of median traffic.
3: Patched.
0: And still going around the curve. It's eastbound on 94, approaching 84th Street. I got to see what it's going to do here.
4: Zach, terminate that, please.
0: I'm way behind it. It's probably doing about 105. It's passing 84th Street, eastbound on 94. Terminate.
5: Alright, I terminated. Last seen, just passing 84th Street, doing probably 105, traffic is medium. I'm terminated, like I said. I'm just gonna go up to 76th or 70th Street here.
1: Last seen, eastbound 984 at 84.
3: Looking for them. 614986. 10.28, one citation issue. Silver Spring, unit 209. 155, East Silver Spring, unit 209. Our caller is reporting that a subject pulled a knife out on her. Subject's name is Todd. She said that he's no longer on scene, but thinks he may have gone down the street to a restaurant. We're getting further.
1: And for, she believes he's in the area, just roll me a second.
3: Hi, copy.
4: The 22, if you're free, if you could take that for me, that'd be great.
0: 22's wrong.
3: I copy, thank you, too.
0: Did she have a clothing description?
3: I don't have one yet. I'll see if my partner can get one.
0: Go on.
4: Who the driver of that was?
0: All right.

0: 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North of the west at the zoo interchange, a silver Honda Civic in traffic on the right.
1: Line. Originally, it was no call, no answer on call back, but then they called us back anyways and said there was no emergency.
2: 10-4.
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1: 34, go ahead.
3: Sorry, I was 23 and I'll be 10-8 action taken. There are no problems.
1: Ever.
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4: 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Truck welfare 6101 West Greenfield at the Walgreens. 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
5: Confirm.
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3: Denver.
0: 130.
2: 130.
4: We had a freighter regarding.
2: Denver.
0: /172 to /192 for /196.
1: Go ahead.
0: Was this attempted assault?
1: In there right now.
0: /10-4. 72 to /22. Before we do anything, let's find out exactly what we've got here.
3: Denver, stay in mind.
5: This is silver in color.
2: Okay. /705.
6: Apparently their tow is going to take a little while, so they're requesting we not that our contractor.
2: /10-4.
6: And when you get them on the phone, she's going to want it to go to 110th and Park Place, if you can find out what that would cost.
2: /10-4.
1: /96-172.
0: Go ahead.
1: The subject I'll brandish the switchblade and put it away before leaving.
0: /10-4. I'll meet you by your squad when you're available. Mr. Heinevetter, to your voicemail, did you want the number? I thought you might be out at the station. I have it, thank you.
2: Okay.
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0: Room 23. 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
1: That's fine.
2: Thank you, Tressa.
3: Good. Boy, Adam George, 4710, BHG 4710, 76 at Overlook.
0: Templar.
1: On 37, DP the high school.
0: Templar.
1: County. 21 dispatch.
0: 21.
1: The knot comes southbound, so you make a CT.
0: Mm.
4: 129, there's a tow on scene for that vehicle, I'll be 10-8.
0: 10-4.
1: On 54.
0: Manheim towards 7960 South Wildwood Drive, 3911, open line, came in with no sounds of distress heard. 7960 South Wildwood Drive.
1: 136, Allen Drexel.
5: 154, Nicholson and 100.
1: 135, 150, Corey, 22, I'm Groveland and Howell. I'll back.
5: Copy that. Thank you. That's going to be 10-8.
0: That's copies.
6: Maybe 5329.
1: Seven five ten eight.
0: 10-4. On the first, we were unable to figure out what apartment number it was associated with. There was no issues found.
1: Denver.
0: Going eastbound.

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1: Go ahead.
0: Be in the 1000 block of East I 100, plate of Adam King, Adam 5207, aka 5207, 1000 block East I 100.
1: And far.
2: 133 from 15th Avenue.
1: And far.
3: And it's just to the south of the bridge on 116th Street on the east side of the road.
2: Okay. Are you able to run an international translation foreign driver's license?
0: Good. When you're done there, if you don't mind coming back to hang out at Holland Chiefs area.
4: Absolutely.
0: 8180, 89,
1: any other?
0: For now, you available.
1: 26. 922. I just sent that message to your squad.
0: 10-4, thank you.

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1: 42.
0: All right, we're out of traffic. We're at the Attention Hospital on 108 Mayfair Road.
1: Copy, David 7.
0: Stand by.

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2: I'm right around the corner from there. 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
0: Thank you.
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2: 7:34 dispatch. Put me on that lockout.
1: I copy.

0: 9921. Can you respond to the 3800 block of Square for two males fighting in the street?
1: 10-4.
0: 10-4.
2: Where it is?
0: 10-4.
3: And that was when we had...
1: Park check, that water park.
0: Tamar.
4: 45, 10 in.
0: Jeffrey.
4: I'll be doing a courtesy conveyance of one to Scott and 20th Street. Again, Scott, South 20th Street. 150 is calling.
0: Tamar. Was that 82?
5: Yes. I'm C-18. I'm here in a quarter for a few hours. I don't know.
0: Copy.
4: 42 dispatch. David 7.
0: Tony.
6: At some point, yeah, the street sweeper go through this intersection here.

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1: Over.
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0: Around 5722 West Greenfield, 911, hang up. 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
0: 790 dispatch, 1023.
1: Never. 10-4.
0: One, 4-6, that's 10-8, new deal.
4: Military in the north, Dale.

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1: This is Jerome.
0: Denver. Go ahead.
1: Back in the city.
0: Cancel.
1: Landlord who is less than helpful. It does not appear Porsche is here right now, or UTL.

0: have on there.
1: Good. 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

0: 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And 28. 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
1: Complaint canceled upon arrival. You can phone me tonight.
2: Jennifer.
0: Tonight.

0: got crash report from 10-8, and then can you just relog in at 701, same numbers. I'm over till 1800.
1: 10-4.

0: 13.
1: Good. How was the project there? Number 823 South 60. I believe it's an employee. Carolyn said there were no problems there. Is missed by him.
0: No problem.
2: To the side out of traffic, but they're both waiting for their own tows.
1: 10-4.
3: Five dispatch.
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1: 10-4.
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1: Go ahead.
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2: I
1: actually have to go to House of Correction in Franklin, so I'll be en route there.
3: Supposed to be a customer at Millard's. Don't know yet. For information, I did walk through there before I went to this lockout.

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0: Reports at the main.
2: Go ahead.
5: Verbal argument inside the house. Let's just roll. Claims she had her phone taken away. We got it back from Sam Liebler, and she's sent on her way. Be 10-8.
2: 10-4.
3: Claude, please.
2: No injuries?
3: Three. Oh, no injuries.
1: 187, USCOM, 1060, I can take it.
2: 10-4.
3: 135, just stay on patrol over there. There's a lot of students by Dairy Queen.
0: Cover that.
2: Best copies.
1: 8187, that's 23.
2: 10-4.
6: Six, seven, blow. Red Pacific call. Personalized Slate, Mr. Rick, Mary Robert, Ida Charles King.
2: Six, seven.

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1: ahead.
2: Hey, Wisconsin, Townfall 3375, Townfall 3375.
1: So far.
0: DC 1102,
3: West Oklahoma, apartment 308. Caller says a male broke down a door and he thinks he's there to beat up a girlfriend who arrived in the U-Haul.
0: Roger,
3: Townfall
0: 3375.
1: Block of South 13th Street for a 911 caller reporting a possible grass fire at that location. 9100 block of South 13th Street.
0: We're both 20
3: though, yeah. Dispatch to squad 514, 517 for a welfare check. 514.
0: Can you send 518?
3: 10-4, 518, do you copy? 517, do you copy? 517, head over to 8430 North Indian Creek Parkway, 8430 North Indian Creek Parkway. Mail carrier is calling, stating that there's about 2 weeks' worth of letters and medications in the box at this location. There's been no recent FD calls to the home. Advise anyone else.
0: 514 to 518, advise if you need a second car.
3: 10-4.

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2: 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Put me on the welfare truck.
3: 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I'm going to be 15 with her for Muni Drug P. Starting miles, 5.2.
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1: One 33, 10-8.
5: Have
1: her. 1 to Landesk.
5: Go ahead. Yeah, we energy's en route. It's actually a post. It's on fire up above.
1: 10-4.
3: Hey, 187-2, can you clear me 10-8? I'll update on the back end.
1: 10-4.
0: Four, 13, dispatch.
5: 4-13.
0: 10-8 with the citation.
5: 10-4.
0: Fleeing as the officers arrived.
1: 10-4, we'll figure it out.
3: 0942.
1: Pepper.

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0: I'll be transporting one adult male in custody from Mallard to RPD, and 122 will be following.

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1: Jennifer.
2: Do 7437 Carter Circle South. Meet with Martin Rulli. He reports receiving 13 text messages from a landscaper they decided to not do business with.
0: Pepper.
2: $43 to $44, I'll handle that.
0: 44 tonight.
2: Is this what's coming?

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1: 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A white GMC 618 Robert X Reunion left approximately 5 minutes ago. Info's in the notes regarding checking the two kids with a mom.
0: Confirm. For the Shorewood Squad, looks like there's a pursuit east on Capitol, passing first.
1: I copy, thank you. Shorewood Squad, do you copy?
2: No, I copy.
1: Sorry.
0: 60, can you repeat that?
1: 196 was just advising that there was a pursuit coming eastbound on Capitol at about first, I believe.
2: Thanks. 300 dispatch, you can put me out at the upper.
1: Temper. Two traffic. Fine. Illinois 28 of 946-7665. 946-7665. Again, out of Illinois. It's going to be in the 6,000 block of Willis. Temporary.

0: 8146.
1: Go ahead.
0: You have a dial for 821.
1: Is it from Ron?
0: I didn't ask his name.
1: Dan Forrest, what is the voicemail, please?
0: He didn't want that.
1: Tell him I'll call him back in a bit.
0: So far.
2: Are they pursuing or just following it?
3: They're following. They want it stopped. It fled earlier and it's wanted for drug dealing.
2: Ten four.
1: 921 dispatch, I'm 10-8. Where is that vehicle?
3: It's left east on Capitol at Humboldt. I'll get an update here in a second. It's just being followed by UCs right now. Capitol and Wilson at the red light. Tan Chevy Malibu with heavy tint.
1: Lloyd, Lloyd Subaru, Adam William David, 62-19. Lloyd.
0: Seventy-four. Seventy-four. He just has a phone number from 2006 out of West Dallas. I don't know if it's current, but they left it in T-Bowl.
1: Jennifer, thank you.
0: Go right ahead. Head to 2812 East Bolivar Avenue. Caller lives in Unit 16. Couldn't really understand much more besides there's a smell of marijuana in the hallway. 2812 East Bolivar.
1: Ground 4.
0: MPD has a vehicle.
1: Hey, from CBMPD.
0: In pursuit?
1: Hey, firm. Permission to join, looks like he's by himself at this time.
0: 50.
1: Mobile drug dealing has a felony warrant and has a firearm. So, two times to play a loop.
4: '89-01.
0: Come for. All right, put one from 2025 in for the husband.
1: Four.
0: In the area of that vehicle, or are you available for a telephone complaint?
1: I'll respond to a telephone complaint.
0: I copy. It's going to be coming from the Sherwood High School. You can speak with Resource Center office.
1: 10-4.
5: 10-1, are there any updates on that car?
3: South on 8th from Keefe.
0: Copy.
3: All right. Go ahead. I'm just gathering a possible updated phone number.
5: We have somebody make contact.
3: 10-4.
1: Slash copies making contact. Hey guys.
6: Can you pick up Lucas Ellison, born in 81, see if he has any caseworker things on file or order?
1: I'll see what I can find.
7: Alright, continuing south. I'm getting hung up in the traffic here. Continuing south in the far emergency lane. Am I trying to take the Madison exit westbound? Previous squads where I've had rage on. I've lost guys. I'm going to be in. He's in the far right lane. Alright, got him. Alright, you guys are going to take the Madison. It's in the far left emergency lane. Looks like you might have sideswiped the wall here. Speeds are 80 miles an hour, but around the van traffic is medium. Alright, next exit is going to be the Clyburn exit.
8: Broadcast the vehicle for the sheriff.

Wisconsin from 12th Street. He is going to go eastbound on Wisconsin from 12th in pursuit.

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2: 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On 13. You can go 10-8. The dog is back with the owners.
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4: Morty 1 here, 3510, cancel the pursuit.
5: That's all right. We're just going to do a 5145. It's Lucas Allison. I know he's got some kind of TBI, although we're highly intoxicated.
6: 10-4. 7-10 is good. Do you want me to go with that 88 recall?
2: Are you familiar with that party? Is that something that sounds like it's in your wheelhouse?
6: It does if he has mental health issues, but I'm not familiar.
2: It's less mental health issues and more mental disability. I think they said it's a level of a 3-year-old. He just doesn't want to come back inside.
6: We can still head there.
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4: 3530 is now heading eastbound. All that.
0: 3530 for 3510. Pursuit is canceled. 3530, cancel pursuit.
4: Okay.

0: He's going northbound now, on 4th, northbound on 4th, getting back on the freeway, 43 north, heading northbound. 30 in pursuit of a full to check Dallas. Boy Charles William, 35 to A.
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2: 3530, do you copy on the cancel of the pursuit? 3530.
0: 3530 in pursuit of a...
2: Squad 3530. The pursuit is canceled per 3510. 3530.
0: Go ahead.
2: Pursuit is canceled per 3510.
0: 3530. Canceled. Last name heading northbound on I-43 North. He is in the far right emergency lane approaching the Fond du Lac McKinley exit.
3: See if the sheriff's can pick it back up. It's a fleeing and drug investigation from Waukesha, and he's fled multiple times, supposed to be armed, and wanted for multiple drug violations.
1: 3510 to 30, what's your 20?
4: 5, I'll be following, and 06 will be tonight.
1: 7-4.
4: You can put me in pursuit of this vehicle.
1: I'm a medium fire vehicle. Okay.
2: 2-2, what's your 20?
1: I'll take him. North, in lane 3. Traffic is medium.
2: Terminate.
4: All right. Hey, where's you going to take comms?
2: Terminate. Per 60, terminate.
1: 12, I got comms. I'll stop. I got comms. Three coming up on Locust. He's in the right to crash. Speeds are 70.
4: Eight. I'll be shut down. Last known location will be northbound 43 at Locust. Distress lane.
2: Copy.
5: And 12 for the cat. We're both pulled over. Lights and sirens shut off. Still guys, he just passed Locust in lane 4. Going approximately 90.
2: Copy.
1: Dispatch, 500, 10-4.
2: One.
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0: 130, are you calling?
1: Several one, go ahead.
2: 76 Lloyd, black Harley motorcycle, Adam 523, Adam Charles.
1: 6-4.
0: Tell me, friend, that's fine. He'll be waiting for you.
2: Okay.
3: I'm calling on.
0: Confirm.
4: We're northbound.
0: Copy.
3: Is our radio has no signal? Is there anything I can pass along to him?
0: He keyed up. I was just checking his status.
3: 10-4, he's all good. His radio is not working in the building.
0: 10-4.
3: Good.
2: Guys in 22, he's nonverbal, so he's probably not going to want to talk to you.
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5: 10-4.
1: 24, go ahead.
3: He was turned over to family at his residence. They're actually taken tonight.
1: 10-4.
5: 950.
3: 9-50. I just thought I should probably do one after I said that. 24, you can change that to an update.
1: 10-4.
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0: 10-3. Thank you. Go ahead with them.
3: Chris, Wisconsin, 811, U Union, Harvard people, 811 URP, on a Honda CB, second one when you're ready.
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0: 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Are you available for a 21? I have Geico Insurance on the line.
1: Yeah, for my wife, will come back.
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1: go ahead.
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1: 10-4.

0: 3187. That information was sent on that vehicle complaint.
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2: 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I'll switch over.
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3: 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Where am I heading?
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1: Can you give me a 21?
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3: Seven thirty-four.
1: Mouse box for reckless driver, 94 eastbound from the county line. It's a white Jeep weaving in and out of traffic. High flying, no follower.
6: We have a walk-in, Neil Rains, who said he is on probation and would like to turn himself in. He is requesting to go to jail. We don't have any wants or anything with him at the moment.
3: Never.
0: And 115, cancel it. I found the caller.
1: 10-4.
4: Her overdosing. I'm driving there now. I'll sell on the phone.
7: 10-4. Dispatch, I'm attempting contact over an answer.
4: Copy, meds are on.
0: 7-10.
4: Her plate should be attached from a call back in January. Can you please check that call and run it, or run the plate or attach it?
1: 7-3. Ten-4, your time is 14:35.
0: Never.

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0: I'll be 441 early, squad 13.
1: Tower.
2: I believe she lives here with her son. Can you try to find a phone number for him?

0: 710, can you begin a ping of the number, please? It's not wanting to call us.
1: Squad 1341.
2: How are you?
1: Squad 54S, 23, ending mile 7.4.
2: That was 1438.

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0: 146. Yeah, heading towards 852 South Pond View Drive. Caller reports that there is a male in his early 30s wearing a hat and blue shirt that is knocking on his door. He is not at home and told him through the Ring camera to go away. However, the subject is not leaving the property. 8852 South Pond View Drive.
1: 133 Oak Park.
2: 146 300 West Ryan.
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1: 9.
0: Just copies.
2: Just 8.
0: Cover.
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4: Can I log the
3: 10 bars?
2: One forty nine. Could you switch me over to 413 and I'll be on HD7, no other change.
0: 10-4.
2: Four eleven. 7192 HD8, right away, favor 13.
0: 10-4.

0: 210 dispatch.
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0: C-18 from the academy en route to the sub for fueling equipment.
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0: 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Juan.
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2: Go ahead.
1: 6929 North 37. 6929 North 37. I don't need a second.
2: Yeah. I will find you a back if you could begin heading towards the tower on 20th Street. We had a 911 hang up from a phone without service. Coordinates are only plotting to the tower at Love's.
3: Denver, Shepard, and Ryan, I get advice on a back.
2: Denver.
1: .33-06, here comes Webby.

0: 306-1, in your call.
1: If you didn't already, you can cancel the ping and you don't have to try Hurst on anymore.

0: 143 dispatch. 143. Not a threat complaint, it's a civil issue that they're concerned that the landscaper that they hired was going to return without having his contract. I'll let the RLS when I get back.
1: There was a 911 open line. It lists two subject at DPW, and it appears from previous 911 hangups, pocket dials. He is an employee at DPW. There were no signs of distress. Did you want to send someone over?
2: Negative. I'll give you a 21.
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1: 10-4. And color to a Melissa Muhammad, 2434 North 47th Street, Milwaukee.
0: 10-4. 81 with a 9300 block northwestbound. It fled from State Patrol a couple days ago. I'll take a second.
1: 116.
0: 10-4.
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2: Right. 51 does.
1: Go ahead.
2: I'll be out at Deer Creek monitoring release.
1: 10-4.
2: Go ahead.
4: I'll be 19, that's correct. I'll be 19, 482.
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1: Okay.
0: Could you 22 before you hit the road?
1: Okay.

Attention all squad, the reckless driver 43 southbound from the county line. It's a silver BMW with plates of Adam Lincoln Young, David Adam, Nora Ida, swerving and almost hit multiple vehicles. No further, no follower.

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0: /132 to /710. 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
0: I copy.
1: 124, dispatch.
0: 124.
1: We cleared Granite Hills. We're en route back to the courthouse.
0: Copy.
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1: Go ahead. 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
2: Okay. 116 to Streeter.
1: Got it.
2: The car in front wants to take the daughter to work, is that cool?
1: Sure, just grab the plate.
2: Therefore.
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1: Cover. Not finding any mail name associated with this address.
0: No.
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1: Summer.
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0: Can you put me 3-1?
1: Effort.
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1: What?
2: Some parents are requesting to speak with you. Would you like them to come to the lobby?
1: Sure.
0: Denver. 411.
3: Good.
0: Can you fill me on a business check I left?
3: Denver. Have a good night.

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0: Launch management has been accepted to jail staff. You can see 18 me.
1: Copy.

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1: 2-4. Alright, 2-4.
0: She's conscious and breathing, complaining of tingliness and high heart rate.
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0: I think PDO for home in Cold Spring. I believe they pulled the lot just north of Meyer. It's involving a gray RAV4.
1: So far.
2: State car to this location, please.
0: I copy.
2: And we're going to have a second one in custody.
0: Copy.

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2: That far?
1: QU12 for reckless driving, 1800 block of 73rd, 1800 block of 73rd. It's a red four-door car coupe that is drag racing back and forth on 73rd, last seen headed towards the village. QU12.
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0: R 47, Corval 123, Rifle 7, Kit 7, Terminator 3.
1: There.
0: 174.
1: One twenty-four,
0: dispatch. 124. Copy. Officer
1: Christensen. Go ahead.
0: Take a runaway 3158 South 114, 3158 South 114, in regards to Aiden Lawson. Born in 11, last seen wearing a black shirt, black basketball shorts, black long socks, black Crocs. Unknown where he went. 37 to back.
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5: 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It's a gray Chevy Traverse.
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6: Probably on the 6900 block, Yates Road with Wisconsin. Adam Henry, Adam 7535.
0: Timber.
4: Pretty one.

0: Lincoln Henry Victor 6611 out of North Carolina, comes back negative current on a 2016 Infiniti QX70 to a Gary Connor out of Gastonia, North Carolina.
1: Over. Finding it matching vehicles. Can you attempt to call that phone number? My squad will not dial it.
0: Go for
2: it. It was GMS.
3: Injuries. They're current at 245. They're currently still in the parking lot waiting to speak to officers. 6485 South 20th Street, the College Court Apartment.
2: Both from 3-1.
1: George 6-1. Can you try logging me into 124 again, please?
3: Different. 173 and 194, the license plate on the vehicle waiting in the parking lot for you will be Adam Tom Young, 6204. Adam Tom Young, 6204.
4: Where the pedestrian was struck by the school bus.
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1: Can you see me for assignment? 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

0: that we have a PDO in traffic, 45 northbound at North at the Maroon Subaru Lane 2. 4-5, I can take that. 4-5, I copy. What's your vehicle? 562. City in traffic. Affirmative, in traffic, lane 2, the Maroon Subaru. They don't believe any injuries, but they didn't stop. I copy.
1: Copy. 174.
0: Go ahead.
1: I have a McKenna on the line for you.
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0: Respond to 7724 West Barnard Avenue. Sheriff received a 911 hanging up on callback. They heard screaming in the background. Nobody was on the phone and the line disconnected. The same just occurred with me when I called it back as well. 7724 West Barnard.
1: 4-10-4.
2: Hey, 159 and 181. If you could head to East Susan Drive in South Howell Ave for a caller reporting a road rage incident southbound on Howell with a black SUV, license plate Boy Charles George 9330 or 932.
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2: And 91, they are now blocking traffic at Pute.
4: I got to move out of traffic. Copy.

0: 159-194-191. The caller is now losing sight of the vehicle, but they're nearing Centennial.
1: Support. I'm at Centennial.
0: 10-4, they said you just passed them.
2: Just advising of a pending juvenile complaint, caller Michelle reports children are throwing rocks off of the railroad tracks near her home. This is an ongoing issue near 1118 Sycamore.
3: You can send a ship to that.
4: Hello, Model Y Blue. No one's.
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4: 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Again, 21337 North Cape Street.

0: 59 and 91, the caller saying they see him again heading on being southbound near Brighton.
1: Ten ten substation.
2: Denver.
1: Ten four.
3: Rip 6 to a safety vehicle.
1: Ten four.
4: I'll be 10-8 from this with the log for now, and I'll be in route to the welfare check on Santa Monica.
1: Denver. Denver.
0: 59, the complainant has his hazards on, and the vehicle with the suspect in it is two cars in front of him.
1: 191 Death, I believe I see the caller. Is he in a truck?
0: GMC Sierra.
1: 10-4, I see him. He's a couple of cars ahead of me. We're approaching Oakland.
5: 10-4, still attempting callbacks and any luck if you are.
2: 249 accidental.
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1: Go ahead.
0: Just advising of a pending call at Oak Hills Golf Course for a 911 caller reporting her vehicle was hit by a golf ball by people at hole 5.
1: Four.
2: Just confirming, Adam, X-ray Zebra.
1: Affirmative.
3: 10-4. 74.
1: Call for 4.
3: Unable to loot. No answer on call back this time. Info not set up to leave a voicemail.
1: 10-4. Sounds good.
2: Current negative, white, Lincoln, MKX, 2A, Scott, Hedig, at that address.
1: Of course. It looks like the altercation occurred in the parking lot behind the residence.
4: Go ahead. 81. Go ahead. 76 Dakota, White Kia, Adam Sam George, 3662.
5: 76 Dakota.

0: 201 23, I copy 10-6, the other squad.
1: 134, myself and 106 are 10-8 from there. We were able to lock it up and make contact with the sun.
0: I copy.
2: 24-10-16.
0: There.

0: pretty sketch. I don't think this is coming from the parking lot behind here. Allegedly.
1: I'll have traffic with that vehicle. That's we're at 10342 West Cardinal Circle. Plate is Boy Charles George 9332 BCG 9332 10342 West Cardinal Circle.
2: 10-4.
0: Okay, 3534. This is probably the subject in question. I'm like, I think she's probably just on the phone here.
2: For the tissue, this guy said she was wearing something red, if at all.
0: That's 10-4.
1: 74-28. Adam Zebra Henry 3534 expired at the end of 25 to Quinnikia Henderson from Milwaukee on a 16 Chevy Malibu sedan, silver in color.
3: 4. We have a PDO north to the south of the Marquette, out of traffic to the left, red Toyota Corolla versus the gray Jeep. No injury.
0: 3. The individual at the residence actually see anything, or did he just kind of hear all this?
4: I'm heading over to you.
0: 10-4.
4: Be in 7.
3: 10-4.
2: Six, are you responding as well?
3: 10-4.
5: 6-1, he's like 6'4". He shouldn't be too hard to pick out.
2: 10-4.
6: That's probably for 531 or 523. One of those two, if you want there.
3: He's wearing 72, go ahead.
7: 923 at the cemetery.
3: 10-4. He's wearing grayish basketball shorts, black green socks, and black shoes, lightest gray shirt.
0: Malibu, I ran.
2: Set for.
6: 205.
8: I'll be coming 25 with 260 in his squad.
6: 10-4.
3: Not aware of any weapons.
1: 73.
6: Set for.
1: 5. RO of that vehicle is valid. With a state ID and negative, photos attached.
0: 73 for 29 by DL number.
1: Go ahead.
0: Henry. 536-510-574206.
1: 10-4.
9: 360 South Howell Ave for a 911 caller reporting her vehicle was hit by a golf ball. She'll be parked with her red Tahoe by hole 5. Hole 5 at Oak Hills Golf Course, 10360 South Howell Ave.
10: Hi, Gabby. Kyle's in there.
9: 10-4.
11: 155-301.
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2: 73.

0: 6 9. Who said he's in the cemetery?
1: This is Mom, Laura. That's who our, my partner is on the phone with. He's told her previously that he doesn't know where he is, but said it possibly in a park. He is heavily intoxicated, but that's also where he is pinging from, and is a 223-mile radius.
0: Double.
2: G21, go ahead.
3: Squad 21, portable 131, rifle 17, then I'm east.
2: 10-4. 702. 702, go ahead.
3: Tell anyone to shoot.
2: 10-4.
4: ID card only, say ID, she's on paper.
2: 10-4.
1: Stream cross in the walk in the intersection. RAV4 went around her and almost hitting the pedestrian. It was a bright blue Toyota RAV4 with a 20 of ASH4075. Again, about 2 minutes. The vehicle was last seen going westbound on Capitol.
5: 10-4, you can show me 10-8. That's going to be well in the walk, you know.
3: Some of the ground staff, they said they haven't seen him, but myself and 69 are checking the mausoleum area.
2: .245, restricted under violation. Okay. Please respond to the lobby, make contact with Mary Kapkus. She reports Theodore Kapkus violated his no-contact order by contacting her via email through a third party. Go ahead.
1: I'm looking for a DL for a subject named Vernon.
3: 10-4, I'll be stopping in shortly.
1: Okay. We did get a 911 ping from that address at 15:16 hours.
2: Definitely.

0: 24.
1: Check welfare of possible suspicious activity, 1800 block of 76, 1800 block of 76. Under the bridge, caller knows there are several people living there. Subjects have been yelling in the past, along with smoking marijuana and having fires.
2: Temple.
1: 223 to back.
2: Copy.
3: Trouble in the top left of this location. She refused to answer any of the questions, gave info, and disconnected.
4: 5 is 10-4. 5 is 10-4.
2: Hey, Milwaukee County Sheriff showed up to the cemetery. I spoke with him. Said he's going to check the parks in the area. 10-4.
5: As his child was getting off the bus, this occurred about 10 ago. The vehicle continued eastbound on Drexel, and he has a picture of the vehicle.
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0: 7627 North Links. She got a notification on her Ring camera that there was a construction worker looking around her house. When asked, he said he's checking to make sure her house wasn't disturbed due to the construction on Lake Drive.
2: That's probably right.
0: Number.
3: Involved.
1: I got it.

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1: Okay.
2: You mean DC report at FLW, you can clear me, I'll be 10-8, 10-19. 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
3: One 7-3 is 10-23. 10-4. Okay, I see.
2: 10-4. Right.
3: Can we meet you at FLW in like a minute?
2: I'm on the way to Cleveland on my way back now.
3: 10-4, disregard.
4: Roger, traffic to the right on Wisconsin, Boy Boy Robert, 2003 on the black Hyundai. Copy.

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1: Five, call dispatch. Go ahead. Just to confirm the number, 7627.
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1: All right, copy. You can put me 23.
2: That works.

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0: I was here for court permission 42.
1: Affirmative. Have a good night.
0: 10-4, Nazcom, 10-42.
1: Right, have a good night.
2: 191 today.
0: Kenneth.
1: Go ahead.
0: 10-15 with Manny from Muni, D.C., starting off at 15.
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0: 15:29.
3: 46:23.
0: Denver.
3: Got the freeway to 84th and Honey Creek Park ready.
2: There is nothing provided in negative.
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0: 494, yes, 10-8, 10. 24, just measure.
1: 24.
0: We can make this a C8 and David 6 on the vehicle.
1: I copy. George.
2: Can you call NNS for the vehicle?
1: Any 191.
3: 119 to the lobby to take a walk-in complaint. States that he was wants to report Watery Brewery for underage serving. 119 to the lobby.
1: 191 from Oakland and Hall.
3: Send for.
1: Dispatch.
0: 0-9.
1: Go ahead.
0: 10:42 of the direction there.

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1: Currently in front of Southridge, in front of Macy's.

0: game back yet now. We're stopped in front of 4th base, 5117, West National, eastbound. It's a red Jeep, no registration.
1: Copy, do you need a second?
0: Sorry, from I'll take one. It's very heavy traffic, so just coming off National.
1: 11, copy.
2: I got you.
1: 17, just confirming you said no plates on that.
0: Hey, from plates.
3: I'll be stopping out at that subject at 7721 North Links Way.
4: Denver.
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6: 10-4, your time is 1554.
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4: Tower.
1: I added a vehicle to the call. Can you recommend it to anyone for the registered owner for me, please?
3: The Lexus turned off. Vehicle is going into the G section right now. What's the address?
1: 5070 Trail Ridge Drive.
3: 10-4. Just going to monitor it, see if there's any sort of traffic violation.
6: Just advising of a vehicle, compended vehicle, complaint South 27th Street and West Rosson Ave. 911 caller reporting a vehicle driving recklessly, swerving between cars and speeding.
0: 178 will be in Rosson 31.
6: 10-4.

0: 224 dispatch. Can you repeat your last transmission?
1: My caller will be at her residence, 8005 West Abbott Avenue, willing to be complainant.
0: 10-4. 24 to 23, if you have no driving on your end, and if you just heard that information, you can stop them based on that.
2: Location now.
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4: We're eastbound, so if you come north on 5-2, just hang it right here in front of the 4th base park.
2: Copy.
4: Just leaving it to you.
2: Turn 4. 908 dispatch.
1: 908.
2: Trying to catch up to a reckless driver. What's going on? Chaos Road, just passing Wilson.
1: Never.
5: Name Jacob, John Adam, Charles Hoshin Boy, middle initial S, date of birth 5-8-97, male white.
2: Good for him.
6: Three 0 to 2 dispatch for traffic.
1: Good.
6: Florida plate, David King, 96, David Edwards. 8800 Black Elaine.
1: Silver.
2: And he was also with somebody that was not with him.
1: Affirmative.
7: Both out of Florida on a 2026 Honda SUV, white in color.
1: And
2: I copy.
8: And William, Ida Adam King, first name Paul, middle initial A, Adam, male, date of birth 05/29/1961.
1: Two 23 for rebound.
8: Go ahead.
1: All right, copy. Thank you.
5: Three 0 South 5-4, apartment 318. Female patient found on the ground.
1: Copy. Thank you.
2: Are you out with the subject from yesterday's call?
1: Call the subject.

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1: 10-4. In front of the main office, the high school that they saw you drive by.
2: 10-4.
1: Being assist to the fire department, smoke coming from wood chips at the War Memorial Fires en route.
0: 5011, I'll be primary from the station.
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3: 73-10, go ahead that way as well.
1: 10-4.
0: Blue Mustang, can't see the plate, occupied by one.
4: Sorry, tonight, meeting outside.
1: Sever.
5: Seven-8, coming back, eastbound.
2: Sure, just a civil matter, I will be tight.
5: 10-4. 75, I can head that direction.
0: 10-4.
1: You can actually 22, it was a parent letting their child drive the car, I guess.
6: 22 on that.
1: 10-4.
0: 211.
1: Go
0: on. Is fire on scene yet?
1: They've been dispatched.
6: A221.
7: Go ahead.
6: Can you start heading over to Jefferson and figure out how old this child doing donuts is?
7: Sure.
0: Dispatch copies.
7: 7 South New York for a welfare check. I had Rogers reporting the subject made suicidal self-harm and homicidal statements. He does not have a plan for the homicidal statements. No access to weapons. However, they do want him checked on 5857 South New York.
1: If you could clear it, he was given a warning for driving in the correct lanes of traffic. I'll be 10-8.
8: Fine, dispatch has been disabled. We pulled into a Denny's off of Howell, plates out of Wisconsin, boy, Charles Mary, 5347. On a Chrysler minivan.

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0: Five. 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
2: Working on it.
0: Down for it.
1: On traffic. Good. Mary X-ray 7306. MX 7306. 76 and Drexel. Jennifer.
0: Over 23. Looks like fire is on scene.

0: American complaint not in progress?
1: 320.
0: It's going to be Sherman and Parkland. Caller wants to report that there's large trucks been speeding all day due to construction.
1: I got it. 321 dispatch.
0: Go ahead.
1: I'm in the area. You can just sign that to me, close out with a log. I'll come by a little bit to check.
0: Never.
1: You can pull me tonight with a report.
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3: 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It's silver though.
2: Copy 4-8 National, just advise when you're stopped.
8: Also
2: put me on
8: that
2: reckless vehicle on 1060. Sorry.
8: 75, not seeing anything out in the parking lot for some fireworks, but some might be old stuff,
3: so I'll go check in the school staff.

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0: Can you switch this call to a solicitor's complaint and put Squad Sunny on the log?
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3: I've seen cell phone about 5 minutes ago.
2: Yeah.
1: 70281.
2: Go ahead.
1: 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It's on a gray Chevy Malibu.
4: What do you got?
5: I have a welfare check at 3960 South Kirkwood. A nurse at St. Luke's is requesting a check on her. If they cannot get a hold of her to schedule an appointment, she does have a history of medical issues. You will be attempting to make contact with a Bonita.
1: You're just finishing up a break job. We'll be done here shortly.
5: Okay.
1: Hey, AT, tonight.
5: Come on.
3: Negative. I'm just going to go check with the principal. It sounds like he called.
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7: 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The 58th and Upham.
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2: 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I'm about a minute out.
0: Yeah.

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2: 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Other school.

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0: 11.
1: All right.
0: The entrance off 5-4, the closest for the unit number.
1: Yeah, I'm going to walk to the dining room and the first elevator, just take upstairs.
0: I got me. You guys have a camera?
1: Hey, from?
0: Somewhere.
1: Go to my office, please.

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4: 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Caller is going to be in room 303. Is that accidental, pal?
3: I got
4: you.
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1: Good.
0: It's for a juvenile last name Patterson, Paul Adam, Tom Tom, Edward Robert, Sam Ocean, Nora. First name is Mary Adam Lincoln Ida Adam. M. Mary the middle, female black, DOB 1114211421.
1: Jennifer. South Howell for AMBCA. We have an automatic crash detection. Fire just rolled up upon it. It's going to be the 8600 block South Howell.
2: From East Middle School.
1: 191 is 1060 on that call. 10-4.
2: For this.
1: Go ahead.
2: Confirm issues, I can back 91.
1: 10-4.
2: /194, we can eat.
1: Just have it.
0: In traffic.
2: Go ahead.
3: I'll be on the 6400 block of Santa Monica with Wisconsin 263 Union Boy Mary.
2: Denver.
4: We checked in with her. She's all right. She goes out of hospital. Call tomorrow. We're fine.
1: So far.
2: /8194.
1: I'll get you back and start heading over to the 800 block of East Drexel for a two-car PDO with no injuries. 800 block of East Drexel.
2: Shepherd and Eastview.
1: Good.
0: Yeah, with a possible disabled on Grange in front of Southridge at Northway West. Hey, Boy Boy Young, 4222.
1: Over.
5: /34, I'll check for that reckless.
2: Over.
1: Okay, 10-4.
6: What's the 748 for a theft complaint? I have a theft complaint coming from the brick 6343 North Green Bay. Somebody walked into your PD lobby, called them by the desk.

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0: Never. Never.
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5: 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You're on 2, by the way.
6: 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Out of Wisconsin, Adam 414, Adam King on a black motorcycle.
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0: A request for assistance, and it can be an update for me. She'll call back if she decides to report him as missing.
1: Different.
0: 9601.
1: 10-4, 601.
2: Camera.
1: Just giving directions.
2: Camera. Go ahead.
0: I cleared myself. I will not be packing 6-9. You just want to make contact quickly.
2: 10-4. Just back to 10-9 and wait for a status check.
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1: Hunt.
0: Adam William Henry, 3222. AWH, 3222. Mayfair Reserve, on north facing west. Gray Tesla.
1: 10-4.
2: South,
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0: Yeah, I'll just follow behind just in case it cuts off again.
1: Copy.
2: I'm 2 with the 27, 29. It'll be by DL number, SAM 530-0659-909407.
1: Class. It goes with this first vehicle leaving right here. She has a tiny scratch and doesn't want it reported.
0: Four. 25, did you want a second?
2: I can advise.
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2: 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I'll be attempting from the back lot with Detective Walls. Temporary.
0: Denver.
2: 34 UTL tonight. I'll be 23. Denver. 1-3-8-24, we're at the back door.
0: /171/1024, turning. 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

0: and I can just specify it later. North Zone, Howell, just north of Edgerton, plates out of Wisconsin. 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
1: Copy, it's in lane 3, 894 northbound at, oh, correction, southbound at Cold Spring.

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1: 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We just sent that TTY.
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3: 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Nicholson Monroe with Tennessee plate, 545 Foy, Nora David, 545 BNND, Nicholson and Monroe.
0: 10-4.
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0: 10-4.
4: Go ahead.
5: Per the cameras, they just moved. They didn't slow it down. They moved out of traffic. Unknown where they're ending up.
4: Traffic on the right or where?
5: They left. Unknown where they went.
4: I'll still check the area. /25 dispatch rather.
0: 25.
4: 43 southbound at Keefe on right, Wisconsin Auto, Boy, Charles, Frank, 2216 on white, Hyundai, Sonata.
0: Copy.
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3: 10-19 to the lobby to speak with Walken. Samson reports he lost his wallet. 10-19 to.
0: Caddy, we have no further no follow around it.
4: You want 59 up?
0: 10-4. Go ahead.
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9: 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Vehicle still hasn't stopped.

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1: Fine.
0: Lily Knoll says she does not have any weapons on her and that she's wearing all black.
2: Firefighter dispatch, we're taking the Ryan off right now.
3: Copy.
4: Firefighter, send me a route.
3: Copy.
2: Firefight dispatch, they finally stopped on the Ryan off.
3: Copy. Dispatch the 5-4, should I just take you off your previous call?
4: No problem.

0: Please stand by.
1: There's much on 928 for lost property.
2: What?
1: 920, if you can try to PD lobby, there's a subject that's going to be a walk in. They're reporting their keys as lost.
2: 423.
1: 10-4.

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0: Could you just open and close up park check in Elsinore, please?
1: Sorry.
2: Go ahead.
3: You get to me in the 8700 block of 64. I'm out with Wisconsin. Boy Adam Nora, 1809. BAN 1809, Wisconsin.
2: Silver.
1: Ten four.
4: I'm on the 100 block of West Green Tree with Wisconsin. Boy, David, 5946.
2: Timber.
0: Three, four, I'm with him.
1: Copy.

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1: Any verbal warning?
0: 10-4.

0: Does that still lend 20 for an animal complaint?
1: But
0: animal complaint that Colfax and Marlboro are found out lost dog is a golden retriever, no collar. Would just like to turn it over to an officer.
1: Denver.
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4: Safety dispatch. Just an update, 455.
1: 55, do you have an update?
5: Okay, from we're stopped on the right.
1: Okay, she did give personal information and possibly you lost some money.
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2: Good.
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0: 928 dispatch. Address to Metro Market, and then you can show me 10-8.
1: 10-4. Nine was requesting you to come to his location. 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
2: I copy enough.

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1: Go ahead with the plate.
0: Wisconsin, Boyd Charles Victor, 5474. On that fire day, Tucson.
1: Copy.
2: Traffic. 6100 block of South 13th Street, Adam Paul Charles 5566. Adam Paul Charles 5566, 6100 block South 13th.
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4: 1-11-11, West Burley Days exited the store with 5 bottles of tequila. They're currently in the parking lot. We're gathering. 249.
2: 10-4.
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4: Two 49 for further.
2: Go ahead.
4: They got into a black SUV. The main subject is a male black wearing black shorts, a t-shirt with black flip-flops.
2: 10-4.
4: It'll be a black Mercedes SUV.
2: They're in the lot.
4: 10-4. It'll be a black Mercedes SUV.
2: 10-4.
4: With no front.
2: Do they know which entrance they're going to?
6: Me in the parking lot off of Oklahoma and Brust Avenue, out of Wisconsin, Boyd Charles Paul 4828 on a silver Chevy.

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2: Denver.
4: Which lane are they in?
0: Am I?
5: Take a loitering suspicious activity complaint. 5920 National Avenue, Unit 309. 5920 National Avenue, Unit 309. Caller states that there's a blind female in this unit that's smoking marijuana with another male black and a female white. Caller notes that the subjects aren't supposed to be there.
1: Hello.
5: 14 to backs.
6: 14, the male and the female lived there. We were out there yesterday with 309.
5: Denver.
3: Twenty-one on two with the 2729 out of Oregon. Let me know when you're ready.
5: Go ahead.
3: Last name is Goomber, George, Union, Mary, Boy, Edward, Robert, Tom. First name is Beta. Victor, Adam, David, Adam, middle initial is J as of John, 421-1997, 421-1997 on a white female. She has a Wisconsin address, but she says her Oregon DL is still active. She should come back to a 716 South Shasta Avenue in Eagle Point.
5: Never.
0: It's coming from 2420 East Capitol, Unit 304. Caller's reporting her license plate was taken. Her name's Amanda.
7: 10-4, 10-4.
0: Tower.
8: 9th and Blue Mound, 99th and Blue Mound. A blue or gray Prius parked in the driving lane of westbound traffic. 4-9.
5: 10-4.
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1: 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I believe I have a Nathan Capital.
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2: From MCSO that disconnected before they were able to get us on the line with them. Caller wanted police. They seemed in a lot of distress but are no longer answering their phone. 331.
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2: 28.
1: 28, copy.
0: Later,
1: we're technically lane 3, but it's the left lane to continue north.
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2: Jeffrey.
3: Fourteen gun.
4: No issues. What do you think?
3: Jeffrey.
5: Taking down.
1: This traffic. 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

0: dispatch. It's going to be last name McKinney managing the call.
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1: 320, driving complaint 47 in Bradley for a reckless BMW in white in color. Flipped off our car going eastbound. They went through the closed road area.
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1: Eldridge, who's got a 911 from a customer stating there is a Hispanic female that was very hysterical, stating that she may have lost her daughter inside the mall. The female is now in a candy store on the first level near the food court. The caller is unsure due to a language barrier.
2: Movie
1: 23. 10-4, the female is going to be wearing gray shorts and a white t-shirt. Ten four.
3: 21 dispatch.
4: /421.
3: I'll be tending the citation.
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1: Go ahead. You're good to go. Have a good day.
0: You too.
1: Where an older lady can't find her car. I told her to sit down by the Mexican grill inside the food court and an officer would come assist her.
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1: And for if they're good, I will handle the other call then. You can close this one out. 03.
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6: I just spoke with the Mosquito Sergeant. He confirmed it's theirs. 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They don't need any assistance right now.
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0: Right up.
2: Sense one.

0: 1 dispatch.
1: Go ahead.
0: 923, and you can disregard. It looks like maybe employees from DOT are already against you.
1: 10-4. Yeah. 42, reckless driver complaint, not an occurrence.
0: 42?
1: Our caller has spoken to 62, and he was reporting around 4:58 that a DMC train had passed him on the left at a high rate of speed while he was pulled over for bicyclists. The caller would like the RO contacted and spoken to, and the caller would also like a callback from you.
0: 42, copy. Go ahead.
1: 249231, this is Citizen 4106 North 105, 4706 North 105. Caller's 14-year-old son is possibly missing. Last heard from this morning.
0: Okay.
1: 249.
0: 230. Well, need minute for Oklahoma.
1: Copy that.
0: 5-5-2-5. The David 6 that I pulled out earlier, it's David 7 now. Toll's got it loaded up.
1: Okay, have you?
2: Thank you. Answered, and we're faxing over the paperwork to your PD. Over, thank you.
3: DC, 401 Greenfield Avenue, Lot 16, 10401 Greenfield Avenue, Lot 16. Gabriella is reporting that she's being harassed by the person in Lot 16, also that they were reporting her without consent. We did receive an additional call from another party stating that Gabby Thompson was driving by multiple times and yelling profanities.
4: Signify, this is an ongoing issue.
3: 10-4, 37 to back.
4: 10-4.
0: Send me to that
1: name. 911, hang up, 5030, South 28.
0: 10-4.
3: Driving a silver Hyundai Santa Fe related to this.
4: Okay.

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1: Gold Equinox, 7100 Black, northeast, eastbound.
2: 10-4.

0: 71 dispatch.
1: Go ahead.
0: Can we have an ambulance respond? Both driver and passenger have concrete on their feet, and DOT is advising that they should get it looked at.
2: Oh, too busy.
3: Hey, from King Hawk Dispatch.
2: Sir. Package at the lobby.
1: Still moving.

0: can actually step out with you, caller. Looks like I'll be close.
1: Darn.
2: For dispatch. Oh, it's on scene.
1: Copy.
3: Three, four, dispatch.
1: 34.
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1: Sorry.

0: I have 3 video dispatch. Can you just have North Shore respond to our booking room? Subject complaining that he had pepper spray.
1: I apologize. You were unreadable.
2: Number
1: how old?
0: -42 to 62.
1: Go ahead.
0: Permission to go to this Oak Creek address to make contact with the RO.
1: Paper. 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
0: 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I'll be en route to 8571 South Ventana Drive, Unit 4305, Oak Creek.
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3: 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UG 2048. I'm out with mom.
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3: So far. At 60th Street, Reggie.
2: 10-4.
1: Going through traffic. Terry, Adam, Boy, Henry, 6534, ABH 6534, Romeo, Loomis, at Horizon.
2: 10-4.

0: It's actually going to be eastbound, front of your eastbound.
1: Copy.

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1: Crisis as well as the fire department to assist with a chapter 51 call. 2624 West Highview Ave at the Highview Trailer Court.
2: 159-6th and Drexel.
3: 173 is passing your counter watch.
2: Well, China, is there any flags there?

0: 45. See you, team. Bye-bye.
1: /159 and /173. There's a history of Chapter 51s at that address. Once in 2017, once in 2024, and then in 2025, it was noted to have police response with all fire department responses because a subject named Devin jumped in an ambulance and threatened to knock out police department personnel. Fire department personnel, sorry.
2: Male black, 14 years of age. He's in between 5'8 and 5'9, 150 pounds. He's wearing a dark gray hoodie, lighter gray jogger type sweatpants, white and silver ASICS tennis shoes, and he should have two backpacks with him. One is a Nike dark gray, and the other one is a Puma that's all black.
0: Sorry.
3: Cedarburg, so city passed it along, and the sheriff's office is out there now trying to make contact with someone.
4: Thank you. Do we have a Cesaro in our files at the present?
0: /220/81. Adam Young, 5633, AYY 5633, stop in the 2300 block of 68 on a green Toyota RAV4.
3: Tower.
5: Tires in concrete.
0: Denver, is it just rear tires?
5: 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They will have enough room in front of them with a flatbed or a wrecker to pull in front of the vehicle.
0: Denver.

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1: Good.
0: 241, did they have an updated location for the subject?
1: Negative. The last ping is 500 Elm Grove Road at 4 p.m.
2: I respond to the lobby to speak with our complainant for the traffic complaint regarding the two e-bikes.
3: 10-4.
4: Do you know if mom or dad checked the basketball courts or soccer field by West or Whitman? 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
0: 1045 North 122nd Street. 1045 North 122nd Street. He stopped there for about 6 minutes, possibly at friend's house, if you could just check there.
2: I'll say, okay, Thomas, you can leave 37 on it for now, and I'll head to 9-4. 10-4. 6-4, 7 South 9-4, West Dallas Tools and Machine, 911 abandoned, plans to address. We were able to get in contact with an employee, Tyler, stated it was an accidental dial.
3: Okay. 22 to the lobby for a warrant call. There is more info on the note.
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5: You want to advise the sheriff of a disabled vehicle? It's going to be right underneath the canal street. 175 between the median and lane one. Looks like it was a fuel sedan, one occupant.
2: Power. 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
2: 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Copies. That's a negative. Under what bridge again? Could it be under the Canal Street Bridge between the median and lane one, southbound lanes? B, thank you.
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2: 43 southbound, the Capitol Drive on ramp. It's an elderly female walking with a walker at the very start of the on ramp.
4: Second. 2-4 dispatch.
2: 24.
4: I heard West Milwaukee over all call. 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
3: 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He's awake and breathing, complaining of hip and back pain.
2: A4 National.
4: I have an armed robbery type of vehicle coming in here. It's likely going to go to Sunrise. If it does that, and leaves, are you able to stop it and just identify, get phone numbers and addresses?
2: Abram, what's the description?
4: It's a white chip. I'll get you to play it. I'll try to text. I don't have your phone number, but I'll try to get it and text you the info.
2: Denver, where do you want me to hang out by Sunrise?
4: It's that second car right in front of you, the white Avalanche.
2: Denver, did you see anything I could stop it for, front plate or anything?
4: No, it's valid and everything. It has a front plate. So you'll have to develop that. But let them get to the Sunrise first and just kind of stay in the area.
2: Sure.
0: Sorry, I'll talk to you once you get out here.
2: Sounds good.
5: Build a stick in case this thing takes off.
2: Go again.
5: I'll be at 8-4 Greenfield. Push sticks in case it takes off on you.

0: anything around like 12. You can probably cross my police. 10-4, give me a second to turn around and I'll ask him. Resend. Hey, log. Hold on, sending.
1: Never.
2: Yeah, you can let it go. Like, let it go in there and do its thing. It usually only hangs out there, you know, for 5, 10, 15 minutes and then it'll leave. So just be in there and we're trying to get in there to let you know when it leaves.
1: 10-4, yeah, it pulled into the lot, so I'll hang out in the area.
2: Copy that. My guess is likely it's going to go back east on National. So maybe position to the east.
1: 34, I copy that. There.
3: Do you want to see if they can send a squad over here?
1: It looks like it parked right at the south entrance there. Looks abandoned and we're out of traffic.
0: Two Lincoln.
1: Not improper display of decals on it so far.
2: Copy that. Good enough. Just once you get a chance when it leaves, like I said, stop, low key, identify, good phone numbers, good addresses.
1: Tower.
2: And when I drove by, it looked like a, you know, 20-something-ish Hispanic male driving.
1: Denver, are you being positioned yourself? Let me know when it leaves then, so I can be ready.
2: On National to the west right now. Once French gets here, he's going to go into the parking lot, so we'll have a better eye.
1: Tower.
0: Yeah, 34 to Casa, just for info. I'll be at 8-1 National.

0: 13 and 20.
1: Good.
0: Comes back current to 12A Timothy Harvey, 1451 South 84, unit 1 for an 06 Chevy Cobalt, dark blue.
1: 10-4, he's out.
0: Valid Regna 1.
1: 10-4, he's in already, he's running at QW.
0: 10-4.
2: Go ahead.
3: Back to the city, and you can put me 10-10 squad maintenance.
2: Tower. 15-11, go ahead.
0: If anything else pops up, someone will be able to break from here.

0: 기분이 드네요.
1: A walk-in in the lobby, unnamed, but they do have video footage regarding a canvas that occurred on Madison Avenue.
0: Four. 12S, I'll go take care of that.
1: And four.
2: One ninety-one.
3: South Milwaukee Police Department for subjects who are first South Milwaukee who are out with subjects stating their daughter struck their mother in the face while driving on Ryan Road. South Milwaukee Police Department.
2: 181 Highway 100 at Shepherd.
1: 191 from Coles.
2: On Glendale Avenue, eastbound under the eye, Wisconsin plate, employed by Robert, 4761, PDR 4761, Santa Cruz, sit down, Montreal. 10-4.
0: I'll be behind, stuck behind a wood chipper vehicle. Eastbound on National at 806.
1: Do you have an animal complaint?
2: 42.
1: They were responding to Kayla's for the report of an injured squirrel.
2: 42 copies.
1: Three,
2: 10-20
4: through the area.
2: Denver.
4: Just low key. Maybe one or two patrol cops. Identify, good phone number, manager.
2: Denver.
4: Also, obviously, if there's reason to arrest for whatever, probable cause, drugs or whatever, you can go ahead and do that if it's there.

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1: Dispatch to 908.
2: Go ahead.
1: 908, are you available for a 21 from a citizen that has some questions about a PDO from earlier today?
3: Let's get a name and number. I'll call him back. You can phone me 10 here with a citation.
1: 10-4.

0: 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I'm 10-8 and 56 is waiting for the tow.
1: Denver.
0: block of Silver Spring, facing eastbound. Wisconsin Adam Paul Mary, 3656. 8 p.m., 3656. White Honda Accord. Unknown occupant.
1: Denver.
2: .301 dispatch, I'm checking in for CP at the high school.
1: M4.
3: .332.
1: M4.
4: Where he is, and he can walk out if he's home.
1: Suspicious person in the area, Pure Max Bank, 7001 West Patterson Avenue, for a male on the roadway. Green Hill advised they were just out with Deshante.

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1: Go ahead.
0: Just want to give Greenfield a call and let him know that DeJounte walked towards 76 in Anderson. He's not in the road in front of Pure Max anymore. That's where we were at with him.
1: 10-4. This is Greenfield, go ahead.
2: Be advised, masters. Advised, the subject is not walking towards 76 on Edgerton, no longer in the roadway.
1: 10-4. Greenfield just advised that subject is not walking towards 76, so is no longer in the roadway. Do you want me to cancel the call, or will you continue?
3: You can cancel the call.
1: 10-4.
3: Thank you. 10-4. 192 is finished.
0: 192.
3: That's going to be in reference to case 3492. You can just restack it.

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1: 11, do you copy that?
2: Yeah, you can send through the senior's phone.
0: Definitely.
3: Wait, I'll be in route, children.
0: Sorry.

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1: 194, go ahead.
2: I'll be at 695 East Shepherd Hills for follow-up, no need for back.
1: 10-4. Four 39
0: tonight. 10-4.

0: 6671.
1: What?
0: Vehicle?
1: Nope, just, whatever they gotta figure to get it out of the lot.
0: I'm close.
1: On the curve at 74th and Edgerton. We had to usher him out of the road, and it looks like he's laying down again. I don't know if they want us to stop out there, if they want to send somebody.
0: Don't worry.

0: 220 dispatch. I'm just going to stop out with him. He's a traffic hazard. I have Greenfield send somebody over.
1: Temper.
2: Lieutenant, turn in at Greenfield.
1: 8 to 10.
2: 2-4, you can put me in route.
1: Yeah.
2: 744 dispatch.
1: 744.
2: Turn in with a warning.
1: Jennifer.
3: Getting update on location for you guys.
4: BJ.
5: Well, looks like they switched drivers.
2: Copy that.
6: I was on the 74th and Hydrogen.
1: Summer.
7: It'll be John Henry, 2 Adam, Frank, 1218, Henry, Sam, 009082. Shoot him back to a 1987 Honda.
3: Okay. Upon that, the caller is in a black Ford 250.
7: I'm sorry, Dusty, could you repeat?
3: Comes back to Caden.
7: 10-4, any, is there any registration attached to it?
3: Negative.
7: 10-4.
8: Valid, no one.
4: Attached, please.
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0: 22 is out, I mean, for your sister.
1: 10-4.
0: If Greenfield's going to arrest them, they want to bring out their restraint chair.
1: 10-4.
2: He's going to continue to stand by with Oak Creek.
1: 10-4. We're going to send you up to Pier Maxis Hall 75. Did you copy for the restraint chair?
3: Yeah, I'm almost 23.
1: 6, you can 25, 74. 10-4-6, we'll keep you on it.
4: You guys want the ramp or the restraint chair?
3: I'll go when we get there.
2: Just 23 on edge. They're going to be edge 10 at 7-4.

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1: Long shot, bud. Do you have an ETA in tow?
0: Yamaha? No, 28.
1: 10-4.
2: Hey, tell him and come back.
1: 10-4. Go ahead.
0: Citation.
1: 10-4. Drexel Avenue.
3: Copy. What was the description of the vehicle?
1: A white Tundra. Thank you.

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1: Go ahead.
0: Could you message me that VIN number as well as the number you got a hold of Kaden on?
1: Well, this is 31. And for that weapon call, Racine does have officers en route as well.
2: Edward X-ray Nora, Adam 000324.
1: 10-4.
3: 21 traffic. Going to be unknown plates on a white Volkswagen sedan. We're going to be 76 at Parkview North.
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0: Can you come in that plate?
1: 486, X-ray boy.

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2: 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Copy. What's my call number for this?
1: 8198.
0: Tom Glendale, Ironwood, Wisconsin Plate, 543, William Union Robert, 543, WUR, White Subaru, Western Union, Washington.
1: 10-4.
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0: 2-5 dispatch, 18, 3-0-2.

0: 3, Victor, William, Robert, Zebra, 7, Adam, John, 9, Adam, Mary, 1, 5, 9, 8, 1, 8.
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4: Last name, Layton Ocean Paul Edward Zebra, hyphen, boy Adam Edward Zebra. First is Mary Adam Robert Ida Adam. Middle is D David, female, DOB 124 of 87.
2: Traffic. Farwell and Capital, unreadable 1028 on a Pontiac SUV, fully one occupant.
3: Over. Over.
4: E1349C.
3: Number.
5: Point three. Now. 1042. Have a good one.
3: 10-4.
0: I'm 59. That's 23.
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1: Go ahead.
0: If you respond to 1301 Milwaukee Ave at the tap room for a 911 caller reporting a subject left the bar very intoxicated, crashed his bicycle into a parked vehicle and cut his head. We do have fire rolling as well. Last unit, repeat.
2: One, 70, does 31.
3: All 24. Is it further, is it north or south at Denton?
4: Definitely south.
3: I think it's on the east or the west, because I'm not hearing it.
4: East of where we are now.

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1: Go ahead.
0: Do that. Temporary 1028. Come back to that vehicle. Affirmative. What is your 20?
1: Currently the 2400 block of 14.
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0: 24, what's your 20?
1: Delaware and Van Norman. I thought I heard it coming back westbound, but I'm not locating it.
0: Actually, it's probably that white one that's on Nicholson as before cut AF.
2: White third sedan left westbound on Loomis, only with a partial plate.
3: I'm Denton and Nicholson. I'll check south.
0: Tommy.

0: 73S, I'm going 23. I'm sorry.
1: Hey, it was Wayne. Confirm accidental, but she keeps going to a screen and calling us.
2: Paul Young, 7862, showing expired.
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1: Denver. 1511 to 1673, advise if you need more officers, otherwise we'll be tied up.
2: That should be fine.
1: 4.

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0: Last name is Lincoln, Adam, Robert, Sam, Ocean, Nora. First name is David, Adam, Robert, Robert, Young, Lincoln, 5-1-1962.
1: Yes, sir.
2: Over at Danport, Washington, facing northbound. Wisconsin Boy, Adam Paul, 8906. BAP, 8906. It's Blue Chevy Malibu, one occupant. Wait for the list.
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1: 24.
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0: You can attach me to this 911.
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3: Edward 1, Zebra, Edward 5, Sam, Tom 0, George, Frank 3, 4-7-3-3-9.
1: 10-4.
2: Copy. 408.
4: Oh, that's a good call. You cleared the LT agents.
2: Copy.
1: I don't know if my cat's frozen or not, but I'm staging from that weapon call.
2: I copy.
5: Dispatch, I saw that lady earlier today hitchhiking at 89. I'm not sure for what it's worth. Maybe day shift was out with her earlier. If someone could check.
1: On the spur.
2: Copy.
6: Pretty poor. It sounds like it might be Elizabeth Louie, possibly. You want to just run her with a criminal photo?
2: 37, she's 9 to a national and apparently just took something out of someone's yard.
0: 10-4, just to confirm, is she on foot?
2: Affirm.
0: 10-4. You show me 10-6 of that.
2: There. 345 cell phone on them, just before the burlet off into a large box in lane 2.
1: Copy.
7: Five-foot-tall, black jacket, blue sweater underneath, eastbound on 9-2 from National.
0: 10-4, she's wearing a blue coat.
7: The black jacket and blue sweater caller was following.
0: 10-4, I am out with her.
7: 10-4.
2: We still have you on this weapon call, but we also did just get an update that Racine was able to stop both of those vehicles.
8: And William Coffee Drive. It's going to be at the bus stop. Freighter Security states that a patient is quote unquote tweaking. There's no further information. 260.
0: Number.
8: 220.
2: Number.
9: 11 Look Lakes, 8601 Westlake Drive. Callers reporting 3 male juveniles are fishing in the pond when they're not supposed to be. Like a second.
0: Negative. Last stop here. So this will be the suspect. The last name is Mary Edward Lincoln, Edward Nora David Edward Zebra, hyphen Boy Edward Robert Robert Ida Ocean Sam. Spelling the first name is Adam Robert Ida Sam Adam Ida. Female DOB 530/93.
1: That was.
2: She apparently took the money from the tip jar.
6: Davenport.
10: Eleven, I'm not getting her back with that information.
0: Copy. Can you try a different DW front?
10: Go ahead.
0: Last name is Paul Adam Young, Adam Nora Ocean, versus Charles Lincoln Adam, Robert Ida, Sam Sam Adam, female DOB 528-3.
10: Z, that will meet you by the parking lot to show you where to go.
6: Coming around.
10: Go ahead.
7: Can you switch me over to squad 3?
10: 10-4. Once, possibly with a known address out of Florida.
0: Got me.
11: I cleared up to Ross, and I haven't seen anything. It's C-15.
10: Hi, Garby.
11: Four, five, dispatch, same traffic, going up to Ross.
10: 5-5, I copy.
6: I just searched her. I did not find any change on her. If I can have a female come here, just for a better search.
0: It was just some change in her, which he got the dollar back. She just took the change, so she probably has some change on her, and they just want to trust us.
12: Yeah. One dispatch, I have that 28.
6: There's no change on her now.
10: Trevor. Three, 8-9-1.
0: Sorry, can you repeat that?
10: 3-8-9-1. 3-8-9-1.
0: Copy, thank you.
13: True dispatch, you can disregard. Gene is the owner of the car I just ran.
10: 10-4.
12: I'm seeing ID or a photo of her because she lies about her name.
10: Stopped just southbound of the Washington off ramp for one of the vehicles. In 17 Miller Parkway.
0: Copy.
12: I see a DLT.
7: Year-old male that fell in the kitchen.
6: For any report of injuries, conscious and breathing?
7: No injuries, conscious and breathing.
6: 10-4, I'll be en route.
7: 10-4, 518 for a fire call.
12: 18, go ahead.
7: 425 West Willow Court, Parkview. There was a little bit of a language barrier, but it's a 77-year-old male who fell on the ground. His arm is currently swollen. He is off the ground at the moment.
12: Good for him.
6: 5, total 504. If you want to go with 518, just in case, I should be finding Greylog.
10: Good for him.

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0: 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Can you put me on my previous call?
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2: If you wouldn't mind, could you start me a second for the time being, please?
3: I have the property owner whose trailer, who has a trailer parked in front of his house. He wants to speak with you.
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1: It's 37.
3: Go ahead.
5: Charles Tom, Adam Charles Tom. 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
8: 37. Myself and 4 will be 10-12 en route to the MHAC on a voluntary.
0: 10-4.
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3: Respond to 725 St. Sylvester for a report of a missing 16-year-old. Mother Miranda is currently at 725 St. Sylvester. Her 16-year-old son, Hayden, was supposed to be dropped off at South Milwaukee High School this morning. However, he never attended his classes and has not been heard from since. 725 St. Sylvester.
0: Sixteen seventy-three,
3: go ahead.
0: I will back 1511 instead of 12.
3: 10-4. Hayden was picked up from a group home in the city of Milwaukee. However, the mother did contact the rideshare service, who confirmed that he was dropped off at South Milwaukee High School.
4: 10-4. Reason why she's at St. Sylvester?
3: That is the mother's residence.
4: 10-4.

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2: 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And 15 with a disabled.
1: One.
2: Hampton Avenue on-ramp, it's on Acura, and another Acura, when is 41 blackout traffic to the right?
1: Getting ready for transport.
3: Denver.
2: Denver. 442. Excuse me, traffic watch in the area of 116th and Parnell. The caller reporting there's multiple semis are going down 116th. Is it the Noah Trucking Street?
1: 10-4.
3: I have Anthony on the line for you.
4: What's now?
5: Denver.
6: I'm seeing, do we need two officers there?
3: Probably not. Probably not. Still no target there.
2: Prefrontal for Oakland. Plotting at the tower, 4200 National, nothing heard. 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
3: Go ahead.
2: 10-8.
3: Over. The advisor may or may not be someone in your lobby to try and drop off some ammunition.
2: 10-4.
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2: Thomas Valley, Penora in the middle. Mail you know, Black Day Worth 1117 62 11 1762.
1: Silver. Sure. 41, go ahead.
3: First one, Adam George Paul 2589. Adam George Paul 2589. Second one, Adam John David 3219.
1: Two natural out of Glendale. Correction, Milwaukee.
2: Several, thank you.
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1: Your Honda Accord list to my caller, Winona, and your Nissan list to Akira Mohammed out of Milwaukee. 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
2: Okay, please.
1: I'm sorry, you're muffled, animal.
3: Yes, please.
1: Copy. The Mohammed party's got one with Oak Creek for OAS.
3: Copy. Can you send it to my email, please?
1: Copy.
5: 44.
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0: 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He was asked to leave by the bartender and is refusing. 210.
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2: 4.
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2: 34.
6: Where are they at now?
2: The scene stated that they are both on the Highway 11 off ramp. One of them is by the Mount Pleasant Park and Ride. The other one's on the other side of the freeway by an empty lot.
6: Cross street is Highway 11.
7: /744 dispatch on 2-27-29 ideal number.
6: I'm still on the left. He's just trying to find him.
2: Hi, copy. They have both parties stopped. Again, one on each side of the freeway. Right there.
7: /148-117-907.
1: What was that first character?
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0: Over.
8: Comes back to a valid regular D license to a Andre Rivas Gomez out of Milwaukee, no loss.
7: Time for it, thank you.
9: Battalion 14, you're requesting an officer, yeah. Non-emergent. It was for a stove that was left on. He went to the out for dinner, came back, and multiple items were smoldering. They are requesting police non-emergent.
7: Important. Oh.

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0: She's driving.
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0: 10-4.
1: 41, it's been confirmed. They're going to send it to your email. Copy.

0: Milwaukee Police and Sheriff on Walker.
1: Go ahead for the sheriff.
0: Should be advised, we got a call in regards to that vehicle that pulled off from you. It's parked in an alley near 10th and Mineral.
1: Do you know which alley?
0: Behind 10th and Mineral, it looked like it crashed into another vehicle as well.

0: 5'11".
1: Go ahead.
0: Are you still 10-6 on that call?
1: Hey, firm, filling out mission paperwork.
0: Yeah, for it, just correct.

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2: Hey, Walford Check, Dean in Daytona. Caller is complaining about a boy playing in the rocks in the construction area. I guess there's an elderly male out there with him.
0: Careful.
1: Okay. 45 road hazard.
3: Good.
1: The 10200 block of Aluma states it's in the median across from Polonia Soccer Field. Says there's a median sign that's covered by a large white sheet or something for construction. She states it's falling off and partially in traffic.
3: 1023.
1: Yep.
4: Being with Jasmine, who found a silver and brown Yorkie with a teal color. Okay.
1: 10-4.
5: 191. 12540 West Colonial Woods Drive at the Colonial Woods Condos for a caller reporting a truck has entered the property and is dumping a mattress and other miscellaneous items. That caller does have photos and plates associated with the truck. 2540 West Colonial Woods Drive at the Colonial Woods Condos.
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0: I copy. It should be a letter B.

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1: 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We'll get it in a second. I'll put it in the cabins.
0: Getty?
2: Go on.
0: Bailey comes back, negative numbers assigned, valid to an address on Milwaukee.
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